0: 16, can you show one other thing in the back of my shop?
1: 1905, one other thing in the back of the shop.
2: 6211, when are there any records out here?
3: That's clear, no records needed, 30 Mangaweta.
4: That's clear, 23.
3: On the Walgreens, 2605 West Holcomb. Possibly under the influence of some kind of narcotics. A white female wearing pajamas, dressed in a red Chevy Equinox.

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3: see. Need a Northeast Sergeant on there for cost rescue. 3-4 is a pod.
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0: 1908.
3: Officer Johnson, Champagne, payroll 162888, are you on the air? Officer Johnson, Champagne, payroll 162888, are you on the air?
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3: Wide open North Freeway. Looks like somebody fell off a bicycle after a FIFA event. Going to be 230s on Wide Oak. Have an animal cruelty in progress, 250s. It's going to be Washington and Bonner. Male's inside of a bar while his dog is in the car, and it's not on.
0: I'm 2 out of 3, so you can bring him.
3: Taking which call?
0: Please, so you can preempt the Senate call on RP.
4: I'm going to whistle it down.

0: 19 George 43 Charles, you hit your emergency button if you're on this air. Respond.
1: Commissioner, you're running, please.
0: Okay. Officer Jonathan Champagne, 162-888. Hit your emergency button if you're on this air. Respond.
2: Responded to an airport unit that called him. He's under control and okay. 332, they don't need CD, they just need 850. Have you back in service?
3: That's clear. You can put us back on our last call.
4: Downtown off duty unit at the Mayor Marquis. Is this channel 1 to downtown officers?
5: 57 evening. You can send us that animal cruelty.
6: Getting
4: I'm off duty unit over here at the Marriott Marquis. Can you send a unit over? They got some found property that they want to get tagged.
6: What's the address?
4: Walker.
7: Yes, ma'am. My cat just crashed. Can you clear me info and show me your ride on 41's call, please?
8: 19 to that unit. What kind of property you got over there?
2: All blue shirts, blue shorts. He's currently detained by security. I'm waiting on further details. Unit to check by.
8: That's good.
6: Can you send me Robin and can you send me another unit? I'm big grass mages, that's his own view.
2: QB 14, that's clear. You want me to arrive you on the citizen holding or you need me to hold you out on a separate crash?
1: QB 14, grass mages. The vehicle is taking off right now.
2: That's clear. Air is closed.
9: 13.
8: K-13 switching north.
2: Vehicle leaving location from a crash.
6: Got a white Ford truck going westbound. 43 just cut through the parking lot.
9: Clockfish, Russell.
2: Clear.
9: Need a vocal.
10: This is from Global. 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I think that's a lot.
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3: Rockin' County Nurse Upgrade. 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
9: 14-9-1,
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9: 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You're clear, sir. Clear.
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6: 3014, I get a sergeant. Knowledge.
2: So 112 at Panic Lab, 17-40.
8: 628, what you got?
5: On North Shepherd also.
2: Town 10, congestion guard.
6: 3014, it's going to be westbound on South Plant Road, approaching Hempstead Road. Over to Hempstead Road. Somebody stop.
2: I hold a panic alarm 8541 with Belford O'Reilly's. Clear.
3: Three before 10, I got one at gunpoint. I don't know if anybody else decided to build one.
2: Yes, sir. 1951 at gunpoint. 91B73 is en route.
11: For that robbery on Post Oak, it's going to be related to a stolen vehicle from yesterday. Case number 906631-T6. Possibly that plate has been taken off of it, but it's more likely going to be related to that case. It was a stolen vehicle in 1640.
8: Hey, Bob, you just wait for your bike open.
9: 3-4-3-8, what else is for a psych patient. They went out there for a male claiming that he was bitten by a snake on the beat. No other info.
2: Sorry, Frank, love anything?
8: 6-0, can we get another unit to go check on that other car that got hit?
2: That's not working. I'm getting a unit out there.
1: That's clear.
4: 5-33, I mean, you can clear me off and show me going to that call as well.
8: Oh, wait, you can put me off this way.
2: I'm just there.
3: 314, I have a license plate on the last four trucks. It's going to be Victor Paul Young, 5137.
2: What were the numbers on that?
3: Victor Paul Young, 5138. Hey, Rickers, get out the way.
2: Hey, I don't need any records over there. No records needed, Sutherland and Hempstead.
1: C34, what's the address again, just to confirm?
9: 3515 Whispering Brooks. Nancy 19, you're on to that code 3 trespasser, 9009 Clinton Drive at the Shell gas station. For individual that's trespasser, refusing to leave and being disrespectful. White female, late 40s, early 50s, wearing a blue t-shirt, black pants. You know that I can check about 1919 on that.
1: Nice, now we're checking the lights.
2: And, 91B73 en route.
9: For that can open a gate, 8310 East Hardy, need a rep for that can open a gate, 8310 East Hardy Road.
12: Phosphorus Little House.
2: Phosphorus there. Road rage. Same rate from Chipotle, seeing the road rage from the bomb truck and the caller's vehicles over the last 4 months. Change the suspect is not following and not at the location with the caller. Is it clear to downgrade code 3?
12: Okay, when you're clear, let's see if you can do a call back and if they want to come by to the station to do a report.
2: Yes, sir, sir. I'll do a call.
3: Sounds in the 06, no records needed. Send in 360 news. Can I get HFD to my location for a male conscious and breathing? Sitting, he has a red paint.
13: Before you can plug in the sound.
2: Okay. It was still en route to you with self-reconciled on code 3.

0: 2 and 7C20. Traffic hazard on the freeway, 59 northbound, right before the 6th entrance for a plaque on the freeway.
1: 24C34, one driven on the
2: 4,000 Southern Lane Road.
3: Yes, sir, 4,000 Southern Lane.
0: That's clear. It's going to be for a traffic hazard on the freeway, 59 northbound, right before 610. It's going to be on the curb, middle lane. It's going to be for a plank on the freeway. No other info. Code 2 and 7C20, disturbance or weapon to Lynn Street on Bro for an individual with a machete and a gun.
4: 18 Frank 25 Ida. I got one male detained.
3: 1920.
0: Call is reporting male jumped out with a machete and a gun. Stated the suspect had a machete in his hand.
3: 7C11, you can just check by.
5: 535, can you get an updated location?
0: It's going to be for a Hispanic male, 47 years of age, wearing a blue top, blue jeans.
3: Let me check.
4: 90 will be in water.
0: That's clear.
2: 7C47, why did he's down? You can show us check right there.
5: Said it what? The North units and I are both looking for them and can't find them.
6: 12 Fox and shows around the area.
3: That's not this way. 4,000
5: We're on scene, but I'm going to go.
7: I don't want to be coming. The robot will handle.
3: Yes, sir. It's still closed.
0: Caller said the person of interest at a house with a black SUV and a white truck in front of it. Said the person of interest is drinking and playing loud music at a home. Caller's no longer there. Stated the suspect is possibly drunk. No other info.
7: Yeah. Okay.
3: That's 1922.
0: It's going to be for one vehicle accident that flipped into a ditch.
3: And 1922.
6: PC 27,
3: well, you can confirm that.
6: What's that call,
0: sir? That's clear. One vehicle accident. Little York on North Wayside. Caller is reporting one more vehicle accident. Caller lost control of the vehicle and the vehicle flipped into the ditch. HOV is around. No other info. You got a check probably 27 on that.
7: Come on, Frank. I can go by. No records out here, no records.
3: No more records, 4,000 Sutherland.
4: Could be 47.
3: Go ahead.
4: Can I get you to my location? I got a malfunction, just reading and comparing those back things.
3: 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You're able to check with a code 2 suspect chasing the plane 5400 wind flips. 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
6: Four Fox, where's that at?
3: 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I don't have an updated location.
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8: 2-4, are we able to do a callback and see if it's like a road riding incident or like an FSGI?
3: They're talking with him at Watch Command. 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They're both at Chevy Rock now.
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3: Suspect equal blue tier to pre-third at Chimney Rock and Southwest Freeway inbound now. colors in that brown Nissan Altima. He's trying to go to the Midwest station.
7: Northbound and South Wayside Drive.
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3: Just hung up again.
9: You can clear us information and show us around code 1 to that as well.
3: 39 for this reckless driver, no front plate that took off from unit, driving reckless.
10: What was the plate?
7: William Zebra King, 6867. He was last seen going down South Wayside Drive.
8: 6867, you can do that for 2 minutes.
7: Long dreads. He was going down 610, or going towards 610, sorry.
8: I'm on 7th District 7, and I also don't see anything.
3: That's clear.
8: 2420 is clear.
4: 13D03. Hey, pick a place to meet me and give me a call. I'll meet you there.
8: Where are any of your units for now?
7: Yes, I'll give you a call.
3: So it's like chasing a plane, so I'm going to go through.

0: Fox for a whole scenario. We'll just do a flyover and see if we see anything, and then we'll clear off.
1: Right on, 3-2. We're going to have one at a time.
0: Okay. There he is.
2: Alpha 2 for Minimum Ship in Progress, 1420-10265, Scott.
3: He's up at 1960 at the Fairly Cole Apartments.
2: For 1430, that's clear. They dropped it as a code 2, black male, 4045, slim red hair, red t-shirt, red bottom. Inside the store, damaging property, destroying the store. Fuel Depot, 10265, Scott. Additionally, you know the
3: show, 40s. It's going to be for a person down, 11100 East FM 1960. It's going to be at the Fairly Cole Apartment. The call is advising of an incident happening at the pool. Two brothers, one's a 9-year-old. Hit his brother, who was 5-year-old, he fell and hit his head on the cement. Apparently, he has a bump on his back of his head. No parents are one of the children, no one contact. Other advice, back of the child's head is swollen, the child is crying. No other info. You know, actually, probably 6-7 or not.
4: 44-20, show me your car.
3: That's clear. Be sure to be around to that call as well.
2: If you guys are ready to call it, I wish you to voicemail.
1: Office and send.
5: Can I get a Midwest sergeant for this code 2 on 18th Street?
2: Five elevation 15.
5: Are we clear to make this a theft just occurred at 8236 South Gessner? Suspects took him from the WSS and left. I'm not seeing any injuries listed.
1: Yeah, that's clear.
6: For a complainant is at 12017 Northwest Freeway at Jovie's. I'll do got her slip and put her phone number and name in the call slip.
0: Well, Fox, we're not asking anything. We'll be back on time.
5: That's clear.
1: Hey, there's a sergeant out here.
3: Clear. No more. East sergeant, go ahead that way.
2: Try to stab the caller with a knife. Spanish-speaking caller, state suspects inside the store, refuse EMS. Caller waiting outside, state the person drinking inside the store.
7: Yeah, clear. I'll give you a call real quick. You show me where they call.
2: 1408, that's clear. Additional meter, trip by.
8: 1313.
2: Thank you.
1: You went in 15, you show me arriving inside.
2: That's clear, it's close right now.
3: There's a letter York on West Side, or a letter York on West Side.
7: I'm going BNH 3608.
3: That's clear, but which unit were you? You came on the air at the same time I did.
7: This is 47 minutes. One thing else, Tim, you can open the air. But once I clear myself, can you put me on a traffic hazard? I'm going to be on 90 inbound right before the South Lake Houston exit on a stalled vehicle on the right shoulder.
9: 13-39E. Hey, that vehicle that took off belongs to... Now we have a complainant. She wants to report it stolen, so it seems like it's going to be a stolen vehicle now.
10: Okay, that's clear. That's wonderful.
11: 25 item 37. Abreu, take that call, 1777 Walker, the Marriott.
10: Okay, check my code, too.
12: I'm on Boyd Gnarl. Houston, 3866. This is a suspect vehicle for my call.
10: New York, Dan.
1: Helen is 15. You can slow units down. Code 3. There's a false alarm.
2: Clear units are at 4717 Harrisburg Road. Slow code 3.
0: Boss, you don't need help with that car?
7: 6347 units. Can we get a female unit in route as well for a female search?
9: You can find that vehicle.
0: Chris, where you at?
6: need a female unit for female search, 5500 DeSoto.
3: That'll be a lower copy in Little York.
0: What's your location?
8: First block of Little York.
13: You can clear me and show me checking by, but I'm a ways out.
9: 867. He was last seen over here by Old Spanish Row and Wheeler Street. Seems like he went into South Central, continuing to go down Old Spanish Row.
13: That's clear. In that case, dispatch, can you show me a route?
9: Last seen over here by Old Spanish Row and Wheeler.
14: Alright, can you clear me to check by with 63? I'm not too far.
0: And you said the bright pink car?
9: Yeah, that's correct. That's going to be a bright pink Camaro.
15: That was black top.
6: It'll be black male, 20s to 30s, 5'6", 5'7", skinny build. He's going to be wearing a black long sleeve, black baseball cap, gray sunglasses, black gloves, black pants, black tennis shoes.
8: Let him 3-2 the corner. I got an incident slip. I'll be over there soon.
15: Oh, I swear.
3: You just need to later your work. Slow down, code 3.
9: It's gonna be a Chevrolet Camaro.
0: I swear. We'll figure out.
13: 30-27.
0: I'm
13: looking for a unit, can just talk to the complainant. The suspect is out the back door, so we're looking for him right now.
15: So we're not, but you can pull me back in. I've got one available.
3: The 3 is 90 inbound, right before the South Lake East Parkway exit.
2: 365 Scott, suspect took off from location, Blackmore 4045, Slim Bill, red hair, red t-shirt, red bottoms.

EW on not following in 1930s. Going to be an I-10 in Mount Mercury, possibly a drunk driver swerving all over the freeway, can't maintain his lane. Going to be for a white Jeep, license plate X-ray George George 0477, X-ray George George 0477, caller's not following.

0: 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Hey, Foster, feature traffic, please.
1: I won't be able to do a direct flyover because the hobbies, the air traffic control won't let us get that close.
0: 13BO3, that's clear, appreciate it.
1: I'm sorry, well, we might try to get close, but basically the planes are landing right over your heads and they don't want us getting close to them.
2: Anyone else? 6189 Griggs. Starting with

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0: 45 inbound El Dorado, XNY location, crash notification only. Third party employee to leave the route, unit of check back.
1: Young 8423, William Young 8423, vehicle with last seen heading northbound across Rivers and Harris County territory.
0: Possible downgrade.
2: 2205.
0: I have an employee from the Burlington calling in a theft in progress. The line keeps disconnecting. The only information she said was there's a known shoplifter back at location, and she didn't provide any other details, and line just keeps hanging up on the call taker.
2: That's clear. You turned down,
0: great. Okay. Thank you for that. 2-4, that's clear.
1: Caller reported her vehicle overheated in the press of inches on the porch, talking to the caller and the husband. Call take over here in the vision of the husband, the background arguing. Hispanic male in his 30s, wearing a black hoodie. No other info.
0: Okay.

0: To be only for speedy reckless driver, last name 3B50, 25 inbound, 610, for a blue Chevy Trailblazer, Robert David George, 6839, and a white Volkswagen Jetta, possibly chasing each other. To be only.
1: Hey, Fox, can you take or check B204, go through it, and on in? The complainant knows him, and that's where she picked him up from.
0: SUV Explorer. It's going to be Mary Boy Charles, 1647, to be only.
2: That's correct.
3: I'm going to talk to my pilot, see if we can get there.
0: 66 Mary 34, go ahead.
4: Do you guys mind if we go by on the 5500 DeSoto?
2: Thanks.
3: Hey, John.
4: It's slip 3793.
5: There's a 1039. Is there a female unit available?
6: Yes, ma'am, that's clear.
0: Going to be a gray Nissan Kick.
5: 6347, evening, did you, Bob?
0: Have you seen the 50, thank you. Our unit, 56 Mary 34, is offering to go.
6: No, it's not a family.
7: 7C, 28
0: Mark. 34, you did it, Jordan.
4: Okay, let's go.
7: Over in the B. It's going to be for a crash major, 2100 Cavalcade Street for a crash notification. HRB technical callback, no answer. Near as well.
5: Three, that's great.
0: North Shepherd Sergeant for 3, 4, and 5 holding.
2: 6B04, your car.
0: Thank
2: you. Thank you. Thank
0: you. That's good, thank you.
7: GBGB only speed and reckless driver, 1930s, US 90 inbound on I-10, reporting an 18-wheeler with a trailer, 56 flatbed, driving rear recklessly over 90 miles per hour, go into the shoulder to go around the vehicle, passing heading westbound on 90.
2: And you can send it.
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5: Sixty-seven, I'm good. 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
7: I appreciate that, though.

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0: G5, you can show lane 3 being closed down right now.

0: there's a unit that needs anything tagged for the property room. 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
1: Hey, 4-5, I'm taking HC 04 Cole Freeway, and I'm not seeing it here.
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1: Stuff.
0: Here's a major crash, 19G 10, 7400 West, that means it's Parkway South.
3: Nothing,
0: G9, you can send it. G9's here. It's St. Stony Park, Arthur Story Park. It's the bike path parking lot. I'll advise Precinct 5 to be in route as well. This is a male patient hit by a bicycle. Each of these in route.
2: G9?
1: Go ahead.
2: Show me a 1 mil detention. It's 140 evening. Can I get a central sergeant on air for public service, please?
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0: Okay.
1: Someone's up for us on, Southeast, or no?
6: 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There's an E20 City 101 Lenoir.
2: E20, clear us information.
7: E20, please. Can we check a by?
6: They have a physical fight in progress, waiting on details from the club takers. They suspect has a break. Six possibly involved Hispanic males and females fighting a location.
2: Well, let's find a location.

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1: No, open.
2: Ears open, go ahead.
1: Ready 1B73. Can we get HFB out here to the trophies? We have a female conscious breathing, complaining of back pain from the accident.
2: Not even B73, that's there.
3: Fox, check it out, please.
4: Hey, Fox, I'm control out here. Appreciate it, though.
1: Sorry. Hey, Dow, can you hear me? I'm over here, Dow.
4: Boy, hey, just got updated again. It's going to be for a vehicle against a train, white for a Bronco. Reporting a 5 or 6 year old got out of the vehicle. Apparently, the child is going to be bleeding from the leg.
1: Got this lady, please. Hey, I'm sorry. HRVs are not here, but I mean, I guess they're not going to transport. You can cancel another HRV slip for you, please.
2: Okay, that's good. 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Yeah, I think you need to fit in the cool one.

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0: All right, Cindy Corner, we have our males should be around 4. He's about 5'8", Latino male, wearing a blue shirt, shorts.
3: Please.
4: No Rikers, 2100 block Cavalcade, no Rikers, 2100 block Cavalcade.
1: ATD20, this is your suspect, left location. What is the,
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0: like on the middle of wearing a blue shirt with some camo shirt.
1: This is funny, he's about 50 years old. He's got like heart prostate. Oh shit.
0: Yellow, does he have a hat?
1: I don't know. I'm walking back there right now though.
0: Tell me about that's the suspect.
2: Give me a floor. I'm gonna wait off, but I'll be right over there.
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0: has mental issues. 5'10" heavy build, long shirt, blue pants.
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2: Trying to cancel the call, sit down.
0: Fox, we'll see if we get eyes on him. 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
0: Clear. We'll work on.
3: 2-7, is there a call for service history for that location?
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3: 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I'm away from my MDG. Can you give me the phone number and name of the lady? I'm going to give her a call.
2: Clear. Her name is Maria, and her phone number is 713-515-3390.
3: That's clear. Thank you, ma'am.
2: You're welcome.
4: 75-038. You go to all 75-0 units for 501 Crawford. 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
2: 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The windows are closed. Car's off. 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
2: 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I think HFC is also en route, and there was no answer on callback.
6: 29, I'll clear myself. So I'm checking by.
7: Code 2 Criminal Chicken Progress, 12920, 11261, Fuquay 3, the China King. And another code 2, Welfare Check, urgent, 12 Ems, 9750, Windwater Drive, unit 1023.
0: Fox, we'll head to get back to service. We're not doing anything.
2: That's good, thank you. Thank you.
8: Sorry about that. I just don't mind the JTC, but I just want to make sure, you know, that the husband that I have in the back, he's bringing his head back to the shop.
7: 2000.
2: John,
7: I'm 10. Over
2: 10. Are you still needed out there? Can you go check on this animal cruelty call? Browning and Briar Forest call to Manson RP.
3: MNC 2A, boy.
9: John.
3: Is there a phone number for the Union Pacific train track company?
9: There, thanks to your boss.
7: 74-723, you good out there?
2: That's clear.

0: morning, G70. Could you repeat what you said about the Valley Hill driver for us?
1: Yeah, the command center wants the sergeant to call them.
0: Okay.
2: Station 220, go ahead.
1: Sister, can I get a 54 location? I have 2 miles conscious and breathing. Want to get checked out with bike.
2: Yeah, it's clear, ma'am.
0: Two out of 7. Is the air clear?
3: That's clear, go ahead.
0: Two out of 7 to all central units. Please check your BWCs and make certain you have the correct one. I say again, check your BWCs, find out if you have the correct one.
1: Repeat offender, black female, late 50s, black hair, blue shirt, and blue jeans.
4: It's not him.
2: Location numbers?
1: BG 35 Charles, crash notification only, 7555, sign up. If you need somebody on it, need a unit or something.
5: PNV is South Central, no more records, no more records.
3: No records, long lead, no records.
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0: 12-3, go ahead, Sarge.
1: Details of the criminal mischief.
0: They said that there were two people that refused to pay, but they came back and then they started throwing things. I'm going to try to do a call back to get more information.
2: Once police check by and check on them. Hispanic male, 25 to 30s, wearing white top and jeans. You know, I can check by.
1: 33, I'll check.
0: Left is the one on Windwater. Are we able to downgrade that for the nose, please?
1: Give me a second, let me review that.
0: Yes, sir.
3: What do you have on people?
0: It's a threat to life. The guy just got not downgraded to a code 3.

0: 再发生水路再发生
1: 对
2: so you're going downgrade at JetBlue 3 for the night
1: thank you
3: 2220
1: 14E32 is going to be about each 12 people in the pool. Trespassing need to be removed per caller. 13351 City Escape Avenue.
4: And that makes stitches. Record.
3: Now, P23 check lane.
5: Clear me your rest and then I go to.
4: That's clear. That's in progress. 9716 Greenwich. Close reporting to us. Batting males in a record. Stealing unknown machine that makes stitches. Orange in color. Eden, still see them. Eden, I can check by 46 on that.
3: Into the

0: 13 down 13. So it's just going to be Hispanic female, 55 years of age, pink top, black skirt, window upper check, 6168 South Beach, near 1201.
1: Boy, check. You mind clearing and checking by 46 on that theft? The property is around 250s.
2: Clear, we'll clear ourselves.

0: I have 2 weeks, and I can just move on over there for Open Doors.
1: What animal, 7?
0: What animal, 7? Can I get another unit out here? I do have Open Doors, perhaps forced entry. I did get the complainant's information. She stated that I am able to search. I just need another unit, sir.
1: Do you believe the suspect is GOA?
0: Yes, sir.
1: Put a search back up.
2: 1 out of 20, you can send us on that.
3: And then, 20, clear your call. Where are you going?
2: We'll check by with 1 out of 2 8. For that search.
3: That's

0: Need a Midwest sergeant for low pretty calls holding an 18 district.
1: Going through that mark.
2: Sergeant D-17, check and see if the traffic stop.
3: 17.
2: Yes, sir.
4: What?
3: Is my case number over here?
4: No, Sky, it's going to be case number 091-378-526. Again, 091-378-526.
3: That's good.

0: Code 2 crash monitor on the freeway, 13D10, 4-5 outbound, 610, main lane, right shoulder.
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1: 15 Mia, Otis, code 2, that's in progress as they drop. The suspects are already GOA. Can we downgrade what that just occurred?
2: That's clear.
0: Eighteen Frank 6 for evenings.

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1: Being clear, it's all right with the attendant.
0: That's clear. It's going to be a code team major crash at Bellerin Ranchester.
2: Go 1 and 7 C10, robbery in progress, 5320 East Freeway, a few people.
3: Hey Charles, 334, you clear us arrest for nearby incident.
2: Robbery in progress, 5320 East Freeway at the fuel depot. Police reporting individual grabbing beer and trying to assault the employee. Hey, box could be 5320 East Freeway. Can still be an updated incident description at this time. Suspects a black male in his 40s, wearing a white west shirt, gray pants.
4: Contest,
2: start with the contest. There'll be no data in the at this time.
1: Can you arrest me, check a file on that robbery?
4: Is it the air clear? You could have a hold.
0: Go ahead.
4: 3581, can you put me in 3628 and run to the CAC on a call out?
0: You need to check my code 39584 Pine.
2: I'll be heading eastbound.
0: 16031 88 Victor 11 Sam is in route.
4: That's clear, thank you.

0: AC33 void. Did they specify if he's walking eastbound on the inbound or outbound feeder road?
1: And the bus is my truck.
2: For speeding reckless driver, last seen in 3B30, 4201 West TC Jester. For two motorcycles driving on the TC Jester walking trail. QB only.

0: 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Maybe HD for diabetic, possible low blood sugar.
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3: Hey, Hollister, have you talked to the complainant yet?
1: Negative.
3: We're in the area. You can go talk to that. We'll find him.
2: You told me an out call. Can you check out 631?
4: 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Your record at Minden and Hoffman.
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2: So, Reverie Sister Ben's dropping Scott at South McGregor. Caller's no longer at the location. I was just wanting to advise of a woman that tried to run her off the road. Credit, do you mean cancel?
0: 10-8-7, that's clear. Thank you.
2: 3B10, that's clear. It's a code 3, trespasser 5614 Creekmont. For Hispanic male, white shirt, blue stripes, refusing to leave. You need to check by.
0: 3B10, I advise.
2: That's clear.
1: Is there clear?
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5: 14D1, good evening, check in safety.
6: Man, that call on 1414 Yale, go ahead and still have a unit going out there, code 3. We're probably going to need to advise her of how to talk to the mental outreach team. Sign's not there, but just send a unit out there to do a investigation mental health report and give her that info.
2: That's clear. Can I get a midlist sergeant for a code 3 suspicious vehicle?
3: Three,
2: go ahead. Are we clear to you being clear this call? This is like a person playing a thing in front of him on the highway. Nothing else occurred. 1740s.
6: 5 meter shirt, blue board shorts, looks like black sandals.
5: 15 driver not. Other guy does not have insurance. 45 outbound, 610 millions, right shoulder. You need to check by within for traffic control.
7: Evenings, can you show us at apartment unit 1365 in the same apartment complex?
6: He went westbound on the inbound feeder road from the dispatch location.
8: K67, and that's going to be 2411 Washington, lady in the middle of the street yelling at cars.

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1: Okay.

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1: Sorry, not evening, go ahead.
0: You have a little clear for code 2, May Jarvis RA at Hempstead and Clark. You're a tire shop at the Chevron.
1: That's clear. It's clear warning.
0: That's clear. Caller said he was changing his tire and it was hit by an unknown vehicle. Hi, Frank 32, you should be checking by.
1: So.
0: For Frank 27.
2: Yes, ma'am. Can you show me a ride on slip 3741?

0: have Enos come check out individual on San Juan, 5300 San Juan.
1: No more records.
2: No more records on Midman and Alvin. Records on Midman and
3: Alvin. I'm right here on Lockwood and East Freeway.
0: Individual, 5300 San Juan, walking westbound. I just want you to just make sure maybe you could just get the description wrong. Coming up to Syndicate Drive on San Juan.
4: 2-3.
1: Cypher 23.
4: Go ahead.
1: Something Cypher 15.
0: 1815. Yeah, I got eyes on you. Once you turn right onto San Juan, you'll see him walking down the street more towards Finnegan. More towards the left, walking more towards the middle of the street right now.
3: We can do public service.
1: Okay.
3: Yeah.
1: 1-5 evenings.

0: 3. Thank you much for message.
1: This is just another long goatee, if that helps at all.
2: Okay, that's clear. So a goatee is not a beard?
1: It's kind of like a beard. It doesn't go all the way to the top of his head, but the goatee does go like towards the middle of his chest. The middle of his collarbone.

0: Napster. 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
1: Alright, I have another person I'd like to check out at Schweikert and Vernon Street. Schweikert and Vernon. Going westbound on Vernon Street from Schweikert.
2: Clear.

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3: 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It's going to be a black Nissan, Nora King Town, 1996.
4: Yes, sir. Time check, 2026.
3: Nora King Tom, 1996.
1: Yes, sir. He's looking for us now for Frank 39. He's in blue jeans and blue long sleeves. Going up.
2: That's good.
1: Right now.
2: Code 2 Criminal Mischief in progress, 2220, 17206 Imperial Valley.
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2: Bumping both you and Firefrank 22 evenings, checking your safety.
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0: Clear. Can I get the exit number for this?
2: Excuse me, the firefighter will be at 201 Plaza Verde, Unit 202. HFD notated that there's a bystander interfering with patient care. On their call slip, they responded to a sick person who was having issues with their leg and couldn't get up. Unit 202.
5: That's clear, bring him up.
0: Clear,
7: who's primary? Primary is going to be
2: AC-33-1. You can send me to code 2. That's clear. It's going to be 17206 Imperial Valley for criminal mischief. Apartment's going to be 103. Says 19-year-old black female broke the door. That's going to be your daughter. That's the roof part of Hemp Center. Are you on right now?
1: I'm still by Hempstead. By Chevron.
4: AC 33 boy, can you show us one male in the back of our shop? We're going to be returning to the dispatch location.
2: Is it Hempstead and Clark, or is it a different block number?

0: Wyvern 23DC, engine 66 over there?
1: Yeah, I see you. That's clear. Thank you.
0: Frank 40, evening. For Charger to acknowledge at code 2 pass Q and 6B30.
2: 6BY, you clear for the available.
0: Yes, sir. Frank 33, I'll show you taking the code to meet the firefighter urgent West Fargate South Gaston for the car fire.
3: 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We're looking for a complete naked up and down the street, white female, 30 to 40s, and all their info.

0: Speaking to this, Clear Echo Jesus at CIP 5550 Hollyview, Unit 1103, HFD on scene for 15-year-old that took the substance.
1: Unit 34.
0: Could you crash Major Manfredo Martindale at Carson 14 to 15?
1: 334.
0: Correction, code to crash Major West from Houston at West Park 22.
1: Yes, ma'am. That unit never sent their call service. 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
2: 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I told Mission Public Services they did. I'll send them another message.
1: Okay, I just work here.
3: Me too.
4: Code to crash Major, looking D50, Martindale and Carson. 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
4: That's it.

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1: That's clear. It's going to be a referral crash notification. Latham Houston Parkway South, Elwood Park, still wait. Inbound on the feeder. Another info.

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0: Coastal Coma, check in progress, 1210, 77 East Edgebrook Drive. 1216, can you clear for that code 2, please?
1: Code 6, Tim, I'm still on the crash working on that.
0: That's good. Really going to be able to do anything. 1414 yellow. I'll do a call back to the mom and see if he ever came back.
1: Oh, you can, I'm secure.
2: That's okay.
3: 6 is Bay 34. Your message was forwarded to the correct unit. However, he didn't need you after all.
4: Sure. 903. 903. Call back for me, please, and see that suspect's here there on the code 2.
0: That's good, sir.

0: very well.
1: Different fundraising.
0: You said 4029.
1: Information, I think the suspect is still in apartment 1404.
2: That's clear, yeah. I want to paint the unit if you need to.
1: That's clear.
3: NH78. Hey, by any chance, is there a possibility we could get like a cleanup crew? Because we have a lot of debris that we can't pick up.

0: Do you think Frank put in anything? Porsche missile car driving in regular should be in the.
1: 294.
0: That's clear. Prepping for this code 2 assault secured injury at 6425 Westheimer, apartment 1406.
2: Juvenile urgent, toll D10, 24-7 Minnesota Street. And another code 2, assault secured injury, 1320 Morley in Glencrest, EMS is en route.
3: Description of the right.

0: 2026.
1: Yes, sir.
0: You can send me the code to your mission just now.
1: T6, that's clear. I appreciate it. I think two ladies are missing, 17-year-old, and the other one is born in 2010, 24th Minnesota Street. Code View 3, can we downgrade it to a 3, please, for the nose?
2: Code 3, you're clear.
1: 2-6, run it code 3, please.

0: And we're going to pass you, Javis Sargent, on the air.
1: Go ahead.
0: I have some new calls on the board, and they're 3, 4, and 5. Third Hope Next available.
1: 07, you're clear.
2: Can advise they cut his hand due to an altercation. Patient is black male, small afro, black shirt, black shorts. Suspect is black male, gray hair, gray shirt, gray pants, molly, green crest, EMS is not.
3: Senator B39, can you have me do a call back? We'll be knocking on the door, but the call is nice at it over.
4: Very clear.
0: 39, that's clear. You have something else?
4: 3013, evening, 1 mile 10.
5: 62137 Felipe Street, number 1, 18 Frank 30s.

0: Fulton and 3, clear, hold the clear 2 for Nathan Reina, please.
1: Phil 3, you're clear.
0: Yes, sir. I'll send you the next outpatient unit to clear and take that other major on Martindale, 14 D50, please.
2: I have a record with a broom that can help clean up debris, 2200 Southwest Freeway. You know, a record with a broom that can help clean up debris, 2200 Southwest Freeway.
3: 7723239A, I'm going to be at the other side of the apartment. I've made contact with the caller.
2: NTG 20s, 11010 Ashcott Drive.

0: Where's the other side of the apartments? Because this is the second 103 that we've gone to. It's going to be the Rockridge Common Apartments. It's going to be on Imperial Valley on the east side of the street.
1: Is there any show of S-5160 South of East, please?
2: Yes, sir. Told you.
3: Thank you very much.
2: Hey, I'm going to call back on that coach on East Edgebrook. Husband left the location, but she still wants to make a report. Put her down, radio code 3, no ENS.
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2: Thanks.
3: Code 2, street race vehicle flash bomb, 22B10, 12330 North Kessner, and a code 2, crash major 6B30, 6427, Woodland Trail.

0: Me too, Richard. This is gonna come through my deeper.
1: 6213 San Felipe Street, number 1.
2: Advising it's the Champion Apartments, about 20 to 30 Chargers, Challengers, and Chryslers in the parking lot doing burnouts.

0: 1432, hey, go ahead and run a code 3. HEV shut that part of the flip, didn't let us know about it. Put the black truck in a ditch. The driver walked off towards the airport. Hispanic male, mid-30s, white shirt jeans. You can run a code 3. Martindale and Carson. Code 2 suspect complete chasing vehicle 12B 40, exit 30, Gulf Freeway.
1: That's clear. Code 1, assault in progress,
2: 15B40. That's clear. 2-4, you can slow
1: it down. You can turn around to the hold of panic, I'm still on the code 3.
3: Yes,
1: I'm going to get you. It's going to be a 9779 abandoned railway. It was an assault in progress, black male, black torn shirt, black shorts. Might be fighting with a black female pink swimsuit, denim shorts.

0: Hello, can you hear my call?
1: 5606 Smolny Street. Two individuals breaking a gate into a construction site.
2: Sam 25. Can you have HFD send a box to stage at 10301 Hartsook for warrant service?
3: Nothing.

0: C11.
1: 11, go ahead.
0: I'm checking you to take that code 2 over into B.
1: That's clear. All right, B.
0: Appreciate it. It's going to be for a criminal mischief of progress, 5606 Mulvey Street. Third party reporting these are able to see on camera. Two individuals breaking the gate to the construction site. A Hispanic male in his 30s. No other info. The caller's not responding afterwards. Yeah, check line.
2: Evening, Frank, 41 evening. I'm looking for a code to assault to the carriage, 30th Confusion out of the 903 apartment number. Patient jumped off the second floor balcony to escape someone that was apparently abusing her. Currently waiting in the apartment with the caller.
0: Try to do a callback, post the voicemail.

0: 10.25.
1: 74725.
0: Yes, sir. Can you also notify that responding HFD unit that they'll need to come down Data Street and not to take Hartsook east from 45?
2: Can you show us he's an EE for traffic?
1: Clear, 2050.
3: Almost in.
1: Hartsook, that's coming down east from 45.
4: 3B50, 610 outbound 45, and a Coach U suicide CIT 6030, 5350 West Gulf Bank.
5: Nice, man. You should check.

0: right shoulder at 45. Caller hit a pothole and his tire flew off. It's going to be the front right. I'm going to need a wrecker 610 westbound, 45 right shoulder for a silver Tesla. Need a unit to check out 50.
1: 35, so you can clear me accident report. Show me a route.
0: Okay.
2: Okay. Yes, ma'am. I'm sorry, I stepped away from my shop already, but can you show me at the station? I gotta print something up for Monday morning.
0: Okay.
3: Visitor 2.

0: 18 Frank 33, can we get a record chart location, please?
1: That's 33. We're getting the record for the dark lot, correct?
0: That's a negative. We can't fulfill for the dart lot already, so we just need a regular record.
1: So you canceled the flip with dart? Oh, it's with Apple?
0: I got off the phone with dart. They said, since there's a readable VIN on the vehicle, just get any record out here.
1: That's fair. Let me cancel the flip then.
0: I already canceled it when I was on the phone with them.
2: Dota Suicide, 2621 Palm Street. Car was reporting her friend was trying to fight her. Suspect left the location already. Quit a dog group to disturbance.
3: 10 Henry 04, that's clear.

0: Can I get an additional unit code 2, please?
1: 517.
0: 4 second, Mirage.
2: Yeah, I think it's the pool area.

0: 4027, please.
1: 7211, boy, be advised, a neighbor across the street just called it in again. For a suspicious individual walks to the construction site across from him. White male, 50 to 60s, white shirt, blue jeans.
0: 11, that's clear, sir. You just want anybody else to help. So it's like some green deal right now.
1: That's clear. New unit center 5606, follow the way we slow down, call there.
0: Hey, Jesse, I'm Southern Manitoba. You need to step it up or keep the code 2?
2: Step it up for now. We might have a barricaded suspect.
0: I'm 5-1, I'm stepping it up.
3: That's fire sergeant on it as well.
0: You can write right there what you got.
3: 7023. Criminal's on progress, 7080, 1715 in Club Parkway.
0: 13972, no more records.
4: 7023, go ahead.
2: Hey, I don't know if you saw my message, but you can clear me and send that other crew too.
4: Two, three, just got to your message. There's not another code 2 holding on my board. Is it something possibly on SO's board?
3: 1715 in Club Parkway, number 13211. It's a male assaulting a female. Here it's banging and saying, and he's saying, mommy, mom.
5: 47, my MDT was acting kind of slow. Can you clear my previous call right of me?
6: 34 George, we'll go by with them. Give us a second to clear.
3: Yes.
0: Yes. 7% hold on.
3: Yes. 74-01.
0: No, if someone puts out on one of the other channels, it's a possible barricade.
3: Please repeat.
0: Did someone push out on one of the channels of a possible?
7: Yeah, northwest.
2: 4 Franklin 7.
3: That's good. Under control, are you going to clear for code 280?
8: Yeah, clear me supplements to be, and we'll take it.
3: Yes, sir. Appreciate it. Is dropping code 2 shooting just occurred, 14695 Rifford Drive. This is caller states she heard 2 gunshots coming from the pool. There are people running and screaming. No suspect information.
4: 20-05, I'll monitor.
5: Can please, we're in a pretty bad spot.
4: That's clear. I need a wrecker. 610 westbound 45 at the right shoulder. I need a wrecker. 610 westbound 45 right shoulder. Units in the best spot.
3: 14695 Briar Forest Drive.
5: That's 47. Give me a wrecker, please.
0: 6023, can I get a sergeant offer you support?
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4: 6022.
8: I'm southbound. If you can come either from 59 or from Cross Denver's, we're going to be right here on the entrance ramp.
7: I believe you have the EJ officer over there, just informed him.
3: Everything.
2: 9-0-2, what do you have?
4: And also the North Shepherd Sergeant for code 2 that's gone past you, possibly to hold for first available night shift unit.
1: It sounded like a assault rifle. They never saw anything. They only heard and they saw flash. Is it clear to downgrade that to a code 3 discharge, no location?
2: Yeah, that's a good discharge, fine. Thanks.
1: Appreciate it.

0: who's arriving? Have a male on the freeway going to be 1 out of 50 speed, 59 inbound at West End. They're also dropping at 59 outbound at Greenbrier. That's
1: so I don't know if anybody's notifying you, but you can slow all units down and open up there.
2: 1754, we're having MDT issues. You can go ahead and send us to that. To the code center beat.
0: That's clear.
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1: No more records. 610 westbound 45.
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0: 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Can you put us on a traffic hazard again? We're having NBC issues.
1: 51 where?
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0: But there, you can disregard. I got one out on 54 and 51 on it. That's clear.
1: 47, no more records.
2: No records at the end, southbound. 610, no records. 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
1: 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There's going to be multiple juveniles at location. They're playing loud music, smoking. Management told the residents to call. One party mentioned that there's possible guns involved. No one else is advised.
2: Oh, five, I'm going by.
0: 23, same traffic.
1: 23, that's there.
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1: 39, sir.
2: 12E50, you can show me checking by the 16. Coming from a ways off, though.
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0: Yeah, I'm coming up to Cindy.
1: That's for me. Need a Flathead River, West Arkansas, guessing.
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4: 23,
1: that's good evening, service 85 there. 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
1: Parker's on Houston on mute.
2: Parker's
1: on Houston Avenue. No more Parker's on Houston Avenue. The air is clear, go ahead.
0: 6B44, here is me. Or can you have a supervisor wait to my location? First one, happy customer.
1: No, Shepard Sergeant at 9584 Pine.
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0: Need a record, West Mount Houston at Antoine.
1: Need a record, West Mount Houston at Antoine. Need a record. Number 63.
2: Just be advised, we got Martinville shut off 12,001.
3: Yes, sir. Time state 21:14.

0: Yes, sir.
1: Stand by, call then, Father, you can take your bathroom message.
2: I'm Rutgers, left part of Southwest City.
0: Is he clear?
3: Go ahead.
0: 734 Frank, SSM's one. Can you hold me up with attention for training for 706 Frank, please?
2: Ask you to try again.
4: Well, 1921, that's SO 10 7. 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

0: 18-19, we're going to have one juvenile male detained.
1: 21-17. Air's open, go ahead.
0: Is your friend?
2: No, it's...
0: 7031, boy, can I get a... can I get a time check for a dead WC and supervisor to acknowledge?
2: 21-17, rookie sergeant to acknowledge.
3: Nashville 2, go ahead.
0: 7031, boy, hey Sarge, my body camera is dead, but my partners are still rolling. We're acting in arrest right now. We'll be in Ross GTC shortly. Can I go as is, or do you need me to go get another battery?
3: Your partners still have full battery?
0: Yeah, he's got plenty of battery, Sarge.
3: Battery at JPC.

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0: G 1100, SO times 1, loading.
3: That's here.
1: 22B23039.
0: Henry.
3: Go ahead.
1: Hey, 07, just talked to the security guard. 07 advises roll through the complex from the PA. Just let everybody here know they need to go home.
4: Very clear, Nora.
5: 10-8-6-6-3-9,
3: just one
5: loading, good evening.
3: Hold on, hold the panic, 22B20, 1455 gears. Go ahead.
5: 2M359, SO 2 time, show is loading. There's not going to be a 2M23 tonight. Good morning.
3: That's correct, good morning.
6: Yes, ma'am, good evening. Can you show me SO 2 times low number now?
3: Clear, good evening. At the pool.
1: That's correct. They're packing up, getting together to do that.
3: That's correct, good evening.
1: Two, three, I'm right behind him.
7: 3-9, you show me coming through also.
6: Ma'am, we're going to stay on our slip, but can you drop the slip or crash mark at this location? We're not going to be able to work it. We're going to have a juvenile that we're going to transport to Texas Children's.
3: Any problem there? Chatham 25-9.
8: Chatham
3: 25-9.
8: This was the time. Similar location. Tell the 3, clear all the coaches for next day when you don't go freeway.
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6: Nick Handel's getting a city wrecker to change a tire for city ride.
9: If you're like just not have a Ever Lee area.
6: I'm at 4200 Fannin. It's an Impala.
2: 2-1-7-C-20, this is on in progress, 3803 Lewis Street, the caller's granddaughter was being assaulted by the boyfriend.
6: Let me open the trunk.
3: What was the location they gave?
9: Anna Lee and Gessner area, possibly near Tampa Wild.
10: Slip 3669.
3: That's clear. It's going to be dropping the suspicious personnel because they edited it.
9: That's clear. Let's try to get a unit around for that. Possible suspect showed back up and snared the vehicle. We stole it about 2 days ago.
6: You broke what's that again?
3: Do you need them to bring you a tire or put the donut on?
6: If they could bring a tire, please, P235-50R18.
3: 18 Frank 37, I know. Direction 18 Frank 37.
7: Yes, ma'am.
3: Should you take in the code 3 at Eboli and Tangawell, Hispanic male, black t-shirt, black pants, from the vehicle, from the location.
5: No clothing.
3: Are you in the roadway or a parking lot?
4: right here on the side street of Fannin in front of the Eon building.
3: I'll get taken care of for you. Thank you.
4: Thank you.
3: Bless you, repeat. CWN, I'm following 4002 Southwest Freeway outbound, silver Nissan Altima, driven by an Asian male, last seen southbound West. I'm not following.

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1: I just got your message.
0: That's clear. Can you show us our route to Texas Children's with one juvenile in the backseat?
1: Renatum 31's on South Central. He needs a backup. I'm driving an assist. 3936 Kirby.
2: 2 out of 14, sir.
3: I'm
4: 31. I need units code 1. Suspect just assaulted me.
1: That's clear. Got a supervisor.
4: Put us on that.
1: Supervisor on here to start heading back.
0: An address.
4: 145 Lavalle and Griggs.
1: Kirby.
0: And what's in? Show me, Rob.
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0: 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I'm out of the title, my shop.
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4: Guys, get here, please.
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4: That's
1: fine. DDMS?
0: Right, what are the details?
4: Another there for use of force. Along with suspect kicking me.
6: Fox Kano Central, Fox Kano Central.
0: Clear route. 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
0: You send me that code 2.
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1: Could you use your pass? Can you use these when one left Belfort?
0: 185 off 9. Can you arrive us on that officer's assist, please?

0: 7 units on the scene. Somebody give us a call back here. Give me my call. 2 Animal 7.
1: 214 evening. Did you guys notice that Code 2 suicide just occurred in our vehicle not too far?
2: 4 Franklin evening, checking traffic salts.
3: 31 West Belford for a black BMW. HOV's in route.

0: Then that goes to crash and things.
1: Seven. Can we get HIV in route to the scene for the officer and the suspect?
2: That's correct. We have him in route.
3: That's clear. Here's close. Just realized a complainant called in, said that she was assaulted by a boyfriend. Veteran, she was going to go back to the location to retrieve her belongings.
0: Do we have a vehicle description?
2: On both sides, they're flashing red. That's weird. That's pretty nice. Can you give him that code 0140?
4: Okay, if I can identify, it's going to be 341 West Chisholm 2005. Patients of black male, black muscle shirt, and black pants. As he's been assaulted, unknown description for the suspect.
1: Dispatch is air clear. You can open the air. We're trying to figure out what's going on out here.
3: That's clear. Is back open.
1: Now, on investigative call at 807 Wild Valley, and can you give me a case number when you get a chance?
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4: No, it's 1515 or 1615.
5: Can I get a 915 for the hospital room?
6: Requesting public service for Mary unit.
0: Mary 34, I think we're the only ones on right now.
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7: 2131. 1 AM 13, I just sent you a message.
6: That's good.
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6: No.
3: Man's person down, 4706 Hurst Street, for a female passed out in the restroom after drinking too much.
6: There's a code to assault just a road injury holding 7222 Jane Wood, HOP on scene. 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Black female, 53 to 54, wearing a gray shirt.
3: Same thing. Female passed out in the restaurant with drinking too much. Party at the location. No other info.
7: Your message.
6: Six Ocean.
5: So, that's correct. Give me a sec.
1: Hey, I'm going to need to put a bolo out on juvenile. It's going to be Sebastian Green, date of birth 5/19/2011, 5'4", 160, wearing a green shirt, tan pants, and sandals. Has so far has been diagnosed with ADHD and has been known to wander in the area of the Racquet Ball Country Club in a way.
6: Unit, that's clear. Can you give me a moment?
8: 7712. I'm going to have the case number, please. I'm away from the shop.
5: 16.
3: Approaching for that code 2 on the beat. Shooting just occurred. 6110 Laura Cogby Road at the pool house. Callers reporting that someone shot towards the house. Still being updated.
8: Thank you, ma'am.
5: 5/11.
6: Are you able to take this code to DOA National Dropping 7218 Raton Street?
5: That's clear.
6: The PAT that's been holding 5350 West Gulf Bank, building number 3. Security of the suspect detained. HFG already cleared them. They're good to go. The Black Mile 26 needs to go back to a group home.

0: 7326. What's your flight?
1: I appreciate it.
2: Yeah, that's clear. Duvernall's name is going to be Sebastian Green, date of birth, 519, 2011. He's going to be 5'4", 140 pounds, currently wearing a green T-shirt, tan pants, and sandals. Has so far been diagnosed with ADHD. He was ran away last week, I believe. They found him in the area of the Wrecking Ball Country Club.
3: Black individual, climbing a fence, appears to be in JPC, jumpsuit white. We're going to make contact and see what's going on with him.
4: Sorry, HC66, my fault.
3: Clear. And out here, ma'am, it's going to be right inside their parking lot. He just jumped over the fence. We're about to make contact.
1: Entry. Charles William, 5304. Robert Charles William, 5304.

0: Sultan Parks, 15830.
1: Charles, 220G20 Evenings. Can you give me a call, please?
2: Evenings. Can we also get Agent Reed to our location for remote constant breathing? He's got a couple of lacerations to his body from the barbed wire he just climbed over.
1: Time for an incident.
0: That's good. I get Evening Trip by 3901 Amerit Drive, number 154. It's the assault in progress. Large fight between six individuals, just no description.
3: No more records by force.
1: Slap, standby.
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0: Till then, other evenings. They're just dropping a code 1 shooting drop in progress at your location. Do you see someone out there, any chance?
1: I didn't see anybody. I can head back out there, though.
0: All right, I'll go ahead and clear you and put you on the code 1. They're saying it's a vehicle that drove by, shot at a residence, and her neighbor shot back at the vehicle. I'll put you on it.
2: This area he jumped in.
3: Need a Northwest Sergeant for Wilfredi Golson in the 5 District.
4: 4501, you're clear, hold.
0: In the front and on the sides, unknown place. 12-3, can you clear and check by with him if possible?
1: 12-3, that's clear. Yeah, going clear, man. Pound it and send it.
0: Yes, sir.
5: 45 south after emancipation on the right shoulder. Need a tow and go 45 south after emancipation on the right shoulder.
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2: Can you show me giving a courtesy ride to one juvenile male to 1315 Gears Road?
5: Yes, sir. 2138. Could you see traffic hazard on the freeway 11H20, 25 inbound at 610?
6: 11H23,
5: confirm it. Glasgow, it's a gray Ford pickup stalled in the moving lane. If you have a unit that can check by with 11H23.
6: 2-419.
4: Clear range, Tyson. You can show me check by.
5: Glasgow.
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5: This is 9 point of the location to 2003, apartment 2003.

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0: Tiffany 32 Charles. I'm being held up by a train right now off of Weldon.
1: Go to welfare check origin 12E50, 1719 Cavendish Drive, 12E30, clear, hold up next to Lena, please.
2: Clear, sir.
1: Yes, sir.

0: 26 right here, up to that code 3 exposure, Bigfoot, Indiana. For a female walking up and down the street completely naked, black female, 30 to 40s, no other info.
1: That's clear.
2: Code 3 disturbance, 3501 Tangerine. Think there's people yelling over a PlayStation that was stolen. Things are fixed, took it. Description is black male mixed with white, 18 years of age, red hoodie, multicolored shorts. Unit check by code 3, please.
3: After the code 3 family disturbance, 9901 Richmond Avenue, number 609, caller states her child's father is getting aggressive, trying to take their son by force. Hispanic male, 32 years old, 6 foot, medium build. Purple shirt, black pants, need a unit to check by 2019, Henrya. Code 3.
4: That's clear. Going to be a stalled vehicle with Python up and a 3 Ashford. White Dodge Challenger in the second lane. Clear unit, they can check my for traffic control.
3: His son ran off. He has a cut in his hand trying to harm him.
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0: ATD 14, and I can you reroute for that coach and your B, please, on host.
1: 8 minutes.
2: 7-1, go left.
0: 2 unit 517, call assaulted by a family member, suspect black female, white and red shirt, blue jean shorts, possibly armed with a gun. Happened about 40 minutes ago, but they have units on route, which is why it's code 2. Suspect resided in the same apartment building for caller.
2: Yes, ma'am, that's clear.

0: 18.29.
1: Arrived at Texas Children's, 1 juvenile vaccine.
0: 2145.
2: 12-16, you get out there.
1: 12-16,
0: okay, good. Clear, 12-16,
2: fantastic. I'm good,
0: thank you, sir.
2: Clear.
3: C10 Frank, you're on to the go 3 exposure, 32-12 rolling straight. Bring individual laid off her property, measure rating, then went to the above location, still doing it and watching her and her family. Black male in his 60s, wearing a white t-shirt, white hat, blue jeans, and all their info.
0: Just the case, please.
4: They're talking to DWI, not following code 2, went out on 50 speed. At the target, vehicle driving around in the parking lot, male's intoxicated, is hitting items in the parking lot, new black Toyota Camry, X-ray Victor King, 1563, and I think caller's leaving the location.
3: 7C32, Frank, you're on to that code 3, Sherman's Priest at Alden Westfield. Caller's reporting her vehicle overheating, the individual's on his porch talking mess with the caller and the husband. Call taking the person of interest, the husband in the back weren't arguing. Black mount is 30s, black hoodie, all their info.
0: 7C32, that's clear.

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1: 34G, that's a negative. We're still here on scene.
0: 115 Gold Freeway inbound. Vector 0, code 2, Walford, Jackson, EP20, 1251 Wildcat Drive.
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2: 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I'll advise maybe, hopefully it's less than 1 minute, 2 minutes.
0: 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When you're done, 52 Walford, check 1251 Wolfpress.
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2: You're clear, sir.
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7: And 3206 West North Street, reporting a disturbance between an individual named Eddie Ray Fraser, black male, 64, 65 years of age, wearing a white t-shirt, blue jeans. Caller is going to be wearing a black and gray top. So it's going to be heard in the background yelling and cursing. Call the station, you're not going to intimidate me. No other info. Yeah, I can check mine.
4: Okay, she told us clear all the rest. Thank you.
7: Clear.
2: Hey, do we have an update for HFD?
0: 3456 Braywell Street.
5: One moment.
7: Northeast Sergeant, there for cost pass key.
4: Appreciate it.
0: 23 in the code 2. That's clear. Car is reporting someone laying down in the driveway.
8: Six to nine. He came for me. I'll go with him.
0: That's clear.
5: That's clear. Firefighter Grayfield, you checking by Firefighter 21 evenings. There's also a person down dropping at Hamberley and Elmsley to make really

0: Okay. Yes, ma'am. Can you get one record out here, please?
1: Need a record. Hello, we can tangle well.
0: 37K, we're going to be at North Coral Apartment. Over there.
1: Oh. I've been checking on your traffic for about a minute. Are you okay?
0: Please, that's where everything's on. I'm sorry about that.
1: That's fair. That's your series, 1251 Locust Drive at the office. They found a Hispanic female, 70 years old, black and white stripes, black pants, and she looks lost. Anyway,
0: 1730. That's clear.
1: 83, that's your series, you can mic.
2: AC 12 Frank, you can district out of the call. Caller call back saying that the suspect left the scene.
1: Yes, sir. Yes, you see things.
0: Okay.
2: Clear.
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1: Go ahead.
0: Asking for a code 2 complaint and chasing suspect, self-rights at Richmond. Call us along for stolen vehicle.
1: What's the evening, that's clear.
2: 2153.
3: Yes, are you on the air for liberty call, please? Yes.
1: 203 Frank, clear hold.
3: No kidding.
1: Code 2, please.
2: Go ahead.
4: There's no problem. I mean, 13-11, you can close on found and show certain way.
1: Yes, sir, sir.
0: For a female walking with a child.
2: That's really concerned. I'll clear myself.
5: NC-26 Frank here, outside call 3 discharge. 515 Fallon Lane. I heard several gunshots coming behind a residence. Believe whoever is discharging guns are standing on the bridge behind our own. Been heard. We have looked at your house a few days ago. About the individuals, no other info.
1: What's up?
6: 424-526 Henry, repeating 091-424. 526 Henry, your case.
7: Thank you.
6: Yes, sir. 13D43 and 13D11, hey, be advised, before calling hung up, he said his suspects were all over the apartment complex walking around with different types of guns. 3 Hispanic males, no phone descriptions.
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0: Can I get Ian to check by 18 Frank 51K?
6: We're
5: good. Clear. AC-12 Frank here on Stock Hope 3 Disturbance, 3826 Central Drive, Family Dollar. Boys arresting with female subject refuse and leave, arguing with people. Black female in her 40s, wearing black bonnet, black tops, gray tights, no other info.
6: Clear.
7: I'm done.
0: Okay.

0: Hang on, I just saw the message. 6-5, I got you en route to the code 2 for a black female wearing a dark brown wig, white shirt, black shorts. She's got a black and white shoes. She's carrying a purple bag and a big knife. 7-7, I got you on it, too.
1: 7-H-14 evening, do you control the state of mind?
0: Did somebody just clear my call?
2: One 5 ET 7 Charles, this is going to be a code 2 assault. Just clear 10549 Southwest Oak inside the Hunter's Pub. Her mother was assaulted with a broken bottle. Two suspects left in unknown vehicles. Patients can be a black mall, red striped shirt, pants.
0: Phone numbers?
1: 10-H-14 evenings.
0: Okay.
3: AC-10, can you show me, give me a courtesy ride to a female back to the original location?
4: Can you just time check out the 17 on scene, please?
5: Yes, sir. And units and reps of that code 2, South Rice and Richmond. They're going to be at Elm Street and South Rice Avenue now.
6: 15800 Imperial Valley Drive. It's going to be an intoxicated patient.
4: Dispatch, did we also get an update on the missing prisoner situation in JPC, if there was one missing?
5: Let's see if Southwest can get some units on it as well.

0: 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Can you throw the rhymes on that call in 40s?
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0: 5015, trust me, code 3 minor crash on the freeway, 610 outbound at Almeda. It's on the right shoulder. It's a white sedan facing the wrong direction. It was called in by Harris County.
1: My name is Bel Air, 17 District Units over there.
2: That's Chris.

0: 我收给我。
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1: I'm still trying to get my computer up.
2: No problem, sorry.
1: Okay.
3: Good night, Casey.
4: Again, 39-9th, you get out there, sir?
0: Yeah, I'm good.
4: Yes, sir.
2: You remember him?
0: Did I get a checkpoint unit?
2: All right, we're just switching. What's your number?
0: 1 Adam 37 Knights.
4: All right, send a message to dispatcher. You have a good one. Be safe out there. Thank you for all you do.
1: Can I get a 22 district store down there?
0: This will be all 7, go ahead.
1: I've got a code to meet the firefighter holding in 2230s. Are we clear to hold it for early side?
4: Who's that checking about?
0: 1 out of 3 1 9. I'm BT. We have no units. You clear?
1: Clear.
4: Adam 33, stand by for just a little longer. TDCJ, I gotta get in contact with them.
0: Sorry, dude, that's close.
1: Okay, that's good evening.
5: We have a person of interest in the shop. She suffers from dementia. We're trying to locate where she lives.

0: Heavy duty dispatch. Be advised, she's going to be with the ambulance and with Metro PD right now. If you wanted to stay and wait, we can. If not, then we'll leave scene with the Metro PD here with him.
1: Is there a SARS on the air for this?
2: 09.
1: 09, you made that determination.
2: Yeah, hey, Garza, give me a call, please.

0: 921, how about, can we check on unit code 3? Day shift, would you mind giving him a call? I'm on the way in right now and he needs help with something.
1: And Elman Jacket, caller still driving around that area. I'm trying to see if central units can head that way as well.
2: 1-2-1, nice.
0: Nice, what was that?
2: Show me around to Memorial Hermit with my partner in the back of ambulance. 51.
0: Shade it. Clear.
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1: Fourteen thirty-nine,
0: go ahead. Hey, calls to 3909 is going to be related to this one out here. You can go ahead and give them together. Hey, can you put me back on that officer assist and make us primary on it? We're going to be taking charges on this car.
2: 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Can you clear me all out of B and show me at the intersection of West Belkin and Buffalo Speedway, 2-car accident?
1: Go ahead.
0: Park wall slip. Can you make sure that we are at 4315 South Acres Drive, please?
3: Relay 2, I got one at Taser Point. That's fair. Yes, check him out for me, message. Should be at 954 wait. 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
1: Yeah, that's fair. Good evening.
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3: It's good on Santa.
1: When does it come in?
0: Can you raise me as supervisor?
4: 6255 West Airport. Code 2 weapons disturbance. 15040, 9779 Center Railway. 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I'll need the 2 vehicles.
0: Hey, Sarge. I'm on an alarm call. We have a open back door. Are we clear for search? I have a backup.
5: She thought it was on North. Sorry about that. We can monitor on this, though.
0: You think it's about
6: 5126 door 091-425-126 anymore.
5: You think anyone's inside?
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5: That's clear. You clear a search with backup. Make sure you announce yourself before you enter.
0: That's fair.
3: She's possibly been drugged. He's going to be around.
7: NH49. 268 night. Just let me check them both again.

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0: Good evening, ma'am. 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
1: That's clear. Good evening.
2: The Apple tag is shown to be at 807 Circle Drive. 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
4: 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We have a firearm, black male, mid-20s, early 30s, 5'10", 220, shirtless with black and gray pants.
2: Anybody from Nightship can speak Spanish can roll to my scene.
4: May I have for the call? Can I get a 22 destroyed Spanish speaker to check by with 22B07?
5: Your photo mover.
3: They're there so they know what to expect.
2: She doesn't know. She just knows it's a black male with dreads.
4: Two vehicles.
6: 777 Asher Point Drive, number 1117. Still waiting on a description on the suspect. One person was assaulted.
2: Clear. 20 George 45 Henry, give us a second to clear. What's your play?
1: I speak Spanish. I can go by. Clear.
3: Have a code 2 buffer checked out of suicide. CIT 2345 Bering Drive, 429 and 18530.

0: 37K.
1: 37K, so meant to be.
0: So go to welfare check, partner suicide, 2345 Bering Drive, unit 429. Caller spitting, his girlfriend is attempting to hurt the caller. Says she has already done it in the past. Can I get an 18-digit phone on there? Hey, 03, am I clear to downgrade that code 3 to servants? Caller states that there's a history of them. No EMS requested. He just wants her to get off the property. Code 3 to servants downgrade.
1: Yeah, there's no other option, I swear.
2: 610, I'll need a Kirby area.
3: 44, no call in description.
1: Yes, ma'am. I'm still dealing with the complainant right now.
4: That's correct. I think we've been out here before.

0: Hey, 265 and 2857, yeah, because it's revert that. They already cleared it. Anyone down 39? 1 out of 93.
1: Okay. And there, Chair.
2: Go ahead.
1: DC from 10, SL times 1, waiting on a shop. Good morning.
2: That's good.
3: Agent Frank's walking.
2: Go ahead, sir.
3: 21 King, can I have one record of 6425 Westheimer Road?
2: Need one record 6425 Westheimer. Need one record 6425 Westheimer.
4: We're going to be in the apartment complex in front of Building 9 for whoever comes out here. The gate code is going to be 6426.
3: That means 489.
1: Go ahead.
3: Yeah, do you have HFD around? 426.
2: 426.
1: Medic 17's en route to you.
5: 02 theft in progress, 20-20 is at 205 West Grange Road at the Burlington Coat Factory for two black males stealing inside the store.
1: And code 2 Major, Broadway and McCourt, 11H20. 11H20.
3: 2007. Do we have any missing person calls in 20th District?
1: That was struck by a Nissan near a food truck.
3: 22 District.
6: We're in route 11H20.
1: Sir.
7: 11H509, that's sometimes 2042 nights tonight. I guess I was in Roswell.
5: Missing person call I have is in 3 District for a 43-year-old male.
7: Is he Hispanic?
8: Yes, we need 15 more workers.
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3: 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Oops.
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0: You and who else, I'm sorry?
1: That's clear. I'm being advised it'll be the stepson with a firearm for the caller, 6255 West Airport, Apartment 17B as envoy.
3: 12-9, you can show us in route.
0: Caller's he's rambling. He doesn't know what he's at. PTSD and has a bump on his head. Let's check the areas throughout the location.
1: Towards Thinville, we're in online.
9: Thank you, gentlemen. 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
3: Air open.
2: That's good, guys.
0: Records at 6425 Westheimer.
2: No markers needed, Westheimer, no markers. But you know, Bobby, go ahead.
10: Command Center, can I get someone from the Northwest Station to call us, please? I believe their phone line is down.
2: That's fair. We have a desk sergeant at Northwest, desk sergeant at Northwest on the air.
3: The JPC was going to do our report here for overtime.
11: 07, you're clear. What is it? Is it felony or misdemeanor?
3: It's a felony warrant.
11: 07, you're clear. Just make certain that you specify everything on your overtime slip.
3: Yes, sir. Thank you.
0: Hey, Charles, 33, boy.
1: Go ahead.
2: Yes,
6: firm. Can you raise me an RT supervisor for comp?
9: 902B, go ahead.
6: Hey, Sarge. Partner and I got a late arrest back at the station with Blue Miller on charges. We're clear for comp.
9: That clear, sir. 902.
2: But Bel Air is out there with the vehicle. Go ahead, 7 up, go to.
8: Number 17, does your channel share what you said, Mike?
1: I'm sorry, try that again.
8: Is Eastside Patrol on this radio station?
2: That's fair. Do I have a Midwest sergeant on the air? Yes, sergeant.
5: North Shepherd Supervisor.
9: Rubio 1, go ahead.
1: Can you check that code, too?
8: Yeah, we just need to know if you guys carry an address of 4903 Oriole Street, O-R-I-O-L-E.
7: Nice. Can you show us a...
1: That's clear, 6255 West Airport, 17B is in point.
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0: 6B.25, we can check by. We'll clear ourselves.
1: 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Can you check that location for them? 4903 Oriole?
7: That's great. We're still trying to find them.
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8: 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Thank you.
2: The caller is advising male has a key, keeps unlocking it, and she's trying to lock it back to keep him from coming in. Hispanic male, baby blue shirt and hat.
1: That's clear. 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
0: What unit was that?
1: 77.
2: I have to go down the street.
0: Okay. Are you clearing your traffic stop? Mr. Sugar?
3: I was advising when you come in through the gate, make a right. It's the fifth building. It's going to be on the second floor.
0: That were fighting before they stopped, and now I guess they're fighting again, claiming that there's multiple guns involved. Possibly four suspects. Black male, long dreads, blonde tips, no shirt. There is an off-duty TSU officer that was flagged down.
4: 3B11, excuse me.
0: Go ahead.
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7: 3B25, he says we're on the silent, he can hear over for now.

0: can I get a sergeant on the air for permission to cancel a code 4? And I'll leave a voicemail explaining that it's not a police issue.
1: 704, Frank.
0: It's a burglary report. And caller's reporting his roommate for taking his bread without asking.
1: Go ahead, cancel that.
0: Thank you.
2: 2825, that's clear. It's going to be a major accident in 4800 Lillian. Ford Explorer and a white Mercedes, or black Mercedes, HFDs in a row.
3: That's overnight. Give me this primary on that call.
2: That's
0: cool. I mean, so if you can check your slip for an update.
4: Slip 4327 should be a due for that crash major.
2: Yeah, that's clear. I've seen it.
1: 779, shows arrived. Keep the air open for now.
0: That's good.
1: B-43 from the right.

0: 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Hello, no, I think I'm slowing this down.
1: Mess for anyone else around 6255 West Airport, you can go ahead and slow it down, code 3. Code 3.
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0: 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Clear air space for code 1 arrival.
1: Complaint is that the people already left.
2: That's clear. Anybody else heading out to Ardmore? Slow down, code 3.
3: Go ahead.
0: Can I get a supervisor on the air for a bit, building search, please?
3: North Shepherd, supervisor.
4: 3BL1, go ahead.
2: That would be a report of a possible person down 1819 South Fraserwood. Night shift individuals on an unknown substance. Per caller was trespassing, acting aggressive, currently on the ground at this time. 162-1 Charles, also show you chicken pie.
4: Handle clear for code 2 major in the beat.
0: The door is open. Search. Back up over here. Suspect's GOA.
4: 3BL1, you're clear to search. Make sure you announce, please.
0: And code 1030s.
2: That's clear, stand by.
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0: 63. It's going to be, you can go through the front door, it's going to be the first floor, 1128. We're speaking with both of the complainants now.
1: Main lane, possibly close to the beltway area.
2: Yeah, clear. Are they going onto the beltway or?
3: 91 Wild 4, going to need three records of 1500 Lamar.
4: So three records, 1500 Lamar, three records.
2: Okay, that's clear. We'll take a look in the area, see if we can find it.

0: Team Charles, can you read my incident number over the air? I'm away from the shop.
1: That's clear. 20, be advised, possible due to this other caller's drive. I'm pitching on in a beltway for a black Volkswagen Jetta and another black sedan.
2: Moving to unit 5201.
1: 15/19, incident number is 914-344-26, field in Charles, repeating 914-344-26, field in Charles.
3: All right, guards, you were clear on the back of the building. There's an open door back here.
2: That's clear. 5 units running hot to North Post, Oakland, slow down code 3. Air is coming back open.
3: All scattered.
0: 13-19 nights.
1: 9226 Frank. There's an additional caller saying that she's near McCarty now, near a nightclub.
2: At the Esdale at Spring Branch Gym. Caller's wearing a chronic trespasser, black male, 20, 5'10", red shirt, black pants. For Frank, 2019, route 2, code 3, trespasser, 4390 West Ham Houston Parkway North at the Stud and Frame Construction. Caller's a security monitoring company reporting a vehicle that shouldn't be at the location, black pickup truck, unknown license plate.
1: That's great, thank you.

0: 4, Frank 38, nice traffic.
1: Good, sir.
0: I'm at 10,000 block plate, license plate. Correction. I'm at 10,300 block plate, license plate Tom, Paul, Nora, 5655. Occupy at least two times. It's a Honda Civic, white.
1: That's for
2: 10936 Will Crescent.
3: Can I get a North Shepherd Sergeant for a downgrade?
4: 3B01, go ahead.
3: I got a call that drops a K2 disturbance to the weapon at 3233 Mangum Road, apartment 327. The caller is reporting that a suspect in a wheelchair is threatening to hit her with the leg rest of the wheelchair.
4: 3B01, you're clear to downgrade.
3: There.
5: That's clear. Actually, that's the back door. We're over on the front side.
0: Stand by, we'll switch it for a minute.
1: We're down 11-8, park down.
6: 5-1-K, just checking your safety out there with Diller.
1: We're good.
0: That's fine. Sergeant, can you repeat your numbers?
5: 4.10, is Eric with
1: you? That's good, man.
5: 4.10, can you show me arrived on 4.39 evening's call slip? I'm having an empty issue.
1: That's fine.

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2: Clear.
4: 1320, it's going to look like involved two vehicles, a red vehicle and a black vehicle. We're going to have lane 1, 2, and 3 shut off for the end of the open.
2: It's a Hispanic female, 22, no shirt, no pants. Room number 910 at the Whitehall Hotel at 79 Smith. The caller's going to be a male caller, advised that he was assaulted by the 22-year-old female.
5: And you have one number,
0: 7210, warning, send it. That's clear. I need some units going by with them. It's going to be at 3301 Green Street. There were people fighting in the street, and the caller says that they heard gunshots. They're having a block party, so I need crowd control.
5: 7230G, please show me checking by.
0: That's clear.
6: Who else I'm interested in?
0: Clear.
4: All right, get on there and you'll find it. We're at the crest of the hill. Because we have one vehicle that's farther back and one in front of HFD, so.
0: Okay.
2: I need a Tongo on that Tongo, 610 westbound on the south loop at 288, 610 westbound, 288. It's going to be right shoulder, Chevy Malibu, Tongo, need a Tongo.
4: 85 right, take us in the car too.
0: Faster, 6-3 disregard. Code 2, failing service of weapon, 19 G40s.
4: 704
0: miles. Nesker, I'm going to need a unit check by. It's going to be 12327 Plum Point. My uncle's outside with an axe threatening the family.
5: 4019, show me checking by.
0: Call 1820, 4903, West Belfort.
6: Charles, 1621 Charles, suspect's going to be right at the location.
0: It's going to be Hispanic, male, Mexico, sweater, blue jeans. Was there a session that could check by monster?
6: 4006, you shouldn't go by that one.
4: Come over here by us and in between both engines. Just prevent people from going into the lane 2 or
2: I need a Tongo, 290 inbound Pinemont, 290 inbound Pinemont, left shoulder, 290 inbound Pinemont, need a Tongo for a white Toyota Camry.
4: Right there, that's fine, just keeping divert these people from lane 3 to lane 4.
7: Thank you for the code 3 traffic hazard.
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7: For a Lyft driver that's flat tire, white Toyota Camry, Lincoln William George 5293. Mean Tongo, Tongo needed 290 inbound at Pinemont, left shoulder. Tongo needed 290 inbound at Pinemont, left shoulder.
4: That's clear. Behind that truck. Just come over here by us and help them out, guys. Lane people from lane 3 to lane 4. We're trying to see if we can transport and who's not.

0: 16-17, I'm being advised it's going to be a third party. Individuals were yelling for the cook to dial 911. He's not sure exactly what's going on with the female. He knows she is conscious. So far, just a medical call. That's great.
1: Can you double check and let me know what time this suspect was detained?
2: On your assist?
1: That's good.
2: Alright, let me check. Give me a second.
3: Which black car?
4: That's right behind your shop. And she's in just advising there are a lot of people here, so if we can get units, that'd be great.
0: That's clear. If I can get a couple more officers checking by on 7C10's call, Green Street.
3: 7C2A, Frank, got my shop, just from checking by.
0: That's clear.
2: And at 2133, that everything was under control. He got him in cuffs by the time checked by units got there.
3: Well, if we want units to that unit, yeah, just go off their time right when everybody arrives.
2: So 2133.
1: Adam 20 to dispatch on 31. Thank you.
5: Let me get a record. 922 Kenmore. 922 Kenmore. Need a record.
3: Yes, Russ.
6: 23, we're good. Thank you.
3: That's good.
4: Going to be at the Green Store in front of Kelly Courts.
6: Any city 5 minutes. Can you send my reception for a little? 85 nights, this is going to be a tow and go. Can I get a record up here to 59 southbound right before McGowan, 288-45 split?
5: 59 northbound before the 288 McGowan split. Need a tow and go.
1: Can we get a Spanish speaker to phone plane, please?
5: No more recommend, Kim.
3: Give us a second, wrapping up this call.
0: Any other units throughout the Green Street, go ahead and disregard everybody else is on scene with her right now.

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1: 25 Adam 38 Nights.
0: Can you drop a trespasser at the same location? We'll deal with the disturbance first, and then we'll come back and deal with the trespasser. It'll be a homeless female at the location.
2: 25 Adam 02. Is that they call it House of Blues?
3: The employee, white male, wearing a blue shirt and gray khakis.
0: It's going to be at the Whitehall Hotel.
2: That's clear. Ocean Dispatch, do you have a call at House of Blues?
1: No. Negative.
2: That's good, thank you.
3: South Wayside in Lawndale. It's going to be a black vehicle, one car NBA. 14, let me show you checking this.
0: Mm-hmm.

0: 6 before you check and place in.
1: We're good.
0: That's clear.
2: Hey, Storger, we're going to move down to the other car just so we can get a better look at it, but if you want to stay here until this guy gets picked up.
0: He's asking for Fox and Kenan.
3: Wanting to hit me, but they're still trying to get into this lane, like I'm not here.
4: Hello, 11 unit.
1: 12-9 to 29, hey, we're almost to y'all, where do you want us?
4: 11, Henry 11, name names, no more records, no more records.
1: I'm sorry, repeat that, man, sorry. 12 nights, brother, where do you need us?
0: For your assault call?
5: No, man, we're good out of here. It's just a bar fire. Nobody's fighting out here. No complaining.
2: Oh, you just passed us, but go all the way down to U-turn. Best I could say is, West Belfort, U-turn.
1: 4-5, 4-5.
5: Yeah, I'm going to clear the whole pack, though.
2: Off lane 1 through 3, so just take one of those lanes and start feeding off.
3: The farthest left feeder area is going to be open, so just use that for a minute, see what happens.
0: Okay, that's quick.
6: Reporting two couples, 4 in total, fighting at the location. Still details to follow in the description. Is it off?
7: 20, can I be able?
0: 3, we're reporting someone interfering with patient care.
8: Alright.
7: 1501 St. Joseph Parkway, ER. Hospital's going to be in lockdown for 2 gunshot wound victims arrived.
8: That's clear. Show me your route.
5: B12, no more records.
0: No more records after 1960 and 249. One check and safety. B3K, do you have enough information to clear or IV truck by 59?
6: Black male with a black top, another black male with a gray shirt, and a black female with a pink tank top and gray shorts.

0: Then we go 5 nights.
1: Okay. Hello, Mitchell. 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
0: Can you check 5 nights? You still need a record up here?

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1: All right, that's clear. If you add anything to it.

0: 59, Serbia Avenue.
1: Seven Henry 12 nights. We're not going to be looking for that white SUV. The driver, he said that he just hit a barrier, got the other few.
2: I love it.

0: I'm just letting you know it's out there on Green Street. Know that we confirmed that that assault call is going to be related. Precinct 6, I'll take it.
1: Yes, I'm not here.
2: Bye, Frank. 34. Can you put us on a traffic hazard at 13800 Northwest Freeway inbound?
1: That's good.

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2: Review
3: file, check and
2: safety. I'm under, thank you. 22B46, I just need the drive in disregard.
3: 85 has more records.
1: I'm behind you.
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0: Kuku Truck Vehicle 3350 at Berry Road in Fulton. Me southbound on Berry for a white Chevy pickup with three missing children inside, possibly.
1: 325, we're in the area already. Just send it to us.
0: Clear.
1: Take it away, Amy.
2: Is it the hotel or is it the Chevron building?
0: It's me, Tom Lincoln, Charles 6836.
3: Trespasser at 700 Smith. Where is it at?
1: I said it's going to be Tidwell East off of Irvington.
0: Moving.
2: We're right here at the Whitehall Hotel. 73K25, we're going to be SOB.
3: Are you on the air?
1: That's clear, sir. Can you tell us where she was and when the client was called? Well, I think that the female should be near the concierge or with the security on the outside with Elias.
2: So wait, that's clear. We copy. We're gonna go to the valet.

0: 7C10 Frank, yeah, 4509 is going to be the assault call that's related to your guys' code 1. Precinct 6 won't take it.
1: What did you say it was?
2: I said it's eastbound Tidwell over to Hardy.
3: Trespasser, 800 Highway 6, police and office, 20GC.
4: 20, Broadway clear.
0: 2301. Okay, 2 traffic has it on the freeway, 150, 59 inbound at 610.
1: That's clear, we're at Tidwell and Ballin right now.
3: 22.
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0: 59 inbound at 610. Two on go record. 59 inbound at 610.
4: Second status.
1: 22, we're good. He's on your next one.
4: Yes.
0: Eight C44 Frank, checking on traffic.
1: All good, thank you.
0: That's clear.
1: We're going to be 2110 Table Road. We're going to be behind Tom Lincoln, Charles 6836, and be parked at a gas station.

0: D'accord.
1: All right, give us the air for a second. I'll get it.
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2: 5-0 Fox will be out of service at Hobby.
0: Travel Fox, please.
1: I'm just complying right now.
3: Thank you, Georgie. That's the code 200B. We'll clear ourselves.

0: stick to, that's clear. Caller says, called the leasing consultant, said there's a trespass on the property that's been trespassed before. White hair, Hispanic male, 50s, gray hair, black jacket, has a dog with him that's harnessed, possibly armed with a knife, in a vacant apartment. Sorry for the monitor due to the weapon.
1: 19-03, I'll monitor.
0: That's clear.
2: Central Major 16030, can I unit south from Houston?
3: Yes, sir. Can you show me OD for the night, and you have a good night.
2: Four records on what word?
4: 9604.
5: Okay.
1: It's on wherever we are in Bel Air.
5: That's where the markers can get circle drive no markers.
6: Where's going to be clear? You can open the air.
4: Clear. Air's open 2305.
6: 8344 Franklin Northeast. Can you clear me a warning and put me on this list, please?
7: Okay, where'd you go?
0: 96004. Need to check my unit.
1: For the V42 Nice from my VI, what did you use? That 2100 said, well.
3: Sorry, well, we had apartment 1103, door number has been kicked in, and then we already smell a strong odor of decaying outside of it. I'm clear to make entry, I got backup.
7: That's clear, just make sure you announce yourself before you make entry.
0: One 8369.
7: Sir, can I get a Southeast Supervisor for overtime, please?
0: 511-9604.
7: 13-079. Hey, sorry, finishing up the EDO. Thinking about hour pay.
5: 13-079, you clear.
7: Thank you, sir.
8: Yes, sir. I'm going to need a rebrush to this sexual assault call over the bill dropping in your B 6322 cell phone. It's going to be a female patient where she was sexually assaulted.
7: That's clear.

0: trivial one, just first.
1: Go ahead.
0: Can you show me a route on the track vehicle call?
1: That's clear. Could two suspicious persons with a weapon in 22B40s at 6200 Greens Road. The caller's reporting 20 males with guns. I'm still waiting for more details.

0: 2014.
1: To Adam 14.
0: Can you check the stress sensor 1621 in Collinsworth at the Chevron? It's going to be a male suspect who broke a window. It's back at the location. He's trying to start an altercation with people. Black male, medium build, 5'5", heavy build. 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
3: Okay, no more records on Wentworth.

0: expected to major in 310s at Tidwell and Irvington. It's going to be a one vehicle accident and a total fire.
1: Three via one for me. Put me on that. Just pull up on it.
0: That's where it's going to be in at Chickpa.
2: 7012 Avenue Q. Following chance.
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0: Clear.
4: Clear.
0: Air's clear. North Shepherd, Sergeant.
4: 3B1. 3B14, charges OR, use of force and that clinical B.
1: Rubio 1, notify HSB, we're fully engulfed out here.
0: Clear.
4: And 2B23. Put me or NOD for the night time out.
0: Clear. 16833 Charles. TB46, show your route list code 2. I'm going to need a unit shook by and a North Belt Sergeant reference the weapon involved.
5: I'm clearing up this matter right now, ma'am. The individual, I believe, lives in the neighborhood, but you should go ahead and send it.
0: Negative. The caller said that her daughter called her to tell her the information, but the daughter left the location, so she doesn't have any information, just so they all look like younger black males.
5: 46, that's clear.
2: That's clear. I'll show you guns from loading.
0: 17, show you a check-in.
2: A bunch of pills. Hispanic male is 18 years old.
0: Markers at Tibble and Irvington. Still a unit check by with 2246 and then North Belt Sergeant reference weapons involved.
6: The Lexington apartments, Ashland at 25th. Any given apartment number, they just hear people arguing and intoxicated persons hitting somebody. Suspects in a black and Hispanic female, 22 years old, curly hair, yellow bikini.
4: One two zero five, that's clear. I'm on here.
7: 2B21, I'm loading up right now. This is Thomas. One, you can show me what 46.
0: Clear.
7: 18550, go ahead.
8: Hey, so engine 10 says they have the patient with them. I'm gonna show you back in route.
0: I'm noticing somebody is shooting. She's at the Kelly Court Apartments. I'll see if 6 will take it. Turn 41.
6: 341, go ahead.
9: Can I send you a message? I'm about a minute out from that code 1. Can you put me on that call?
6: I actually have enough units on that. I'm going to need you for this code 2 that just dropped on the beat. 2825, I have enough units on that. Can you check back with 2841 on the code 2 major I send inbound at?
5: You can clear me and show me, check them out on that.
6: Yeah, it's an inbound at Studio 1 for one vehicle accident. He took these in route.
5: 2239, SSO Times 1. Put me at the station, loading, good evening.
6: Now, units are running to this long progress. They're no longer fighting. Callers saying that the suspect's walking in front of the apartment complex.
8: Through family disturbance, 9126 Hamley Boulevard. Sean's calling in, reporting his mother is preventing him from moving his company vehicle out of the garage. Mom is 30 years of age, Stephanie, white female, black shirt.
6: And that's how I'm generally downgrade that code 1.
2: 1150, I'm going to show you chicken by with 17.
1: Pick the air cooler.
8: Just zoning out.
2: Okay, that's good. Pick the air, I'll put you on the other one.
6: I got units arrested, this is on progress. There's not a on progress, someone just got slapped. No, not in progress, clear, downgrade to assault, just hurt us, so I have units around.
2: Okay, that's clear.
5: Nice, clear, downgrade.

0: He is shown to be Kirby in Norfolk, right at the intersection.
1: Thank you, sir. One single second. That's clear.
0: He's south of you.
1: That noise complaint, can you head back to the station?
0: AC 20, that's clear.
1: Thank you.

0: 401, whatever units are coming out here, if you take the high entrance inbound, it will be right here on the entrance ramp.
1: B45, can I get the address over the air? My MBG is still loading up.
2: Squeeze 6200 Greens Road.
3: Good evening.
1: Thank you.
4: 727? Yes, ma'am. Can you show me arriving?
1: Correct. 18
5: Frank, 239. 239, got it.
1: I'm having NDT issues. That's a one time in the morning.
5: Okay.

0: Hey, those units out there on I-10, what kind of vehicle do you have out there?
1: Looks like they're shooting a music video and they're dispersing now.
2: Honda.
0: Okay, was the,
3: three motor vehicle accident, so do you have another car?
0: They're dropping a traffic hazard for a silver sedan with four doors, no lights, individual standing outside the car. Just make sure we'll tip it out to you.
4: Hey, Medina, we're going to be at the Vanna gas station off Almeida, not the post office.
2: Call back. There's no other calls holding near the location, and it's been holding for 6 hours. Can I come to the GB and clear that?
3: What's that traffic hazard at?
2: And I also have this code for loud noise apartment 7777. 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Anonymous callers reports loud music. Clear to GB and clear.
5: 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Tongo record X767-8 Adam, Katy Freeway, showing as a Studemont exit.
0: Y37 trespasser 1001, message south. 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Unit 5 by 1837.
4: 279,
6: let me check them back. What you got?
5: We don't have anything holding. I'll show you loading.
4: 279. 229 for this time.
5: Go ahead.
7: Hands open.
8: 3581. Can you show me in 3628 clearing off a call out at the CAP?
4: And I'll send them all the information just to sit on.
5: That's for 17. I'll go ahead and place on the slip showing you're not to Memorial Herman.
0: Sure.
6: Score.
9: Hey, Cooper, this is Lopez. Can you hear me?
6: Item 43. 43,
5: go ahead.
6: And so one time now, loading. Good evening.
5: I'm not for good evening.

0: 7 feet 10. Can I get one record to 9101 Harrell, H-A-R-R-E-L-L Street?
1: Not asking you, you came in real muffled.
0: Director on Harrell. 9100. 9100 Harrell, sorry. Need a record 9100 Harrell.
2: 1633.
0: Go ahead.
2: Yes, ma'am. Is the address going to be closer to 15299 or to the 9197 South End?

0: 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Main.
1: 3 suspicious person, 3363 McHugh Road, unit 429, for a person possibly intoxicated calling on a dollar store.
0: Tucson Homestead in East Mount Houston.
2: I'll go to suicide call drop at 12-70s, 245 Eldorado Boulevard.

0: 18-50, you want male detained.
1: Which unit is that? 23-24.
2: So, the description is going to be male with no shirt. Stacy's sitting in a bucket of water. It is over.
3: Code 071, you can send that code through. You can forget me.
4: 71, go ahead.
5: Are you still at Memorial Hermit?
4: That's clear. We are still here.
5: Okay, where y'all at?
4: So that's it, I'm good. Thank you.
3: That's clear.
2: AC-66, Frank, can you put this call back on the board and send us that crash, please?
3: That's clear.
4: Bring me the ED medicine facility right next to the ER.
3: Ground in the street.
4: I can meet you by the ambulance entrance. I can meet you.
2: Okay, I'm walking towards you.
6: 41-25.
4: 25.
6: I think pulled up that dude calls, but whatever car that would have been, it will be further back. Like westbound from where we were at, but it says a silver four door, so I'm thinking that it's gonna be what we had out there already.
4: 670
7: Yes, there. I need you for a runway driver. 4-5 and University. It's a white Chevy Impala. It just says going the wrong direction. I gotta call them back, see which way they're going.
8: Yeah, it'll be Legion, please. Blood pin top.
9: On your call or another call?
8: I'm on the same call I'm on, I'm a trespasser.
9: No, sir.
1: Six four K, checking on traffic.
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3: 279, that's clear.
4: Got a code 2 suspicious person, 3B10, 11525 Northwest Freeway inbound. The caller is wanting to turn himself in, advising he has a warrant. He's also requesting HFD.
0: Go to Camry. HFD's been notified.
5: Vehicle. He's trying to get in Locksmith, but he says no one's coming. We're not Locksmith. Clear to GB Council.
6: Everyone, 5 more cameras over here.
7: 201, that's clear.
8: 401 to 25.
9: Hey, we just got flagged down by a wrecker. There is going to be a total vehicle down there. Just pick it up and bring it over here, and I'll do it.
10: That's clear. We're heading down the west side lanes right now.
9: All right, you'll probably have to go down to, like, Shepherd to loop around.
6: Virginia 26, we got a female unit here for female search.
5: 1418, we'll be there. Clear us over, I, please.
6: Yes,
5: sir. 52 BMB in front of Shepherd, 260, 2717 Minimax.
0: And her arm is broken.
1: That's clear with
5: her.
0: That's clear.
5: There's also a child here with a head injury, bleeding.
0: That's clear.

0: Interview 15, you can run me in closing.
1: Mini Max. Black male, 21 years old, 5'7", small build, short hair, black hoodies and black pants. Breaking into a vehicle, no description of the vehicle, calling my security guard near the pool building number 2. Let me get you a side by side.

0: 9-94. I can check out with them, but I'm really far. Just heads up.
1: Oh, I'm really far. 14-1 out of the same taxi.

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0: 2333.
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1: Unit bumping, go ahead.
0: 25 Adam 38. Do we have a female unit for search?
1: Female unit for female search, 7200 Smith Street, number 910.
2: Yeah, Joe and Charles and Marikers.
1: The Marikers, West on Buffalo Speedway.
3: Yeah, the constable's out here. Tell me arrive. My MDT wants to do what it wants to do tonight.
4: Liquid, we were chasing a car coming from the direction. I'm just trying to verify. We're stuck in traffic, so we can't verify ourselves.
5: If they're chasing somebody, they haven't told me. They haven't asked for help, so...
1: 25 Adam 38, negative. There are no female units tonight.
3: Can you go help him?
6: Minimum Y 34, I can head that way.
1: No, sir.
0: Don't see too late, no more records. Hey, Rita, we're going to be at the Valley, we're going to be at the Whitehall Hotel and the Valley parking lot.
7: I'm not following him, that's an Abolish Shepherd. It's white Jeep, William John Henry, 6157, serving along the road, Jimmy Lee.
3: No more records on Dallas.
1: No more records, 1500 Dallas, no more records.
5: Mike G5, once you're the code 2 disturbs of a weapon, 9898, Club Creek Unit 1818. Caller says he's having disturbance with his girlfriend, and she's armed with a baseball bat. Hispanic female, blue shirt, blue shorts.
1: That's clear. No more records, Homestead and East Mount Houston.

0: 23 clear.
1: 11H41. 41, yes, I got it.
2: That's good. It's going to be a unknown major minor, 45 at exit 41A near Woodridge, black Chevy Silverado, airbags deployed. Let me get a unit check by.
3: 11H13, can you confirm me over to 41?
0: The 16 nights, you can clear my last call's information and show me a route.
1: 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I just sent you a message to your cell phone, brother. Check it.
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0: Okay. 77 Fox will be about a patrol plane. Is there any call for support?
2: 77 Fox, negative.
1: Transported to Memorial Hermann Hospital. Got Officer Rogers. I'll stand by waiting on him. I'm here. I'm in 10 jobs with a gunshot. We're going to talk to him in a minute.
5: That's clear. Just let me know.
3: 25 animals.
2: Go ahead.
3: Can you check to see if they had a shooting dropped in 18 district? That looks like the location that these two victims came from.
2: I just finished dispatching for that district, and I didn't see any calls, but I'll double-check it.
3: That's clear. They would have been off of Dunville and Richmond, looks like.
2: Oh, okay. Okay, that's correct.

0: Thank you, sir. Yes, ma'am. Can you memo 2340 DIC red, please?
1: That's clear.
2: Virginia 11, you
1: have info, pinnacle 2, I mean. 6325,
3: are you able to clear for that code 2? Going to be for a white Maserati and a brown Chevy, 45 outbound in Graves. Going to get a southbound lane.
2: It'll be 15, you can disregard HFD, please.
1: Who is that disregarding HFD?
2: 3415.
1: That's good. 6025, Cindy Wilberforce and Wheatley on the corner for a black sedan. Mercedes involved in an accident. So this is an FSRA. HFD's en route.
4: Okay. Is anything clear me and send me 4650?

0: 4 for any future emergency traffic. Go ahead, Earthquake. I'm going to be behind you, rolling stolen. I'm on Hammerly, going eastbound, passing Moorbury.
1: That's clear, Hammerly, Moorbury.
0: Charles Young, 4654. If I can get a supervisor, maybe a check by.
1: That's clear, 5, frame 37-9, you right behind him.
0: That's clear,
1: right?
2: That's clear. 4-5-1, I got it.
1: That's clear.
3: 7-7, Fox, we switched over.
2: That's major traffic, 14-20s. 4198, South Loop East and Teresa Street.
0: That's DPS, go ahead. Yeah, but you said it's recovered.
4: Yeah, you may still want to do a traffic stop, but yeah, said recovered yesterday.
0: Alright, the vehicle's still coming back, it's stolen, but we'll go ahead and do the traffic stop.
5: 45
1: on 38.
5: Go ahead,
1: 38. We got a Fox switch over, Ernie. We're back at the shop. Shoals and Rats and I got high rust.
0: We're gonna be passing. We're gonna be Hammerly eastbound, coming up to Campbell.
1: That's good.

0: We're going to pull into the gas station on Hammerly and Campbell. Looks like he's pulling over.
1: That's good.

0: we can have some fun with. These are just Crash Razor dropping your beat. It's going to be for Red Chevrolet Malibu and a Silver Sedan.
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2: Very clear.
1: Hey, Justin, go ahead.
2: 24C20, can you show 1 mil to 10?
3: Have you got any suspicious people walking around between, like, Shepherd and Studemar that's possibly heavily bleeding from their heads?
4: No, the only people I have walking around was a traffic hazard I duped out to y'all at Studemar. They didn't give me any description. They didn't say anybody about bleeding.
3: That's clear. That traffic hazard's actually going to be two separate call slips. I'm going to be primary on both of them. But can you reopen that other one and just dupe it out as an ORI and accident to be? And can you confirm what a Texas license plate is coming back to? I'm getting a stolen hit.
4: Go for it.
3: It's going to be Texas license plate, Charles David Robert 3137.

0: Central. And Washington.
1: Yeah, I'm not getting the stolen hits on it.
2: I'm getting like a stolen license plate, not a stolen vehicle.
0: Lincoln plate.
1: No more.
0: For a white male. AC 56, but non wearing no shirt with sticker PJ pants inside of the home. Call it back to the suspect buster and the face and both of their nose. Can you check mine?
3: Yeah, I'll check
4: that with them. 91-104. Could I get one record to 1500 Texas?
5: One record 1500 Texas, one record 1500 Texas.

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1: 443, need to issue you check inbound with 21 Charles, code 3-3500, what's wrong?
0: You can claim your information, send it to me.
1: No, it's clear.
2: To
3: be 16, they're requesting cancel. 22B16, that's clear. I'm here on the scene now. I'm not seeing any vehicles. All right, thank you.
1: Clear.
4: 13-03, clear home.
5: Anything with the hook on my location? 13-911.
3: 13-911,
5: no more records.
3: No more records, what about Riggs? No more records. Throw that to one, you
5: want. No more records.
1: No more records on Texas, no more records on Texas.
3: Yes, sir.

0: Can I get a 12 district sergeant's number for calls on the rescue? 3-4-12.
1: 03.
2: Sergeant, I need a monitor. I'm a 12-year-old. Blue sweater and blue jeans.
3: 19-0-2, I'll monitor.
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2: One now.
1: Nice.

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May I acknowledge? My name is George 89, to take an assist on this channel, so acknowledge that the emergency button on your MDT.

0: I didn't perform the entire.
1: Can I get a unit check file with 6342? What code do you need them?
2: 18 frame 31 at Cisco Echo 3, disturbance 2820 Farm View Drive, unit 208. Callers referring a person being irate with callers' children, 4-year-old and a 3-year-old. Starting to fight the caller. The call's been holding for about 4 hours. Do you have a unit I can check by?
1: Beth. I'll take you out.
3: 17, show another wreck at the same location. 18-wheeler trailer versus a black Chevy. No, actually a black Lincoln SUV.
1: That's clearing the entry. Things are good.
0: That's clear. We're going to finish these citations, then we'll get back out there.
1: That's clear.

0: Office. Six nine Charlie.
1: We got a unit out at 1049 Marjorie Street asking for units code 1. I don't know what's going on out there yet.
2: 342. You can put it in his house. I'm under control now.
1: That's clear.
0: That's all. You said under control of Marjorie.
1: That's clear.
0: Okay, we'll be back on test.
3: That'll be an FSGI. Probably an FSRA.
1: That's clear.
3: Romeo
1: Tempiva. That's clear. Here's open units around Marjorie, slow down code 3. So if anybody can clear and take this code 2 and 60 cans.
0: It's going to be upgraded code 1, 2400 Briar West Boulevard in 2070s for a female destroying a security officer's vehicle, and now they're fighting. So we'll be on our west side for a criminal mischief for assault of progress, one of the two.
1: That's good.
0: Straight on west side.
4: Stopping a rider rental truck, Indiana plate 3736299 FSGI right now.
1: Current location.
0: This is also getting off of that.
5: 7100, send it.
1: 633, what's your location?
0: Show you route today, code 1, 2500 Brian West.
4: 10.
0: Vehicle, black female, brown shirt, yellow pant, yellow swimsuit.
4: I'm on the West Belford Avenue exit.
1: That's Clearsville rolling, or is it south?
4: Going north on the belt.
3: 1650, I have left with left the original scene to follow 33.
5: 1860.
1: 16 districts and files on there.
5: All the units on.

0: Marjorie, if not, we can probably pray with one of them to get a go-to.
1: Marie, for Savannah, 18-wheeler that left the scene of an accident, 17, checking to go with him. HFD's en route to the accident scene.
2: 20 vehicles to location. Before you show us out here on Marjorie, there's a crowd out here. I got a truck before.
1: That's clear, you need to stop now. What's your location?
0: There you go. Advice.
3: I'm going to be on the Beltway at South San Houston Cole, right before the Belfort exit.
0: I'm there. She's like complaining. She's going back to her car. She has the location with the people down here, but she's just looking for her keys.
3: Yeah.
0: There was a big crowd out here, but everybody got a little party.
3: Oh, no. We're aware of the car. We took off right after the call. Can we get some other units and maybe some guests as well, and maybe some cops because we are on the Beltway. We need to have control before we approach the vehicle.
1: That's clear.
3: 1735, I'm heading towards the Beltway from West Side 4.
1: That's clear.
4: 1519 route. 15
5: on. Yeah, you want
4: people to take.
1: That's clear.
4: Open your driver's side door.
6: That's it, Fox. Is that for Briar Ridge that she's in custody?
7: Yes, sir. Briar West, not in custody.
6: Wait, what was that, Fox?

0: to the suicide call dropping 13th and 10th, 3914 Phillips Street. Yeah, code 2 VOA Natural, 12 and 60s, 1239 Bay Area Boulevard.
1: Wayne George, 4500. Any other units coming on this call, you can slow down.
2: Yeah, the units around the Briar West, slow down.
0: Officer, get on Southwest.
1: Hey, Green, how you still need somebody for that project?
3: Marshal, I think it'll be good, but let me make sure.
4: 163-3017.
5: 17. If Fox can stay over us when we approach the vehicle, just to make sure. We don't know how many people are in the car or in the box truck or anything. And we're still waiting on backup.
4: That's clear. Have 15.
0: The address.
4: Ten seven zero six South Beltway eight, right before West Belford, northbound. 10867.
0: Clear 7-6, Fox, clear out over there.
4: And get a code to shooting a precinct that's been advised. Just a discharge. 2715 Tulum. Got a suspect on camera shooting in the air.
5: Location, suspects outside shooting guns in the air.
6: This is 35, you can sit here.
4: 5. And North of Vernon, reference 7 and all.
3: Fleet 2BO5.
2: 37HV.
6: Vehicle of interest.
4: Negative, there's no other information yet.
2: Traffic control. Show me on this channel or Southwest.
0: We just gonna be Southwest. Not bad. He can't move on this channel.
2: That's it, thank you.
3: 37HP.
4: Go ahead.
2: Hey, where you guys got this, down there from Miller at? Right, I read in 288, I don't see anybody.
6: 335.
1: You have a clear for a code 2D, WI following?
4: I have units at 10706. South Sam Houston will be on the main link of that load before Belfort Northbound.
1: Fairbanks North Houston right now. Blue or gray cab with a white trailer, they're swerving going 75 miles an hour. Do you have any that can check by? All Novi County and Drizzy Village headed their way.
2: Can you repeat that one more time, please?
7: Going to this code 3 disturbance, CIT 2400 West Hammer Road, apartment number 302E. Caller states her son is having a mental episode and threatening to beat her and his sister. Suspect is a black male, heavy belt, black hair, no shirt, gray sweatpants. And 31, I saw your message, but I need you to check by.
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2: Clear. I'll be about 5 minutes out. They're on the main lanes or they're on the feeder road?
4: Main lanes.
2: That's good.
0: That's Foster, right overhead on the south end, Houston.
4: That's clear.
1: The 5-3-3-5-9, that's good, so I'm actually keep it good too. I'm trying to confirm if they're still going out to counties area.
0: 3010, go ahead.
8: Can I get a supervisor for public service?
9: AC, will you say it?
10: You can say it to the service, and they need a Spanish speaker, so you can put it back on the board and just wait for a Spanish speaker that's available.
4: At the scene, waiting on backup before approaching the 18 wheeler, unknown amount of occupants.
10: Finish.
3: South Central has a unit to construct by here. We have a 2700 block from Southwest Freeway. Right in front of the Chick-fil-A. Back in the one car. Once our bitch was driving, so I thought I'd try to go over there and see what's going on.
4: And that's going to just confirm you said it was still on the main lane, correct?
3: Actually, like it's on the entrance ramp to the freeway. Like the guy is halfway on the wall and halfway on the entrance lane of the freeway.
4: Okay, that's fair. I'm sure you'd be in Central, so I'll get a unit out there.
5: His information as much as you can, and then we'll take it from here.
1: Yes, but 2-0, can you put us on that accident? We'll run at the original scene.
4: That's clear. How do you know
5: that? I think I'll just say
11: it. 244 Frank Alvarez. I'm right down the street.
4: Okay, that's clear.
0: Slow down, 22 nights.
4: Thank you, can disregard. They can't slow down.
9: 23.
4: And 96 is breaching. Let me know if we need EMS out there. I'm dropping it as a minor.
3: That's clear. All right, let's go ahead and take it. I'm going to let him go. He's talking to 100, so.
4: Need a wrecker. 2700 blocks off the street outbound. Need a wrecker.
11: 79, you can search that code 1.
9: Yeah, the call taker shop had a burn in progress on Chestnut. Caller is reporting that there's someone in the driveway looking into the windows. There's no forced entry, no attempt to break in.
11: 6-7, we're about to clear. We'll check that.
4: Yes.
5: Also, can we start a wrecker en route as well to pick up the box truck or heavy duty? I'm assuming.
3: I thought y'all was talking about that. I'm in route there.
9: 2 minutes ago. All right, we'll keep it going.
1: 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Units in the area, 290 outbound at Fairbanks, heading up to the community area. Look out for a block of blue or gray cab with a white trailer, possibly GB, GB only.
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11: AC-44 Frank, arrive, no more records.
4: Nice. All baby blue top, unknown shorts, and a gray F-150, unknown license plate. Oh, disregard the license. Or the F-150.
5: 17, Charles. Thanks, Pop. We're good.
0: That's off. That's clear. We're going to clear the safety back on 10.
11: 17, show us arrived as well.
1: Hey, is it Lincoln, correct, that main in South San Jose?
0: That's off the rest, Southwest.
4: That's fair.
11: If I could have called out and have the actual clothes over
1: 5 minutes ago.
11: It's going to be a light gray Jeep Compass with a vehicle of interest on the last call.
1: Anything that can help us? Give me a phone call.
11: Direction of health in that vehicle.
1: 16E33 is going to have one go today.
11: Possibly just driving fire in the air before I left the scene. That was like literally 4 minutes ago.
1: I guess I was arriving in the area.

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1: No markers, 2700 block Southwest Freeway inbound, no more records. I'm dropping a code 2 major crash. Main lane to 59 inbound in George R. Brown. Vehicle hit the wall, small sedan.
2: What is this, GB?
1: A major accident, 59 inbound in George R. Brown for a vehicle that hit a wall, small sedan, main lane.
3: Staying in the wait for heavy duty.
0: Too late. You send it.
1: That's good. If I can get an additional unit, check by for traffic control on the main lane.
4: AC 445, you can disregard HFD, thank you.

0: You're having 25. You can open up there. Can we get a call back?
1: We have our suspect here banging our head against the shelf continuously.
2: Hey, Molina, just go ahead and grab the APIS and a wrap, please.
0: 1900, I'll get that.
1: We're going to start hooking it up.
3: G06, go ahead and put me on that slip, please.
4: Can I get a supervisor so I can deactivate my body cam?
5: We're doing wonderful.
4: That's clear. Thank you.
6: Yeah.
4: Okay, that's fine.
3: 17-4 will be able to be clear if back the trailer just has packages.
7: 22-35, the complainant answered and advised we had the wrong number.
2: Go ahead.
4: Anyone else route 10706, South Dam, Houston, slow down code 3.
2: Did you make contact on your current supervisor?
5: I was just advising, we're blocking lane 2 and 3 of South Dam, Houston West, and northbound lane, the turn lane on Main Street.
7: Heard it at IHOP at North Freeway outbound Greens Road. Caller advised that a male, possibly CIP, snatched a customer's wallet from her. Advised that the server grabbed the suspect and held him down and got the wallet back, and the suspect ran out of the location, possibly nearby on foot.
4: Units on Chestnut, suspects are GOA.
0: Clear. Can you have the caller step out, please?
6: He's in route. He's 10 minutes out.
0: 2-5, that's clear.
2: How about Cozy suspicious person with a weapon, blue lock at Campbell, 5 Frank 20. Units up there, Hammerly and Campbell, just be advised it's nearby. Have a male with a machete walking around.

0: 7 says Fox, be on Northwest for a suspicious person with a weapon.
1: That's fair.
2: Crossing 35.
3: Permission to the code 2, suspicious person with weapon, Blade Lockett Campbell. Caller's reporting a male, gray shirt, khaki shorts, 35 years of age, 6'2", with a machete in hand. Possibly two machetes walking back and forth at the corner.
4: Right. Shows down there on that. We're two, man. We'll take care of it. We're already rolling around. We'll be looking for him.
3: That's good. That was 34 minutes.
4: Crossing 37.
3: 37, that's
0: good. 7-7-5, we're arrived at Blade Lock and Campbell.
3: That's good.
5: Scene just called back saying that she lives off of First Road. She was scared of the area that she was in because she had her daughter and took off.
6: Okay, that's clear. Yeah, I spoke to the passerby who called it in, and I spoke to the driver here, and they exchanged info already. She was just waiting for a tow truck.
5: Okay, that's clear.
2: 7-2-32, you can go ahead and send that call too.
5: That's clear. They dropped the person down, Paul, but I'm not exactly sure what's going on. It's an open line disturbance. She gave exit 131. Should be near the Lions entrance ramp and down side of the freeway.
2: That's clear. Thank you.
3: Fire frame 249.
0: Fire frame 24.
3: Hey, just advising, the suspect on your slip looks to be related to the suspicious person with the weapon.
0: Is it the same call that when I went to my location, it was GOA?
5: Go ahead.
3: Same call back, additional caller.
7: .353 to dispatch. Is that call on Canal Street still holding for the loud noise?
5: Negative, thank you.
7: Hey, Lisa, I'm back. If it drops again, let me know because the alarm still keeps going off.
2: 36, go ahead.
4: Hey, can you check this code 3800 Pacific at Tony's Tacos, or Taquitos? Looks like there was a shooting at the location. The suspects or the patients went to the hospital. They need us to secure the scene.
5: Fine, I fixed it already.
8: 2300 block Hollister, license plate 30281. Tom Mary Paul is a white Corolla Toyota. Occupied these one time.
5: Look out for a possible DWI. Caller's not going to be following. Gray GMC Sierra. License plate William Zebra 5919. Texas plate swerving in another traffic, almost hitting other cars. GB only.
3: And then, do a callback. Caller advice is going to be closer to Nunes and Blaylock.

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1: Hi.
2: Can I see seconds at the other umbrella?
3: Just work out, we're all good out here. Appreciate it.
2: That's good.
0: Yeah, that's it. Okay, so we're here with the caller. We do believe suspect is in the way. We have backup. We clear to search.
3: Yeah, you clear to search. Make sure you announce yourself before you want.
1: No more records on Marjorie.
2: So if we're out here and we don't see anybody near Nudes or Campbell on Blaylock that has machetes in their hands.
4: That's you need to go ahead on code 3. Just check the area.
1: Still need a record. 922 Kenmore. 922 Kenmore need a record.
4: What was that?
1: Similar, 1220.
0: Disregard.

0: Unit 10-5, we're switching dispatchers.
1: Clear, 021.
2: Sam 37 would not attain the runway control.
3: That's great. I'm safe. We can run the food.
2: 12706. I'll meet at crossing court.
4: Back to the office.
3: That's great.
2: Good to know, Father's clear.

0: to down 319. That's Foster back with Northwest.
1: That's me.
2: I have another code 2 clear, major dropping in 8260s on East Mountain Houston.
0: That's clear, appreciate it. That's going to be for a call reporting that active disturbance. It's a foster child that's kicking and hitting people. Refused EMS. They see each other, put the call down the stairs.
3: 19th Street. We got him out here talking to the servants. Apparently harassing people, touching them, trying to assault them. We're going to go make contact with him. Can we get a unit?

0: 8212 Frank, when you get done with that noise call, can you take this code 2 and 60s?
1: Well, that's clear, but I'm going to go ahead and send it.
0: Thank you. If I have anybody that can check by. Five East Mount Houston.
1: Well, of us.
0: That's clear. Caller drove his vehicle into a ditch. He doesn't want to talk with us. If he starts acting up with you, let me know so that I can get you somebody.
1: Well, 1L55 Knights. They're out here. And I'm going to do some field sobriety tests on this guy if we get off the freeway.
2: Thank you. 1720, runway clear.
3: You sure it's 1200?
2: Yeah, but it's 1200.
4: NCNG 49.

0: 9578.
1: Go ahead.
0: Hey, that's a service that you dropped earlier over here on McGowan, Negro. I was going to get another service. I'm getting a crowd out here. Yeah, I'm talking to you from the fight. Can we get some units over here? I'm saying, we're coming.
1: 10-8-6-8-9.
2: Right now, and special assignments in JPC, we're short staffed today. I'm going to be on 12,700 West Belford Avenue.
0: What code do you want us in?
1: Go ahead and go code 2 for now, because it sounded loud.
0: Yes.
1: All right, 7, you need him code 1?
0: Code 2 is fine, ma'am.
1: That's
0: good. Yeah, I'm in route.
1: 6-3-7.
2: Doing H4U, you're arriving. That's correct. I'll clear, we get there. Call us up as soon as we get
3: somebody else. Yeah. New West Alabama Street, Hyatt Place, black male, black hoodie, and bottom 6 foot, spin bill, trespassing.

0: 35, are you able to clear for a code on a phone program?
1: Send it.
2: So nice, you serve right.
0: Perfect.
3: Who's the nice dispatch?
1: 22.
0: Hey, Gulf Freeway in Scarsdale, because I'm not getting anything for that.
3: Shooting occurred at 8265 Richmond Avenue. 8265 Richmond Avenue. Trying to see if we can get some units to be in that area to process that.
4: 30. 6 days, show me around.
3: 857, where you at?
0: Do you need to pull you for this multiple weapons disturbance or a suspicious person? Ambrose at Pequay. Caller attempted to park in the postal parking at Mel location. Are collecting money to park there. Mel displayed a firearm in his waistband when the caller refused to pay him and attempted to get into the lot. Should be a black male, mid-30s, short, thin build, black hat, orange reflector vest with a light brown shirt, blue jeans. Second male will be in his 30s, short, thin build, yellow reflector vest, bluish, black curly jeans. First male was the one that lifted his shirt and showed the firearm in his waistband. That's clear.
5: Are my messages going through?
1: Out of our area. Is this from you?
0: Three phone, do show you checking by 15. Ambrose at West Pequay. Mm-hmm. 1516 district supervisor for the call.
1: We're gonna be at the hospital. Just wants you to secure the scene. I have 18 break 31 nights checking by with you. Can I get a sergeant in route as well?
6: Can I get HFB to my scene for female conscious and breathing, complaining about arm pain?
0: That's clear. And you have standby switcher.
5: 32-6, you can grant me.
1: 728-7032. Go ahead, bro. She's already in the ambulance, going to get transported to Herman and ambulance 17. If you just want to, I guess, head that way, I'll do your toes to live. Take some pictures on the scene, I can meet you there.
3: All right, that's what we appreciate it.
2: Guess you feel no more workers.
7: So give me a minute and write some notes. I just got finished talking to somebody. I'll be in around a second. This is going to be an apartment complex. Do they have a unit number or any other information about where it happened?
1: That's negative. I'm trying to get information. The consultants want something to know where they got shot. They said it was an area in Central, and it went back over here, Dunville and Richmond, and then visit other locations. So we're trying to figure it out, but I think they just confirmed it's 8265 Richmond. I'm looking at call history now. I haven't found anything yet.
0: Advised? Does it look like she hit a wall or something?
7: Because the apartment complex is to the east is going to be 8261.
1: A car side swiped her. She hit a wall. She's getting transported right now. But we're still finding out what's going on.
0: Okay, that's clear. I'm just making sure they're dropping a dupe.
1: Can you show me your house, please?
0: Yes, that's clear.

0: 74 Sam 37.
1: Right.
0: Can we get HFD target location? Male, conscious and breathing, complaining of head pain.
1: That's clear.
2: Coming from ways off.
1: That's clear. I'm here, or can you possibly get a different callback number? I tried calling, and it's sending me straight to voicemail.
2: 2010, your caller's calling back saying they saw the suspect go into location.
3: 2010, I'm heading back. Can I get a check by you just in case?
2: 2-3, I'll put you back on with 2010.
4: We updated our location on the call slip. It's going to be West Airport and West Ham.
5: Three more nights.
1: You know where I'm going.
5: Is there any update to the call? There's nothing going on right now, but do we know an exact location?
1: Which unit was that?
5: AC-31.
1: That's correct. It's just going to be a possible shooting scene. There's no complainant or suspect at the location. They're just sending it out there to secure it. You can look for shell casings or anything like that. I don't have any hit call history that indicates something happened out there.
4: So, whenever they give more information, just let us know.
1: That's correct.
6: G31.
0: Do you
6: want to go ahead? Yeah, one female juvenile in my high seat.
0: Get back 1233.

0: 25 out of 22 nights.
1: So go ahead.
0: Hey, I'm going to need you to answer your phone. You got it on you?
1: Yes, sir. I got both phones on me.
0: Listen, can I get that public service? Maybe they got the wrong number.
2: And Blue Mustang. Sitting two houses down.
1: Stand by. That's Kay, I'm here with her. Is your ear close?
2: Go ahead.
1: 1-20 evening. Can you clean me arrests and charges in order for the night? Thank you.
3: Frank 35 9 took out your trespasser 10235 Algiers Road at the C2 Realty. I was reporting non-residents of the small white dog at the location. There's an affidavit. Hispanic male or white male in late 40s, blue-green zip-up hoodie, dark blue jeans, and a white male 40s, white light bluish shirt and shorts.
4: Clear.
1: Can you mail my license, please? Laura David John 7659.
3: 359.
2: Yes.
0: One 836. We're going to send you another phone number. I guess the dispatcher typed it wrong.
1: That's clear. Thank you.
5: People are out here saying that there hasn't been anything going on, no gunshots or anything like that. We haven't found anything.
3: Well, that's fair. Just for the update, they said it happened in Central, so I'm going to send it over to them.
5: That's fair.
3: Is there a Mexican kitchen out there, 8265 Richmond?
5: There's food trucks out here, but all of them are saying that there was no incident over here.
1: Probably it's 3-9, so I'm going to 1-0 to 10.

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1: Okay. 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
2: If you want 60, prepare to arrest. 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
1: That's quick.
3: Unit 3 on the lookout. Speed around, however, I'll meet you in Hawaii South Freeway. Center of life, Chevy HD, X-ray William Henry, 6952, just be on the lookout. Also be on the lookout for a possible DWI vehicle. I think West Ham Houston Parkway, or South Ham Houston Parkway West at Maine for a blue or gray pickup truck, unknown license plate.
2: 24, I'm good, thank you.
1: Clear.
4: It could possibly be parked there. It occurred in Central, but they might have driven the food truck, which is the original crime scene, over there.
3: It's going to be a one-year-old infant locked in a black Hyundai sedan. Do you need to check by?
5: 27, you can clear me in from the second by.
6: We have a specific name of the food truck because there's multiple ones out here.
4: It's going to be Tony's El Taquito Kitchen.
3: Okay, for South Shepherd.
7: Yeah, that food truck's out here, but they're saying that nothing happened. We'll go ask. Talk again.
4: That's clear. 25 Adam 2290 just wants to make sure that there's no more patients, and if there's any evidence, bullet shell casings or bullet holes in the food truck, to check it.
8: 6 CD 33.
9: Yes, ma'am. Do we have anyone who speaks Mandarin?
3: No, Mandarin speaking unit. 6 CD 33 Charles.
1: Go ahead. For now, Green.
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10: 11224 Palmyra Street. Callers reported hearing gunshots. No suspect description.

0: The unit inquiring about the DWI vehicle, it doesn't indicate the direction of travel, just south, Sam Houston Parkway West, South Sam Houston Parkway West, MA.
1: That's clear, thank you.
0: It's going to be an exit 50A on 45. Northbound in Maine. Caller states female just punched him in the face. Black female, white tank top, blue jeans. No vehicle description.
2: Two, three, go ahead.
3: Respond to this code 3 suspicious vehicle, 1111 Blaylock Road, at the near building 6 parking lot. Caller's reporting a tracker was cut off of her vehicle, and there's now suspect's vehicle or suspicious vehicle nearby. Blue or black Dodge Charger, unknown license plate, possibly attempting to steal her car.

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1: Fox, we should be under control for now.
0: Sir, what was the address of that that call with the tracker?
1: It's going to be 1111 Blaylock Road, key map 490C as in Charles, 490C as in Charles.
0: Sir, 1111 Blaylock.
1: That's sir. It's going to be the 11 apartments near building 16.
0: That's clear. We'll go see what we see over there.
1: That's cool.
2: It's me, 19. You can show me available and put me on that code 2 and 16.
3: That's Robbie 19 CS Cooler. Here in route. It's going to be a naked black male related to that exposure at the same location with a vehicle crash in the ditch there. He's driving a white Chevy Equinox on the license plate.
4: Is there another unit available to come home and secure the scene?
5: Injuries.
0: 14-04.
4: Hey. Can you clear me and tell me quick line with 36-9?
5: Fifteen twenty seven Charles, you can clear the R out of these times two and I'll check back.
3: That's clear.

0: You're clear.
1: Fred.
0: 3Z069. Ma'am, can we get a record to 513 East 20th Street for a private citizen who a car in a ditch needs some help with?
1: I need a record 513 East 20th Street. I need a record 513 East 20th Street. Units in Rosa, people be advised of male social intoxicated as well.
2: Have a code 2 missing juvenile, 1855 Wirt Road, 5 from 10th.
0: She was going to take the children away from looking when juvenile.
3: Who's that?
4: So Foster, the Charger, sitting in the parking lot of the apartment complex that has their hazards on. Is that the car that they're calling about? Correct, it's dark blue or black.
2: That's clear, that's the one.
5: Correct, Fox. Can you direct us to it? Do you see us?
4: Call left.
1: That's okay. I still need UNIFIS code 2 and welfare check 14B20.
4: Okay, you're reversing. Yeah, go left. And then when you come up, it's going to be to your right. And it's sitting out in the middle of the drive. It's not parked. You should see it as soon as you get to the corner to the right. I have to.
1: Jessica, are you out on it?
6: Yes, ma'am. I'm physically on the scene.
1: That's clear. It's going to be for a suspect in a currently sitting in a black Nissan Sentra on a license plate at the location with the lights off. Two suspects.
6: Can I go to? That's clear. I'm riding around. I believe that the suspects are no longer on the scene, so you don't have to rush anybody here. Looks like it might just be a report.
1: That's cleared. I'll be in a deck and clear. Check the area. Check off.
7: Was jumped on.
0: I bring 241 out of the team in my shop.
2: That's clear. 047.
8: Everyone, no more records.
1: No more records on South Shepherd, no more records on South Shepherd.
9: Can I get a clear link for urgency to make my scene for family violence assault if you find?
0: Oh, please do my call.
9: That's clear.
1: 1643, did you get that update?
4: The vehicle's rolling south. We letting it go? Is going to be nothing?
5: Yeah, Fox, that's clear. They're unrelated. They were in the apartment talking to another person. Appreciate the help.
4: Okay, no problem. So that's Fox going to be back to service.
2: That's clear.
4: Back from Northwest.
1: 77 Fox, that's clear.

0: 4, frame 3.
1: Dispatch, can they call us specify what side of the street that the suspect people on?
0: Yeah, check this code to missing juvenile 1855 Wirt Road. Unit 271 for a Jesse Gutierrez, Hispanic male, 14 years of age, 4'11", 80 pounds, green t-shirt, navy blue pants. The caller states it's her nephew, ran away from the location, left at 11:10 p.m.
2: Email check level 401. 11H13. You can clear me right if you can send it.
3: 18-27 Charles. Suspect still at location in the middle of the street. You ready to make contact with?
2: One, three, that's clear.

0: 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No more wreckers.
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2: Nice, nice.
3: Okay. Okay. Okay, 25C. Go ahead. Show me with 43C. 16E43C.
1: Okay. 17827, night. Can you show 7 gunshots heard about south of my location?
3: 1787, that's clear. I mean, a check valve there near 7210,

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1: How's it going?
0: 1 minute.
2: That's for 1252.
3: 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The wrecker, Town and Country, and Katy Freeway. 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
2: Show is checking by. Stop, sir. 37, that's clear.

0: Legislators not on vehicle guards.
1: AT Frank 23 Knights.
2: 23 Knights, guys.
1: Can you put me out at the same location for a trespasser and clear me info for the crash?
2: Yes, sir. Do you need a check by?
1: No, it's all good. Thank you, sir.
2: That's fair.
3: The red roses, everything under control? 1643, yeah, everything under control. Just canvassing the area.
4: Okay. Swinging around Echo 2. Welfare check 906, St. Emmanuel. In the Pizza Hut parking lot, there are some intoxicated people with a 2-year-old running around in the parking lot.
5: Do 5 check box
4: for me, please.
1: William, repeating 091-314-226, W as in William.
4: That's clear. That's for that one of HFDs in Route 2?
2: Discharge firearm, anything of that sort.
5: Dave Martin.
4: 11H27, 710 Broadway.
6: That's clear. It's going to be 11101 South Mesa Parkway, east of the McDonald's.
4: Oh, 05, that's clear. And you guys, are you guys on Broadway or are you on East Aerith?
3: No, we don't got any. We'll check and advise.
2: 3700 Broadway. We're on East South.
4: 3700 Broadway. That's clear. Let me fix HFD.
3: I think it'll be 42. You can show me a route 1 female.
4: 0057.
5: Rath Street, which is behind the backyard.
2: Thanks for Lincoln Boy, 6837, Texas.
7: 14, you can disregard that Broadway street. I thought you were checking on status for me and 41.
3: 4 Frank 08, I'm looking at the board.
2: That's cool.
3: Okay,
6: back clear.
8: Two item 01.

0: Danny, Supervisor in Midwest. You guys clear for a public service?
1: Derek Hutchinson out of Pearland.
2: And 4, thank you. 4 away.
0: 701. Number's going to be 713-828-6718.
2: 713-828-6718. Renaldi, Sasha, 4848,
3: put it in your box. You guys are going to have multiple people on scene, and the women on scene are screaming and cussing each other out.
1: 701.
4: 2-3, hold for next table.
5: Oh. Isn't that code 240?
1: That's okay. 3-person down. Female was saying she got locked out location, but for some reason HSD is going. 11710 Elgin Quinn, if there's units I can check by.
3: Tony, we are wrapped.
1: I'll put you on the slip.
2: This is a sergeant on the air, Midwest, for 3-4s and 5-4.
3: Yeah, accident in B&O, check by with 71.
2: That's her.
6: 16-8-2-1-C and 15-E-15-C. Confirm Charles Fox is code 2 weapons disturbance.
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2: That's her. 20 figure check by 3029 Crestdale.
8: We're from 37, I can check by.
2: That's her. What code do you need on 20?
5: Just code 3 is fine, and it's 3125 Crestdale. Going to be in the northwest parking lot.
6: It says they were assaulted by two people in the drive-through that had a gun in a white sedan. Boy Mary Adam, 2783, in the direction of travel, pulling out of the driveway of the location. Callers are there in a blue Volkswagen Atlas, unknown license plate. So it's going to be a Hispanic male, black shirt, black pants, and Hispanic female, black shirt.
3: Clear. My one.
1: CV 20.
3: Very nice.
6: Go ahead.
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0: Slow down, Barry. Can you show me check about with 2-1, please? Thank you.
1: Which unit was that?
0: 12-03. Can you show me check about with 2-1, please?
1: That's it.
2: 1418, you can clear as false and show us going that person down.
1: Just requesting Boxington in to monitor attack one. It's going to be a Cullen in Belfort, especially for a female that was nude that was rolling on the street. Possibly an accident involved too. There's a gray Jeep.
3: 6-3-9.
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0: That's fair. K-13, I'll monitor northeast.
5: I just arrived to 15 nights call.
6: 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We can come back.
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0: 6343. I think they back here behind me.
1: You have units out in 6343.
0: You turn around, it's good.
2: 5 from 35 and 37, just advising. Suspect is a Smargry book. Black male, 28 years of age, 6 foot, skinny built, black hair, white shirt and gray pants, on foot. There's no direction of travel.
3: That's clear.
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1: So you 25, you said clear GOA, and that you're going to be doing what?
4: Pick about with 10 on that major.
1: That's... You should have to go to crash major 7C20s on North Loop, North Loop East. To the left.

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0: Billy 10, you can just regard everybody coming out here. 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
3: We're all clear.
1: That's clear.
4: Go there, 7-1. Can you do a call back and get an apartment number, please?
3: That's clear.
0: That's clear now.
1: Back.
4: Okay, I don't know that I'll need to take a while.
3: That's clear. 11-H-20. Go ahead. Yes, ma'am, we're here. What's the status of HSD, please?
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6: 26-foot. You can show me your route to that code 3. Excuse me, that's 22B, 16-8.
7: Well advised.
1: Have you anything, Chuck?
8: Twins will be 12. Can Chuck buy? Here, all my access to me.
1: Come here.

0: 5324.
1: 24, go ahead.
0: Yeah, I need a 2-man unit to check by with me. My suspect is riding in an ambulance for a medical, and I'm still waiting on a warrant confirmation. So he's currently in custody, and the person on the ambulance needs an officer on there to ride with them.
1: Yes, there, 4 Frank 389 from the station. Bye.
2: Sir.
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1: Twenty-seven-one-twenty-two-six. She said her apartment is directly behind Dairy Queen.
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3: 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I have a Texas plate, Sam William Mary 0872, via white Audi. Occupy at least one time.
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6: 279,
5: go ahead. Yeah, Major, Kirby at Westheimer. It's a white car and a female patient. I'm not sure if it's an auto pet or not. HFD's in route.
7: Be right now, but it's going to upgrade here in a second. It's a 525 Helms Drive. Caller says that there's someone on her front porch screaming, help me, and she's bleeding everywhere.
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9: 24C-32-9, show me chicken.
10: Hey, going southbound, right before the South Post Oak in the West Uplay exit, there's a single vehicle crash. We're in the middle of the freeway.
11: 16E17,
0: CS,
11: sir. 17E35, nice. Traffic.
0: Go ahead.
11: It's going to be 12,000 Fairmont Drive, white Honda Civic. So far, occupied one time in the front, unreadable license plate in the back, and no front license plate.
0: That's correct. Give me the street name again, please.
11: 12000 Fair Meadow Drive.
0: Fair Meadow.
11: Yes, ma'am. 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
0: Clear.
4: 1738, for you, show me a route to that call.
0: Clear.
10: 16E17, I'm going to need HFD out here as well. Male conscious and breathing. Mouth is gushing blood.
0: That's right.

0: Yeah, I mean, check out the 1617C on that accident. No way, a southbound is South Coast Road.
1: AC Will, one female.
2: Just to clarify, I'm kind of in the side street of apartment complex, but the cross street is Airport Boulevard, 7700 Airport Boulevard.
0: 33 for your date. I'm following.
3: 33 X-ray, I'm following.
0: That's clear. Well, we can head that way, but we're coming from 1940s. If there's a unit closer that can get the vehicle stopped, that would help.
1: AC 44 Frank, just give me one more minute to talk about complaining, and then I'll clear.
0: Okay, that's clear.

0: Last place that they were pinging was Mesa and Tidwell. If Watch Command won't take it, I'll take it back over. White Ford F-150, Victor X-Ray Robert, 1722 Texas plate.
1: 1517, I really need traffic control up here immediately.
0: Bye. Yeah, we're back and clear. Check out with 1617, Bill Wade, southbound to Southwest Oak.
2: Alright, sir.
1: Any units that are coming, you're going to have to take the entrance ramp from Fort Bentall. We're right at Fort Bentall, right before Rockwell.
3: So far, Charles, have the cost. We'll have Precinct 7 step it up.
0: That's clear. It's going to take a minute for someone to contact them. They'll have a unit that can clear and check out with her.
4: Yes, ma'am. Found the crash. No more wreckers. You can disregard HMD. It's going to be a single vehicle accident.
0: That's clear. HFD already closed their slip. It looks like they couldn't find him. Can you give me an updated location?
4: Oh, it's at the location where the ball dropped on the slip.
3: 16833 Charles, you can go ahead and cancel that Mandarin unit.

0: Ruby 12.
1: Ruby 12, Lieutenant.
0: Okay, two disturbance of the weapon at 5602 Gardendale Drive. Caller advisor has been told her there's a female outside screaming with a machete.
1: If Crestdale Drive, we're going to be in the northwest parking lot for a recovered stolen vehicle.
2: That's fair. One record needed. 3125 Crestdale, northwest parking lot. One record needed.
1: Little crash is on.
3: Yeah, she was in route to the hospital, and she on-viewed this, the way southbound at South Post. Oh, God. Looks like Precinct 7 was given the information, but there's an unknown ETA on it.
4: Nine C 26, no more records.
0: Eleven East 17, I got you in route to the disturbance, 7109 Avenue E for males at the location, possibly four to five suspects at the location, intoxicated, throwing things. Said her daughter lives in apartment 3. Not sure if that's where it's coming from or not. We don't have an apartment. I said it's in front of the apartment complex. I need a unit to check by.
5: He's moving in the county's area. He's not sure.
6: That's clear, ma'am. It looks like that's off Tidwell, eastbound past C.E. King. I mean, I'll still continue that direction, but as far as I know, that's past AC-40B into counties.
5: No, yeah, he just moved into county. I'm going to let him know that he's got to call constables if he's going to keep following this guy.
6: Okay, that's clear. I'll just make sure he's not on Tidwell in A District, and then if I don't see him out there, I'll just turn back around and come back.
5: Yeah, no, the location that he's giving me is way out of 40s. I'll get Harris County on it.
6: Okay, that's clear. Thank you, ma'am.
7: Nice 14. We're about to drop off the female passengers. You can show me call by 17.
0: That's right.
5: Yeah, the driver pulled into his driveway and is walking inside of his house anyways. He's going to call the constables and figure out what they want to do about it.
6: That's clear.
8: Who has the ACES?
9: 1150,
8: we got it.
9: 1617. Go ahead. 1617 to Sergeant. Can y'all come up here and do traffic control for me, please? I'm in a really bad spot. I do not like being out here.
7: I'm going to be en route, but we're also working on getting some help up there. So we understand, but we're trying to get you help.
5: Yeah, we have someone on the phone at HCTRA as well, trying to get somebody up there.
7: Precinct 7 has two units en route, and I believe they're going to go emergency traffic also.
8: Okay.
10: 25.
11: Hey, that's a fresh stolen from the other call on the board.
5: Any record with, or South Hamilton Parkway West at South Post Oak, any record?
12: 5-3, 359 and 379, just checking safety.
9: I just found out there's another car in front of us. We can't see it right now, but I do have two records that's blocking off the road behind me, but it's still a bunch of traffic, and people are speeding right past us, and I do have two of the driver and I guess a passenger standing outside too as well.
8: That's fair.
7: 16-5 Charles, is 17 District available? Can it?
5: 17-827, can you go?
8: 279, I can go.
5: That's fair.
12: 17-20, we can go.
8: 149, same traffic.

0: Hey, I don't know the condition of that other driver as well. It's going to be past the exit ramp for West Park. Westview Quay, South Oco.
1: 94-01-505. Hey, boss, we're in a Crypto 2. I don't know if you're up just doing patrol flight, but we have motorcycles on a Crypto 2, no license plates.
2: What's going on?
3: 11-H-50-20, hey, I'm
2: going to
3: get
2: you a car. 720 today, unit. Hey, what? Did you say you take the Ford rental to get to you, or what?
4: Senior 504, content.
5: Go ahead.
4: Right before we landed, they had us monitor Northeast TAC 1. They're sitting on a suspect with 5 felony warrants.
5: Clear. It sounds like this street race group has something as well, so I'll try to get them in a bit. You said Northeast TAC 1?
4: And Northeast TAC 1 in the background, just monitor for now.
0: From Fort Bentall, but I'm at Fort Bentall. I'm on the Beltway, in between Fort Bentall and Rockwell.
6: Code 1 assault in progress, 7C20s on Lavender. And it's going to be a sexual assault in progress.
7: AC44, can you show me on a traffic hazard at the intersection of Tidwell and Wayside? I will not need any records as of right now. Thank you.
6: Doctor.
8: I'm seeing 149. Same traffic.
6: Repeat your numbers, last unit.
8: I'm seeing 14.
6: Okay.
9: 17 at the check by unit. I'm following up. Party's GOA.
2: That's clear, you said it.
6: You just want me to clear you info?
2: That's clear.
6: It's going to be at 5117 Lavender Street, room number 5145. Caller says that she caught a male in the bedroom with her son. She keeps screaming, get off of me. Suspect's name is Timothy White.

0: Some guy on the phone, and he's requesting EMS. The suspect is now strangling the mother at location. Call taker can hear it in the background. I can get another unit checking by.
1: Thank you. So we can clear Missouri Mountain.
0: That's clear.
1: 1732, can you clear me accident and show me checking by?

0: Ford to be 19 at Claire. It's going to be for a female wearing a black shirt and green sign and a black short. 3742 South Lawn Street, number 5.
1: 1720, shows arriving.
2: Yes, Lou.
3: 149, same traffic.
4: Oh. 05, nice.
0: Okay.
4: I believe we have 17, I'm sorry, 710 Medina, in case that was the address that was good.
0: 710 Medina, that's clear.
1: Is there no, is there?
3: All the lanes are blocked.

0: 720 units coming out here, and you might have to feed people off the Fort Bend Parkway, because it looks like there's accidents all over the road. There's also debris all over the road as well.
1: For Zebra 13. Can you hold this out? We're going to be doing a felony stop. We're going to be at 2100 Campbell.
2: Small feeder because the feeder is right here, but it's a wrecker, not an actual.
0: You're going to have to repeat half of that. Hey, Precinct 7 is also here as well.
3: Unit check line, Northwest, 7-0, just a second.
4: Before Zebra 14, we're down the road.
2: Okay.
5: I-0-5 is going to be over.
3: Sir, I need y'all to get off there. Get off the air, get off the air, get off the air.
6: Hey, sounds like suspect just racked a pistol or something.
0: Hey, let's just push everybody to lane 4. Ray, you can come back. You can reverse if you want. Just see all these lanes blocked right now.
7: Yeah. Hello, Central.
8: Units alone. 94 Zebra 13 got there on a felony stop. Can I get a Northwest Sergeant in Rutlesmore? Member.
9: It's going to be an off-duty officer. He's advising of an assault in the Venetia Reception Hall parking lot, 6033 Shagan Road. Cool.
10: 5-34. Can you clear a supplement? Right down the road.
8: That's clear.
7: But the Medina Street was an incorrect address being given by the radio GPS. However, this is an alleyway, and according to the residents, this alleyway does carry East ERAC, although it goes the opposite direction of ERAC.
11: Clear. RS 14D30.
2: And you can find it.
9: Tom Mary Paul, 65, Frank Tom John.
11: Advisor was a female fan male was assaulting her. No description given. This is just where they're paying to.
5: Sir.
3: Right.
7: Yes, sir.
9: Clear. 130.
3: 8200, Couch 4 Street.
8: That's good. Time check 131.
1: 125. Hey, there's a disturbance right here. If you come over here, just check for the disturbance.
12: Apartment number given.
1: This unit that's coming up, stop right there, stop, stop, stop. Just go in right there, just call this lady. I'm trying to take this girl out. I think there's, he needs help.
3: There he is.
2: Dear, do you need another unit?
1: Yeah, just go ahead and come over here.
2: Do you have a apartment number for this?
1: On the same, you slow yourself down.
11: No, sir, any other units running code 1 Northwest Route, ML Flow Down Code 3.
2: That's clear, you can slow any other units down.
12: Clear, units are on to billboard, slow down code 3.
8: 34, go ahead.
10: There's nobody in the 2100 block, Campbell.
4: Yeah, we're here. We're fine. We're under control.
12: We're sending 18F.
13: 362 French Hill, one mile to chair.
11: That's clear.
8: The unit's got slow down code 3. The advisor under control, so slow down code 3. 2142 Campbell.
9: 132.
5: 2 out of 25. We're going to be under control.
11: That's clear. Code 1 assault in progress. Hutchins and Wheeler in 1060s.
5: On North Main, that's clear.
2: That's clear. I'll be there in a minute.
0: G2300.
3: Yeah, it's open.
0: We're going to be on traffic at 11900 Richmond Avenue on the Texas plate. Young boy Victor 4263. It's going to be a gray Nissan. Occupy at least one time.
11: Dropping a code 2 major crash 6040 East 1041 Reverend B.J. Lewis Drive. Vehicle hill mailbox, Renfro ditch, black SUV.

0: seriously before you can send it.
1: 40, that's clear. You're going to have EMS en route.
2: Okay, 13, I'm back from Northeast Tech 1.
1: That's clear.
3: 10-8-5-7-8. You can send me Robin on that code 1.
1: That's good.
3: Hey, Sergeant Greenhall, y'all need another shop over here or not?

0: Records out here on Campbell.
1: That's my number records, 2142 Campbell. Number records needed, 2100 block of Campbell.
2: No shirt, jeans, soft and female, last seen on Bastrop, going north on Bastrop.
3: 32 night.
2: Shot from Wheeler.
4: What was that description one more time? We're close to Bastrop.
5: Black male, no shirt, jeans, last seen going northbound Bastrop.
4: Okay, thank you.
3: Oh, with the laceration on the bar.
6: Y'all are going to be at 255, 25 Helms.
3: Oh, just tell them to make a left. I'll go, because I'll need them over there.
6: That's right.
1: Four Franco 8, you can disregard. They have a 94 Zebra sergeant out there.
3: See, they saw something. They got them out of the tank.
5: That's
7: square. By the way, 40
5: missiles right here.
6: That's square.
3: What's up? Let me give you a call.
6: Yes, sir.
5: Second stage down traffic.
4: 35 more bit.
5: Come on, sir.
6: 17E279 to 16E17.
8: 22B34.
5: Go ahead.
6: Is there a room where I can get my shop through so I can circle around, go back, and exit, get people to exit off on Pondren?
9: Yeah, that's clear. They're picking up the car right now. So if you want to hold off, because constables are getting ready to open up the lanes. I believe lane 4.
6: 279, that's clear. 34 nights. We have a lot of cars turning around on the freeway, driving the wrong way.
9: Okay.
10: Let's have one, go ahead.
9: You can clear this disturbance, Joey.
4: One thing, please, there. Just advise us to me that people are going the wrong way on the beltway.
5: Dropping a code 2, shooting just occurred. 3B40, 319 East Whitney Street, apartment number 7. Cars reporting a bullet came through her walls and her couch.
4: No, don't worry. It's just what's going on back here. You do what you work out there. Just people are impatient down here.
10: Keep her right now. They said it was a passerby that called it in.

Weekend, I got eyes on her. Where are you at? Because HFG's right here. Right behind you. Right behind you.

0: I'm just saying HIV your way. Oh, we're heading that way now.
1: No more Rutgers, Reverend B.J. Lewis. No more Rutgers.
0: Hey, well, if we could go plane, if someone get a hold of that third-party witness, see if they can come back to the scene or get their information for me, please.
1: That's fine.

0: 857, to the U.S. Ionis Club 1. One of the witnesses, but they don't want to be a witness.
1: Another action, Imperius.
2: I'm going to take your person down, 1730, 3618, Laura Coffey. One am 36 and 37, I've been asked this code 3 threats to life at 3300 Kirby Drive with me in the Valley area. Call reports of male threatening workers and pushing them and being aggressive. Caller states he also pulled a gun out, suspects of black male, black jacket, black shorts. Caller has video footage in a Chevy Tahoe license plate, X-ray Tom Boy at 9466.
3: That's clear. 37, that's clear.
1: You're going to have to find another unit, keep 7C34 on this call.
4: 8C20, you can clear me, Cindy.
0: That's clear.
2: KC20, that's clear, thank you. It's going to be a good person down, 3618, Laura Coffey, in the back of the building on the stairwell. Be advised, I'm reporting someone was screaming for help, female, that location. Need your buy unit.
5: Yo, black male, 37 years of age, heavy set, black clothing.
6: It didn't come from the outside, so it's not going to be a drive-by. This is going to be coming from a neighboring wall. She walked outside and saw a Hispanic male. He didn't have a weapon, but she did say he was intoxicated. He didn't speak any English. So I'm not sure if he's going to be related to where this shooting occurred at.
1: It could be 12 minutes. Give me a second to clear ourselves and we'll go by with them.
6: That's right.
1: 14-25.
6: Go ahead.
0: HPD 4371. I have EMS to the intersection of Rosalie and Anita. I got a male, barely conscious breathing. It looks like he got into a fight.
6: I'm sorry, you said it looks like he did what?
0: Looks like he got into a fight. He's bleeding from his mouth and head, it looks like.
6: That's right. No workers turning southbound to 610, no more workers.
0: That's clear.
1: That's clear. Appreciate it. It's going to be for a caller. Stacy hears cars. Sounded like they're saying at the street race, but he doesn't know how many.
5: 91Y24. Can we get one record for a location? No more records.
7: Two Adam 5-8, not one female detained.
1: You're not even clear for this. Go to suicide drop, maybe.
8: Six, seven, can you show one male on the back of her shop?
3: Yeah, I'll ride with you.
1: That's clear. And that's going to be for a male patient. Stacy needs to go to a detox center. Stacy can't walk. It is over.
6: Hello, we'll I'm checking to see if you're able to clear. I have a major drop in 59 northbound near Chimney Rock. Possible three vehicles, including one fire. So we still have a 91B37, 91B37 officer Jacob Reddy.
7: Apologies, 17149. You can clear from this car and show us your bio list.
6: That's clear.

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1: 11H20.
0: Yeah, I'll be giving your partner a call.
1: Tesla and a blue sports vehicle. I'm not sure which one has the fire. Hey, stand by. We're looking for somebody, and Martinez doesn't have his phone.
0: That's clear. You can get some luck.

0: 1844 dispatch. I know it says the back side of the motel came, and it says something about the last three rooms. Does it say if it's the first floor or the second floor?
1: It doesn't indicate. I'll try to call that.
2: 17149, we're going to use emergency traffic due to distance.
1: 148.
3: Those units out there in Campbell, just advising, I have a sergeant saying that y'all are able to clear off, so if y'all are able to clear off, just clear off yourselves. Send me what slip y'all want.

0: 17-11, Roger.
1: 11-11, Roger.
0: Get HMD to step it up. The car is completely on fire.
1: That's clear. Okay. What, Medina?
2: Can you tell if anybody is in the vehicle?
0: No, we're approaching it now.
1: Didn't we have a ramp, or was that for somebody else?
3: The same person, ma'am.
1: Okay, I'm going to need a ramp for 11H27, Medina.
4: 11H13, could you show me checking by?
0: All five, put me back on it.
1: All five, that's great.
0: Seventeen, you 11 has. We're going to need more units for traffic control.
1: That's clear. I have them in route.
0: Clear. SPD 4371 is dispatch.
1: 4371, go ahead.
0: You can disregard HFD. The guy got it from the call. He's all over at the scene.
1: Okay, that was for Rosalie and Medina.
5: That is vehicle possibly occupied, according to one third-party caller. Also had an iPhone activation at the time this was called.
6: 14 to 17, does the property have multiple houses and the color is blue, correct?

0: Pacific Concourse here. We're going to get shut down. Southwest.
1: One.
0: Notify DC. Overall, the second gate is connection first.
1: Sounds clear. I'm letting them know.
0: Hang on.
1: Terminal code 112 in progress, 22B30, east northbound outbound and west Dinah Drive at the Mambo. Security is reporting a black male that's fighting with a female.
2: Terminal Roger, this code on assault in progress at 3210 Louisiana Street.
1: So, we can get a unit check by.
3: 22B21, ORRB.
1: Yes, sir.
4: 22B20, same progress.
2: The wall upstairs, unknown apartment number.
1: Clearing in the trap of Mambo, suspect black male, white tank, black shorts, about 5'9", he's going to have dreads, and he's fighting with a female. There's no description on her.
2: 2-1.
5: BCD Sergeant needs to be aware. 59 inbound Chimney Rock, in Southwest 17th District, also the number 5103.
0: Where are we? Okay, go ahead. EMS on scene for male conscious and breathing. I just want to talk to the EMS and maybe should get transported for his episode.
6: That's great.
7: Alright, that's clear.
1: 1734 clear.
8: Good, but okay, I'll stand by.

0: 3B11 is a code 2 assault. Just occurred with injury. 11-150 North West Street outbound, right near the Chipotle. Male caller, third party not on scene, says that his friend was robbed and assaulted. EMS is en route.
1: Maybe 33, you can show the check and mic.
0: That's fair.

0: It's a fatal.
1: That's clear. So far, they're still demanding.
2: Find them.
1: Be advised, they're still wanting someone to call them from the scene. I did advise.
0: Yeah, 07, I'll make the phone call when I get up there.
1: 4 North Freeway, have the Mambo slow down. Code 3.
3: Another, the driver of the front vehicle. It was him and a female inside.
0: Repeat.

0: 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What's the easiest way to get to you guys?
1: Just keep on driving on 59, Sarge.
0: Honestly, Sarge, I would just take the feeder road or 59 as much as you can to the feeder road. I'm doing a maneuver to slow traffic down right now before we get to West Park area.
2: 22B04, Sergeant Need checking.
3: 3035, we're out with them, Robert.
2: Okay, that's fair.
1: It was so nice, hold me in my time.
2: That's clear, air close.
4: Nice. Well, I have the driver of the first car that's in front of the Mustang. Passenger is the one that's in the vehicle. It's a female. It's the cousin of the driver. And in the Mustang, it appears that everybody was out of the car.
5: Hey, hey, let's keep the radio clear with all that information. We'll do it here on scene.
3: What's your location?

0: 230 units up there. Hey, just checking, do we have some sort of line or border to feed him off the West Park?
1: AC-44 Frank, updated descriptions. Wearing a yellow shirt, went southbound on Wayne.
2: That's where you have him in sight. AC-44, did you have him in sight?
1: Negative, ma'am. I'm just leaving the motel now. I'm going to start searching.
2: That's right.
3: No more records. The 300 Skyline.
0: Screw no more records. 500K, they have a slip-dropping discharge firearm. 6115 Skyline near your location. Are you hearing anything out there?
4: What's going on? Go ahead.
2: That's clear. Tech 1 is possibly open.
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NH67. Let me get HIV to come back out here for a complainant. Female, conscious and breathing. She's hyperventilating, having a panic attack, and she just passed out on the ground.

0: I mean, so if you want female to change, we have female in the first search.
1: 159. Taylor 43, check and safety.
2: War 3, we're good. Sorry, we get up on cyclone.
1: That's clear. 23 John, 5-6 Heights to dispatch. Is air clear?
2: That's an air clear, go ahead.
1: CP-20, the only information that we got here was for a black male, about 53 years of age, about 6'2", brown shirt, black pants, has a knife, and then AC-44 said he had a yellow shirt on, southbound on way.
3: Sorry, I was trying to bomb 720 and ask him.
2: John, 5-6 Heights, zone 3.
4: Well, he had four black pants on. He hangs around the church there at the end of the street.
5: Range 20, send him in.
3: Just arrived on scene. If you can send your phone over to my box, I'll give you a call when I make contact with the officers.
6: 70 Zebra 73 nights to that unit. I'm not on the streets. I'm in the office. So if you get a chance, just call the BCD office and give me some information, please.
3: All right, that's clear. Stand by.
1: 22 John 56 nights. You said check with the constable. That's clear. It will be 45 Mike 22 will be 25 nights with a Honda.
7: 23 John 56 nights. Oh, thanks.
8: Can you cook to welfare check CIT at 3639 West Summer Road at the Waterbreaker? Homeless person is on location cursing, refusing to leave and causing a disturbance, stating that she's trying to fight. Black female, 40s, bald, khaki top, and then bottom. Can I get a unit check by?
9: 1137, give me a second and I'll clear myself.
1: Kidwell Road, number 32. It's an anonymous female caller, third party, reporting a white male and a female assaulting each other.
10: 6040, can you memo that we've got a water line seems to be hitting this ditch, flooding up the ditch right now?
1: Awesome.
10: And if possible, drop the 311 slip.
3: 1720.
1: Go ahead.
3: Hey, Tig, I don't know if you were hearing this on the other mic, but if you could advise 18 Day Sheriff or 19 or 20 if anyone wants to come help us, because we have to feed everybody off, I would say, the West Park exit, and there's a lot of traffic now, and they're ignoring us now.
1: That's clear. I was also going to call Hector, but I made contact with BCD to let them know the confirmed time.
3: That's clear. We're doing the best we can right now, so, but just any additional help would help.
1: That's clear.
4: And 11, I think there's information, send it.
2: Mm-hmm. 15-11, that's clear. That's going to be for a Spanish-speaking caller. States have a patient was assaulted at the location. It's going to be rapid SOS location. This is across from the stadium, 6739 Fairway Drive.
4: 11, that's clear, sir. Thank you.
11: 17-20, man.

0: 1743
1: Knights. Slipping call, dropping 4D-1030s. 6500 AM, okay.
0: Just advising that we had Texas plate X-ray King Young 1426. Just take off on a traffic stop. We got the driver's ID. If anyone's able to stop him, just shoot us a text over the MDT.
2: That's fine.
0: Go ahead.
1: I disregard HMP or even.
0: That's fair.
3: Okay.
0: They went northbound on the Beltway Service Road. They might have took 59 northbound, or they just kept going on the Beltway. They just took off from us about a minute ago. It's going to be a white Hyundai newer model.
1: Here, we got to see.
2: Oscar, what did you see?
4: We need y'all units are free. Do you mind coming up helping up his traffic just for a little bit so we can get under control?
3: 35, I'm arrived.
2: 1743, you got that white Hyundai? Seeing each other.
0: 439, yes ma'am, white Hyundai. We were trying to APIS the passenger, and as we were doing so, the driver just took off.
2: That's clear. Double check in. X-ray King Young 1426 returns to a gray Honda.
5: 51K and 43K, I'll have y'all head that way.
2: Today, Sixer.
4: Hi.
2: I do believe the update location is going to be 610. Outbound at MLK.
5: They just requested any that we had. They're going to probably see if some 96 Zebra units are able.
3: 2390, you can put me on.
5: It's going to be two Teslas that fuse together in a car fire. They got, I believe, two DOAs.
0: Similar to the Hyundai, those newer models where the rear brake lights go all the way across.
2: Can we get a female unit for female search? 1041 Reverend B.J. Lewisdorf. Sounds clear. When you get a chance, send over the ID.
1: Go in, hit the door, shouting at the caller. There was going to be a black male in his 60s with a medium build. White top, black bottoms. Stacy has a tire rod as a weapon. You just go by.
6: Hyundai Elantra. The plate comes back to a Honda.
7: I think we're going to swing down to 19th District for a little bit.

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1: Yes, sir.
0: Can you show me check about 6325?
1: Not sir. Send you a message when you get a chance.
2: The 18 district units, they said that's enough units. Says you're not on the slip, y'all can disregard.

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1: 4 Franco 8 Alpha Alpha 4, available.
0: That's Gary and Egg. Can I GB include this code 4 loud noise 2819 Teague Road? 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No additional calls.
2: They had a shooting up on the north side, and we believe the suspect vehicle might be headed to that address, Black Camaro. They had just hit on the block at MLK at 610. 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X-ray number Lincoln 0299.
3: On this call. Is there a female unit coming by?
4: That's clear. I want to go through and wonder how there's no female unit that's in Rockview. They're asking how much water is going in.
2: Maybe sit on that address. We're en route over there. See if we can find this suspect vehicle.
5: 1414. You can put us on that. We're right here at Cullen and 610. You said that last name was at MLK and 610?
2: 10-4 MLK and 610. Just a few minutes ago.
5: Okay, that's clear. Can you repeat that license plate for me one more time?
6: We're good, thank you.
0: That's clear. 5 Frank 1190 to code 3 disturbance 1742 Woodbine Drive. Caller's reporting a male assault at her. Now she's bleeding. Suspect Pedro, Hispanic male, 20 years of age, black shorts. Caller states the suspect went back into the apartment. Caller's going to be waiting in a white hybrid vehicle, unknown make, model, license plate.
3: The unit starts making the funnel before we're out here. What's hard?
5: MC32, send it.
7: 10 square, read boss. Caller reporting suspect with a stun gun that broke the window at the location.
4: Disregard, caller was advised to stop following because they were going over 100 miles an hour.
3: Building 911, that's 1 through 36.
4: That's correct.

0: also reporting a black male suspect. I'm sorry, disregard that.
1: CPS 112, just be advised, county's advising the they expect the suspect to be armed with an AR-15.
2: Adrian Torres.
3: Code 2 that was holding at his house central. I believe it was like a citizen calling suspect.
0: CIT. Apparently she's not trying to break in anymore.
1: It happened up off like air detector 45 area.
4: For your transport to JPC.
5: Hey, DPS, you said it was a black Camaro, right?
1: 10-4 black Camaro.
3: Might be related to SWIFT 5148.
0: That's clear. What's your location?
6: That's clear. And advising that the South Central units are no longer following the GP in Council.
7: Hang on.
0: That's clear. Let me know if you need EMS. And they advise the suspect resides in unit number 2, which is upstairs.
8: Hey, Vaughn, HFD's pulling up right now.
4: At the intersection of the freeway and West Timer.
7: That's clear.
4: Do I have a unit that can check by with 318?
8: 37K, we're not far off. You can start checking by.
4: That's clear. 37K, I'm actually going to have to reroute you. Code 2 weapons disturbance. 6111 Skyline.
7: HFD 10, you can clear us or ride of me. You can send us to wherever you need it.
4: That's clear. 3193, I'm going to check and advise on that. There's not really much information on it.
7: Yes, sir. I'm checking advice.
4: That's great. 10-9, so you check with by code 2 weapons disturbance 6111 Skyline Drive. It seems to be a robbery just occurred. Caller states that a female suspect sprayed her with bear mace and then took her Chanel bag. And suspect is still going to be at the location. They are trying to fight each other. There's nothing exchanged physically yet. It's going to be a disturbance. Do I have an 18 district sergeant to make her monitor a code 2 weapons disturbance?
8: Have the caller step out or see if we can, how we can open his gate.
0: The advised, per the update, she says she can't exit the residence, says that the gate can be open, that there's no lock on it.
4: Huge, black hair and a white dress.
5: 70 Zebra 89, time and route to the fatal.
0: 1335, correction, 1345, college in front of building 34.
4: 0, Blaylock Road, code 3.
8: 1855, we're going to be at 59 Newcastle on a green Hyundai venue, no plate.
9: Inbound or outbound?
8: They're going to be outbound.
9: We're on the 31 on the Peter Road.
8: On the feeder.
9: Clear Southwest Freeway, Newcastle.
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1: Go ahead, pretty busy, Uncle.
0: Yes, sir. Did you have an updated location for that view?
1: Clear, clear.
2: They think it was tracking northbound on McCalla, like approaching 610, but we're not sure on that yet.
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4: Okay,

0: 206 Finance, I'd be checking advising a code 3 disturbance at 3001 West 11th Street, apartment number 346 at the West Grove Apartments. Call reports of loud arguments somewhere near apartment 346.
1: It was one man on the back.

0: fortunate that Faith Ruiz is watching the walking side at the first address.
1: 2-3, go ahead.
2: How's that BMT for a good 2? Welfare check Galway at Railton. The Bayou for a meal, picking stuff up, and then walked into the Bayou, possible suicide attempt. Caller's no longer at the location, there's no suspect description. And those units on the field, assisting Southwest, they're on Southwest Tech 1, so if you want to switch over to Southwest Tech 1.
3: 22 Bellmark, we saw a Hispanic male and a Hispanic female walk inside the residence right now.
0: Yes, can we get some units in the backyard, just in case they bail through the back?
3: We're going to need a supervisor on scene as well.
1: What can you do for you, put me on?
0: Hey, Franklin, we're not too far out. We're about a minute out.

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1: Hey, 1418, so up on the south side of the location.
2: I'm here, I'm right behind it.
1: Yeah, that's clear. Bell Bay as well. Let's go ahead and get a good perimeter set up over here. And another unit on a South Wayside Drive.
3: 223, also notifying.
4: 280, you can send us that disturbance. 22B05, you're going for a sergeant.
3: The Spanish speaking unit.
5: Come back.
6: .3405, that's a negative. We're looking for a Spanish-speaking unit. Another sergeant.
4: 20B-14, I'm searching by, please.
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3: 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Left Montgomery and South Victory Drive. Caller sees a vehicle at speeding, swerving white Chevy Silverado, Texas plate Sam Frank Charles 0053. 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
5: Good.
4: I have an adult female in the back seat. Take her off the freeway to do a inspiration test.

0: stop on the code 2 assault occur with injury, 1415 Greens Parkway, Fall Lake Apartments. Cars are dealing at the leasing office, reporting that the roommate broke her windows, threw glass at her, pulled a knife on her, and cut her leg. Suspect has left the location.
1: 7-8-9-39-9. Can I get a time check for a headbutt in the back of the truck?
0: 226.
2: Alright, everybody on Bellmark, Harris County, SO TAC 1. They already got a bunch of guys out here. Harris County, SO TAC 1.
3: Units out there on Bellmark, can move over to ACSO TAC 1. Manual's going to be open, 226.
1: King is going to arrive.
0: 77, that's correct. 227.
4: All as well.
3: Any more units out here?
4: That's fair. No more units needed. 611 Skyline, slow down Cooper.
3: Okay, and see if we got some more information on the suspect.
4: That's clear.

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1: But
0: if I'm getting course charges and show up behind a reckless driver, we're going to be behind a Corvette. It's going to be going over 100 miles an hour, leaving any on traffic. We're currently catching up. We're going to be I-5 eastbound coming up to John Ralston. Heading to John Ralston now.
1: I-10 eastbound to John Ralston. I need a second check on.
0: It's going to be extra 18 Henry 6193.
2: 4 Frank 37 is checking on traffic.
0: Sure. Alright, we're activating our lights now. We're still rolling up the exit on Austin still as well.
1: Hey, be advised, your transmission isn't
0: close. I have a signal on the turn on Spocko. Stand by.
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0: Westbound, so you're coming to a stop at 10,600 Garber. 10,600
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0: Garber.
3: 50, HFD said they have to call a supervisor out for this driver. So she's not wanting to go to the hospital.
4: Okay, that's good. Yeah, I want to say, okay, we out here, we'll find you.

0: Why do you think this is George? Hey, can I get a female unit to my location for a search?
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3: What is 4C41? So they can let us in though?
1: Hey, button.
3: 24C41, can I get a unit to check by and also a record, please?
1: What code do you need, Chevron?
0: 7C10, bring no more records.
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1: We need a code 2, Chevron, 7607, East of 1960. I'll send you to records, 7607, East of 1960.
0: 24C601.
1: Okay.
0: 42-5, you can do a callback and have the caller open the gate because it's an electronic gate. There's no keypad.
4: You live here in 12 nights. Our suspect got rejected. We're going to be headed to Bentop Hospital.
1: Yes, sir.
0: Sorry, disregard. Somebody just opened it for me. Thank you.
4: Clear.
1: That's clear. They were advised earlier. The dispatcher for Hetra advised that she would attempt to get someone in route.
2: 4-1, you can send me over.
5: 25 Adam, 38 nights.
3: Pretty good.
5: Code 2 person down, Preston in Maine.
3: I didn't get it clear, so I'll take it.
5: Sir, should have passed on individual IDs.
3: Too late to dispatch.
5: Too late?
3: The address the lady, that the complainant says she's at is an apartment called Pearls on South Main. It's not a downtown address.
5: Sir, I'll fix it. I'll take a mistake.
3: That's clear.
0: Hey, those units arriving in West 11th Street. We're trying to do a callback to have her open up the door, but it's going straight to voicemail.
1: Code 2 is a welfare check, 19G10.
2: Guys, the office door might be open again. Just let me know if you go over there.
1: Let me check right in.
3: 14-19, someone arriving. Can you do a callback and ask her to just step out for me, please? 2-8, so let's check about the call on Beans.
1: Unknown apartment number is checking on the caller's cousin, who's being extremely violent and is threatening to harm them. He's in a black car, X-ray George Frank, 3014. Did you get in second checkway?
5: Sir, working on it right now.

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1: 4 frame 1019 on Suco 3 suspicious vehicle 4390 West Sam Houston Parkway North. The security operator at the Sled Frames Construction reporting a silver Toyota Corolla drove onto the property, hasn't left. Units to check by.
2: Is there a female unit that can check by 20G62 George?
0: 24C61 on markers.
2: On markers, 7677 1960.

0: Before then, 17 is going in the street to voicemail code.
1: Can I get a BCD sergeant that's on the scene over that field?
2: Members.
1: Three zero six or 3 0 7.

0: 1920 Frank, man, I'm getting multiple gunshots near the Lay Road and Homestead intersection.
1: That's weird. You have a unit that can check that location, Lay Road and Homestead.
2: Advise, they do not have units available to close exits from West Park to 59. Stand by, I'm trying to get units from other areas.
1: Okay.
3: 3069, that's clear, thank you. You can send us where you need us.
0: What can you do for?
1: 2-8-4-1-6-5, did you get in the building?
3: That's clear.
0: I'm thinking, slow it down.
3: That's clear. In and around the bill market, slow it down. Over. I just think we're reaching, show me moving, female driver off the, freeway. We're going to be taking the Shimrock exit going to, Shimrock and 59.
0: Yes, ma'am. I'm going to give you a license plate. Can you tell me the owner of the vehicle, please?
3: 1320, if they haven't advised, you can phone down Coastbury.
1: That's clear. Units are on to East Devon 1960, West Devon down Coastbury.
4: 831-5 and Toll Road has units out there, but there's not enough to shut down the freeway. So they're going to need people to close exits from West Park on to 59 to prevent cars from coming on.
1: That's clear. What channel did you say they were?
4: They're going to be on Southwest Tech 1.
1: That's clear.
5: Hey, 31, in order to shut down the entrance, you'd have to get on the West Park Tollway from the South Gaffner. And as soon as you get to the 59 entrance, just block that one entrance.
6: 5-5, are you still on the traffic stop?
4: Spanish speaker, and no record.
1: That's clear. There's Spanish speaker and a record, 9501 West Mason Parkway South.
3: Negative.
7: 25 Adam, 32 Max. We have HFD for male constant breathing. We're heavily intoxicated.
4: For calls.
2: Around medic 17 and ambulance 9 at 237.
7: That's clear, thank you.
8: 11 Henry Town Knight. Arrive at Bentop.
1: That's good, 240. 30.
0: Yes, Mike, you have the caller step out. We're outside the building, but there's no clear, we don't know which apartment it is.
1: It's a Spanish speaker. I'll try to get someone to do a call back.
0: That was great.
4: Get a... Northwest Sergeant on there for calls holding 3s and 4s only.
3: 4 Franco, 1 3rd one.
4: That's clear. 3s, 4s, and 5s for 18 District. 18 District Sergeant there.
6: 18 Franco, 4 is in traffic.
4: That's clear.
3: No more records on West Ham. No more records West Ham.
4: Unit standby, we're switching.
9: Still to the O3.
0: Rucker out here on 1963, come hook it up.
1: Unit standby, we're switching.
9: I'm going to see you over.
1: Go ahead.
9: Do you have any word on the prison 5 unit that can help us block out the West Park ramp onto 59?
1: Be advised, You are having me to call them, and VCD is speaking to Special Ops Dispatch, and they're causing issues between Hectra and me when I call. They have 2 units en route. That's all they have to spare. Those units may not be enough to close that exit, but they will attempt to close the exit.
9: Well, that's clear. Thank you.

Units in the area of 7600 Bogus or Bogus Road, be on the lookout for speeding reckless drivers. Caller says that they woke him up, possibly racing one another, a red truck and another red vehicle. License plate is X-ray Young John, 7525 Texas plate, GB only.

0: 12 Parkhurst, drop in 12 now 40s, 11-8-10, Algonquin.
1: Twenty-three, who is that speaking route?
2: Yeah, I'm a route to you. I'm covering 20 district.
1: That's good. Thank you.

0: I'm dropping a code 2, major crash, 18 Frank 30, 5080 Inwood Drive. Is iPhone crash notification?
1: 81, no answer on call back, and the voicemail's not set up.
2: If you can clear some information, go ahead and send it.
3: Yeah, the perfect call one.
4: Yeah, it is clear. You can send it.
0: Sorry, last unit, Kingdom.
1: Hey, do you want to take a go back?
0: That's okay. It's going to be at 9555 North Wayside Drive, apartment number 5308. Caller says that her daughter, other daughter, and boyfriend are physically fighting at that location.
5: Alarm, can you show all of us out here making contact with apartment number 246?
0: That's clear.

0: 9550 North Wayside Drive. It should be the North Forest Trails Apartments. Apartment number 346 or is it 246?
1: Can you repeat that last part, please?
0: Is it apartment 346 or 246?
1: It's going to be 246 right now.
0: That's clear. Sergeant numbers for calls holding 345.
2: So focus on.
0: Thank you.

0: And she won't take the line.
1: That's clear.
2: 8C44 says,

0: 326, around the Valley in the area. Can you do a callback for a apartment number?
1: Yeah.
0: 10-10 traffic.
2: 51, the van's gonna be over here.
1: Is there any guard units available right now?
3: Correct.
0: Click.
4: I'm not seeing anything, dude.
1: Alright.
2: That's clear, man. Thank you.
5: Crest Major Smith and Peace. Should be first and down, 1700 Main.
4: Can I get a sergeant on the air for this code
1: 43?
4: In other words, they're driving an assault on the freeway, 45 inbound at College, her cottage. College says that she was assaulted by her boyfriend. They're moving, unknown vehicle description, no license plate, no direction of travel. No complaint or information. Cleared as UB counsel. We have no information for this.
5: Drunk in the grass near 1700 Main.
0: Yeah, they already closed.
1: That's clear. Thank you.
6: One night. Can we do a callback?
4: There is no answer on the callback.
0: 8 code should be 7367.
2: We're going to have 17, show me a route to HA Southeast with one female.
3: That's 3249.
0: 3226 is dispatch. Any local might call back.
3: That's a negative. No answer on call back.
0: That's clear. You just bring it down, coming to the world here.
4: 45 in Cottage. It was a rapid SOS location. The caller told the call taker that they were moving. She was assaulted in a moving vehicle. No vehicle information, no license plate, no direction of travel.
1: Sir, more nicer. Just have a unit check the area.

0: 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Gonna be apartment 23.
1: 1950s, 59 in Bellway 8 on the right shoulder.

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1: Offering 31. Offering 31.
2: G 35 or 31. Slip 5282. You can dupe it to my call. We spoke to him over here.
1: 253.

0: 14th, somewhere around.
1: Central Alameda at airport. Silver Jeep and a white sedan.

0: 243.
1: Four three.
0: Four three. Need to route to this possible burglar residence in progress. 12-11 Pondren apartment 1111. Also be advised, this is a chronic caller, possible CIT.
2: 9603 96 0 18 is going to have one female stay.
1: Clear.
3: He's tracked stolen phones to that location. He's waiting at the location and banging on the door. Can I get a unit check by it?
2: 3-15, I'm good, thank you.
1: No more calls.

0: This one, Jay, you can send us echo to.
1: That's good. They're reporting a male that's driving around the parking lot, discharging a firearm into the air. Hispanic male, 21. It's going to be inside of a Silverado. There's a Hail Mary on the back. Texas plate, William Victor Boy, 1609. The call taker heard the gunshots in the background. Somebody's across the street. Do you have a sergeant at the door?
2: 07 game route.
1: That's fair, sir.
0: Okay, that's clear. Let us know if they need any permission to travel.
3: Too late. Can we get a unit to check out the whole the scene? The other vehicle that drove off, we have his location.
1: Thank you, Frank. Can I actually need you for another code, too?
4: Square. 25 out of 25. Reroute. Smith and Peace. We're going to get a sergeant to hold the code to the transit.
1: Boulevard. Security's calling in, reporting Hispanic male 31. Wearing a navy blue hat, all blue clothing. He's damaging the vehicle, throwing trash and other items at the business.
4: 25, check out 28.
2: You can change it to a meat officer routine. There's already an officer on scene to evaluate. There's no need for us to run it code 2 when there's already somebody there.
4: Sir, appreciate it.
5: Patio door.
0: Oh, Sam, do you guys think the suspect is still inside?
5: I mean, it's 40 minutes. Hearing anything right now. Front door is locked. It's just the back door is cracked open.
0: Alright, that's clear. Now, you guys are 2-man. I believe 12 is en route to you. And you guys can wait for them to back up, make your announcements, and then you guys can clear it if you think suspects are GOA.
5: Clear search. The prison of interest, but there were a lot of tow trucks honking going on. They cleared your block of peace. Looks like they're following a vehicle. Looks like they probably had a crash and ran away. I drove away, sir.
4: Yes, sir. I do not need you to reroute to another code 2. I need you to look for a black female in the grass near the sidewalk, 1700 Main. And if tow trucks are chasing somebody, y'all can call Washington.
5: Right now, we're just trying to get the information over there.
4: That's what I appreciate it. Anybody that's chasing somebody, tow trucks, y'all just go on the phone, call the non-emergency, and let us know where it's at.

0: 17843. Hey, this is a frequent caller. We do know that the police have firearms in the house. I'll take another.
1: 5-0 Fox, we return to Javi. We'll be on standby.
2: Yes, sir. I'm not sure if the person that's already on scene is able to get more information.
1: Inside the house?
3: I called him, but he didn't answer.
4: 307, are you got?
3: 96018 to 3007. Can you public service me?
0: Okay, right now.
4: Yeah, what's your number?
3: 832-687-0637.
4: Clear.
5: 25 out of 43, they're going to be 1701 Main in the parking lot near the parking garage and the high rise.
6: Hello, Ms. 4-1-3-20. Hey, are you in the original scene?
7: It says the caller is locked in the bedroom.
2: We're on the phone with the complainant.
6: All right, stay on the original scene. We have a car pulled up. I don't know if it's the car.
2: And the shift, he's also refusing to speak to the call taker and answer any questions.
8: Stop in the house. She believes it was a pickup truck.
0: We're talking to him now.
6: That's clear.
0: Or 30, you can slow him down. We're about to go in. With the complainant.
2: That's clear. Anyone else around the pondering code, too? Doctor, anything to 20 code 2, South Australia outbound. Tackle Costello, slow down code 3.

0: 18, French 31.
1: Three one,
0: is it discharge of a firearm? It's gonna be at V Life, 6603 Harwin Drive. They're just reporting a group of people that were fighting. Someone started shooting into the crowd, unknown description.
1: That's clear. Or 6B20 is at 1058 Wheatley Oak Lane. Resident called the alarm company, stated they believe someone entered through the garage.
2: Do you mind giving me my slip number? I'm away from my shop.
3: 41K.
0: Not fair.
3: 07K, you can show me arriving on it.
0: Not fair, 07.
4: I think we might have located the vehicle. I'm going to be at 8300 block of Osaka, sir. 3.
1: That's clear.
2: Or 3D apartment. Okay.
3: Difficult to.
4: Okay. The car is back there. Has front end damage. And right side damage on the bed.
5: Gonna be backed in front of the Prosperity Bank at South Gessner and Beach Nut.
0: South Gessner and Beach Nut, sir.
3: Is it occupied?
5: Yeah, that's clear, Sarge. Saw about 2 people. The eyes on it, we're not making contact yet.
3: No, 07, put me back on that call, get another unit to check by.
5: 21 King, we're out there with him. We can clear ourselves, press.
3: North side, we're going to make contact right now.
2: Louisiana Street?
4: That's clear, you know, I don't have a unit available. Is there a sergeant going to be in route today?
5: 8-6-6, right.
1: Go ahead.
5: Can you log us off our engine, please?
4: Give him verbal command.
0: Verbal command is closed.
3: A male assaulted the caller with a Stanley Coke. No EMS en route. Would it be clear to the outbreak?
1: That's clear. X-ray, that's going to be the female that refused to be towed and also disconnected on dispatch twice when attempting to explain the tow and go procedure.
5: 3-2-6-7-5-1-8-10. Definitely 3-5. Cruising 5, 8-5-C-40 on Southwest.
0: Go ahead.
5: Confirming, this is the channel that y'all are using for the closure?
0: It's going to be Southwest Jack 1.
5: Apologies, you said Southwest channel?
0: Will be Southwest Pack 1. Not sure if you have that channel, Southwest Pack 1.
5: Negative, ma'am. I wouldn't happen to have that channel.
6: Hey, what's happening to that unit asking about the closure? Go ahead with the chat for a minute.
5: Good evening. Hey, so what we can do, I'm going to get a couple precincts out to y'all's way so we can actually start another closure behind y'all's closure. Y'all have for the west part to go eastbound on 59. I'll let y'all know when it's set up, and then y'all's units can take our spot if that's possible.
6: We're not going to have any units to be able to take your spot. I know we have one unit up there blocking off just the exit ramp right now, but I would appreciate someone up there with her just to make sure that she didn't get smacked on the freeway.
5: That's clear, sir. So what other unit do I have in the closure? Because we have visual, we have like 7 people. We have a good amount of units, closure 59 and near Hillcroft, diverting traffic to Westport Tollway East.
4: Vehicle is clear. We got to detain.
0: Vehicle clear. Get the unit turning code 1 code down code 3. more records on that Beechnut and South Gessner. Eric back open, 0307.
6: With her, that would be great. Maybe a little bit further behind her to make sure she didn't get hit. But other than that, I believe that's the only thing right now that we need closed. VCD's out here now doing their investigation.
5: That's clear, sir. I understand. Just as the chain of command is trying to just move the closure behind the Westport tollway to go eastbound. So if we could kind of coordinate so we can make that happen.
6: I mean, that's clear, but that's going to be, unfortunately, that's going to be your units. I don't have any more units to spare from units running calls and units that are already blocking down traffic.
5: That's clear. So you got a number I can public service?
6: Yeah, let me know when you're ready.
2: This is Nancy Station, President Supervisor, First Tennessee.
7: 14-09, go ahead.
6: 0518.
2: Sir, we're at Bensov. We're waiting for a suspect to be seen by a doctor. Anybody can clear. She's asleep. We have no citizen contact.
8: 22-04, stand by. I'm trying to find a unit.
1: That's clear.
0: No more records on West Dam and Katy Freeway. I'll find no more records.

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1: 31, everything's clear out here. No one is shooting or anything.
0: Not for appreciate it.
1: Do I have a unit and check that? Suspect's still on scene. He's going to be outside the location. A silver Nissan Altima.
2: And she opened the garage, so there's no one in the garage.
0: Is a code 2 crash major to H 40.
3: In Americas.
2: It's clear. Hey, Ford, is she saying that she heard something inside?

0: 1020,
1: I got your message, but we've got another DWI where the caller's following. I'm going to see if Watch Command's going to take it this time.
2: I didn't seem to hear anything or anything like that.
1: Just stand by, because they already got off the phone with the call taker, and they're on the freeway, so they're going fast. I don't know where they're going.

0: assist any 15 new workers.
1: 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I'm talking to him right now.

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1: 10-40 clear.
0: That's great. Units in the area of 610 inbound and Lockwood Drive, be on the lookout for that possible DWI drunk driver. It's going to be a gray Honda van, two-door, Tom Robert Mary, 3082, Texas plate. It's going to be GB only.
1: Y04. 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
0: Sorry. 20 to be 20, check in safety.

0: Dispatch to 22B 29th. 9226 Frank, yeah, if you want to step it up, code 1, it looks like they started physically fighting. Black female, black shirt and pants, black male, gray shirt, black shorts. Looks like they're romantically involved. It's going to be 606 Woodmiss Drive. If I can have a unit checked by just in case.
1: Yes, ma'am. They're opening route.

0: 164-317, be advised, Metro PD has one unit on scene, had additional citizens to call in, advised there's a large traffic backup, and believes that the officer needs assistance with that accident call off of Alameda, two vehicles. Armed. Happened a couple minutes ago.
1: So the working check now, so C20.
0: That's clear. I'm trying to see if they put a license plate in here.
1: There's got you to go ahead.
2: Hey, I'll go by. I'm ready to be.
0: Clear.
3: 15-month-old inside of it that I've seen around Harrisburg and Wayside.
1: Yes, sir.
3: We're looking for a 2007 gray, bullish-looking Kia Sorento, Texas tag Tomboy Com 2186, occupied by Michael Brown, 12/3/96, with a missing child, 15-month-old, white male, Duron Brown.
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0: Alright, nice. You guys, like I said, everything under control.
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3: 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I-10 inbound, 59 inbound, single vehicle accident.

0: 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Can you clear GOA and take this country?
1: Not available.
0: That's clear. She's pinging on 59 southbound, just past I-10. It's going to be a black Mustang. If I can get a unit to check by.
2: Just 279. That's okay. We're doing SRST right now. 279, far away from my vehicle. Can you give me the case number over there?
0: That's clear. Thank you.
3: 9450 Briar Forest Drive.
0: 626-Y. Again, that's 091-527-626-Y.
2: 279.
4: Hey, Sergeant, what call you need us?
5: Pleasure, go ahead.
1: Send that call to my beat. Three five, show me checker by with him.
5: Hit a pole. He says I'm male picking from the head.
1: Oh wait, I hear somebody. Code 3, please.
0: That's fair. I'm in progress, 17820,
4: 72-7-1. We're going to have one mill in the back of our shop.
0: That's for one mill in the back.
4: 43K to 18 Frank 04. Just to let you know, there's been previous calls where the 93-year-old mill has fallen, and you called in January, February.
1: Well, that's clear. You can disregard anybody. We may contact with the caregiver.
0: Oh, 04, that's clear.
4: Oh, that's clear. That was...
0: The individuals that are currently holding her down. 21-year-old Hispanic female wearing a black dress.

0: 15 Frank 31, just advising for the disturbance at 6430 Bayou Glen Road. The neighbor at 6432 also had the same incident. They had a black female that was banging on the back door.
1: 31, that's clear.

0: 12-9, Corona Settlement.
1: 9,
0: Corona
1: Settlement.
0: Another one, Y 24. I didn't receive the message. Can you receive it? Are you ready for a public service?
2: Yes, sir.
0: Going to be 713-303-1154.

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1: I'm Cleveland, go for your way. 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

0: Because he majored in 6030s, Leslie York and Mingle. It's going to be a gold Lexus SUV that hit a pole.
1: We'll check by.

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1: Hi.
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1: No more records at Leslie York and Bingle.
0: 17E12. Can we just verify this is a third party caller?
1: Unknown female stated that it's her best friend. She gave her name as Kim, but refused to leave a phone number.

7C28 Frank, if everything's under control, can you clear for the code 2? That's clear. 59 inbound on Cavalcade, Lane 1. You're looking for a dark colored pickup truck.

0: 5 feet into the desert.
1: What?
0: We're going to be down the remainder of the ship due to manpower until spaceship comes in.
1: That's going to be the last part of your transmission broke up. You said it was due to weather?
0: No, sorry about that. Due to manpower.
1: Okay, that's clear.

0: inbound, that one also had a third-party caller stating it will inbound on Main before the loop. Should be a black Nissan Sentra. Driver will be a black male, short dreads.
1: 32-6, when will it be?
2: Okay, that's clear. I'm still patrolling, can't locate it. I was trying to do a callback, but I don't have the full digits on my end.

0: Reno and send call back for the driver of the vehicle.
1: Okay, that's clear. I'll still patrol and I'll let you know.
0: That's clear. 1545. And there'll be a family disturbance with weapon 2834 Holmes. Callers advising there's an individual pulling out a firearm. Should be a black male, 28 to 35 years of age, heavy build, black dreadlocks, be shirtless with black and gray joggers. Should be a white Mercedes nearby.
2: MC 28.
0: 28, go ahead. Holmes, also a supervisor. Should be inbound.
2: Continue photo monitor.
0: That's clear.

0: 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HC-40's Mesa and Laura copy.
1: HC-444, you can send that. Clear me out, thank you.
0: It's clear. If I can get a unit checking by with him, it's going to be for an intoxicated party. Man down, patient in vehicle.
2: AC-16, you can clear us as well, so second bar with him.
0: That's clear. I think it's a wide Acura at the location.
1: Re-07, we should have the ME here on scene.
3: Frank 37, got one male detained.
0: That's fair. Still need a unit, take 9-2834 homes.

I'm going to code you disturbance of 11-4-10th Westview and Witt Road. I think after hours, it's a female caller reporting that there's a male that broke a bottle using it as a weapon. Caller dismissed the line.

0: for instance, I think we can use in the column of B.
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0: 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I could check by unit code 35.
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0: Found a car, I think, but it's not going to be a pickup. It's going to be a car. I need a wrecker, 59 inbound right before the Collingsworth exit.
1: Next clear. Need a wrecker, 59 inbound in Collingsworth. Need a wrecker, 59 inbound in Collingsworth. Three suspects at the bus stop, no description.
2: That's clear. Thank you.
1: That's clear. Tongo record 59 in Collingsworth. Inbound 5.

0: different going. Can you get a better address for a business name?
1: Let me see if the female answers the phone. Stand by.
2: Was gone and the door was open. Don't know her age yet.
3: Oh, she can send.
0: That's clear. That's going to be for a call reporting a group of black males fighting in the parking lot of the Shell gas station. States there's one black male with a white hoodie. States he possibly has a gun. And a black male with a black hoodie and beanie. States he does have a gun. Hey, you and Chipper.
4: Send it.
5: 2 out of 14, chicken butt.
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0: We're going to be doing a felony stop right here on 59, main lanes, 10900 block. We have an ag robbery suspect.
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1: Do you want to look for the guy?
5: Yeah, just been around the block. If you can locate him, if not, that's okay. She doesn't want to press charges, but he might have a warrant.
1: That's clear. That's
0: use check out the 911 unit 10900 Southwest Freeway. Sixty 42, mom, you can pray me for the missing juvenile.
2: Clear.
7: Hey, you was coming out here. 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They're not gonna put the Tesla out. They're gonna let it burn itself out.
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2: 12-year-old Hispanic female.
6: 5 hours, you have windows.
8: Not phone though. Still location, putting on inbound right before the Collingworth exit.
2: That's clear. Record 59 inbound and the Collingsworth exit. Need a record 59 inbound and the Collingsworth exit.
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9: 20.
0: Fourteen, show us right in the area in silence. Keep the air open for now. Yes, sir.
1: Street search on the air for downgrade.
8: 05.
1: 05. They dropped a code to a suspicious person with a weapon, so they heard shots. They never saw anything. It's an anonymous caller. Can we downgrade to a discharge?
8: 91 George 34. If you close the air for the felony stop on the freeway, you can open it up. We have one male detained.
6: There is no 344.
0: Hey, can we get a wreck driver over here? Hey, snap, anything with a hook?
6: Anything with a hook, 10900. Stop the freeway.
10: Yes, sir, I'm right here coming down to my end.
0: Yes, sir.
6: 1418, same traffic.
8: We're arriving. Are there any other updates on this?
1: 414 negative. No other updates. I tried calling the female squad. It went to voicemail.
5: Yeah.

0: the 14-4, can you just let me know? Sorry, nothing going on, just a large crowd.
1: Henry Shaw, that's 1 yellow thing.
2: That's clear. Here's right to south, loop east, and Coven. Can slow back over. 7628, no more records, thank you.
3: No more records, 59 in Collinsworth, no more records.

0: 1920. I'm arriving out here on 59. I can close up on the hill.
1: All right, that's clear. We're right up by the West Belford exit.
2: Sorry, we're coming. 91Y24. Go ahead. Can I just get a time check for dead body camera? 91Y04 was already knowledge.
3: Okay. 757, can you memo Texas license plate Vicar Boy Zebra 9649?
2: Yeah, uniform off. That right there is good. Right there is good.
3: 4-1, you can slow units down, code 3 and open up the air. 6417. 6470.
4: Are you just slowing units down?
5: Down code 3.
4: 2834 home, Jean, go ahead, slow down code 3. 243.
6: 23, go ahead.
4: You can say whatever you need, sir.
6: Go ahead.
4: 43, Michigan route to code 2. Meet firefighter. Mr. Paul told them that he was having a heart attack, and they arrived, and he's knocked.
2: That's clear. 0-4-6. Okay.

0: 10:14.
1: Seven 14. I already see it. I'm en route.
0: Okay, let me go to person down, 45 inbound equipment, southbound lanes. Oh, it says he ordered DoorDash and his driver still at this location. Just check the area. There's no vehicle information.
2: Been our backseat.
1: 12 14, that's clear. En route.
0: Okay.

0: Let me just pause my. Can I get another unit to check by me? Go through.
1: Can we get Intel 5 Intel? Unit out on the home's call and callers, stating that they're around the corner from the home's happy hours. Two 41. 741, can you arrive me on call slip 5375, please? That's here.
2: What
1: were your numbers?
2: 10 8 2 5 9.

0: Can I get a Northeast Region to downgrade the scope to welfare check?
1: 704, go ahead.
0: The drop is a welfare check on Northwest side. Caller doesn't know the apartment number, but she has a video. She says a four-year-old was left outside by himself for like a while on the balcony. I just did a call back and the mom went out and brought him back inside, so he's safe now. Can we downgrade it code 3?
1: Yes, ma'am, that's fine.
0: Thank you.

0: Can I get a Midwest Sergeant for calls holding 3 Source and 5?
1: 18 Franco 5-3 to open, next available.
0: 05, that's clear.
2: That's clear. Can you tell the caller to walk towards the police lights?
3: That's clear. She's advising that they're in front of Turboscope. She's advising that the suspect vehicle is in the roadway.

0: Yeah, guys, the caller was not the complainant. The complainant was the caller's cousin who was assaulted by the male with the firearm pulled out. According to the caller, her cousin left the location and the caller does not want to be involved in the incident.
1: This is your 5, that's clear. We have a security guard out here saying that she hasn't seen anything happen for the past 20 minutes, so I think this is just going to be something.
2: He's at 16575 Air Center Boulevard.
0: Can I get a Kingwood unit that can take this code 3 suspicious person call in 24C40s? I just did a callback for a suspicious male that was walking around about 45 minutes ago. She just wants an officer to check the area.
1: 24C6187.
0: Thank you.
3: 410 West Hamilton Parkway North. The record is calling again. This is Stalled White Nissan Maxima. Robert Boy, 6564. No records needed. 4410 West Hamilton Parkway North. No records.
2: Caller advised that a black male jumped the fence and stole, I think it's supposed to be a tool from a Comcast truck.
4: Joint to 40, send it to my box, send first available, please.

91 George 31. We're going to be at Lincoln Airport in 59.

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1: Three zero seven.
2: Call possibly in progress, but dropped a suspicious person, 9615 Stella Link, apartment number 5. 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Unknown description. Additional unit check line.
1: GB Orleans Network, this driver I turn outbound at Highway 6, forefront 30 east for White Ford, William David Henry, 2616. It's a Ford truck speeding in and out of traffic, cutting cars off. GB only.
2: Check and see if the units are still out on Southwest Tech 1. I've got Precinct 5. Okay. Nine two thirty, Frank. I might need you guys to clear in a second for maybe a DWI with a caller following. I'm going to see if Watch Command can make contact with them. Up there.
0: I won't do it.
3: Hey, Sarge, are we able to go through this thing? How many?

0: this is the topic I on this accident. Wait for HMD to put out this fire on the Tesla.
1: Yo, when it's clear, make sure you turn it back on if you do any kind of investigation or citizen contact.
0: Yes, please, sir.
2: MVP?
3: Tony, Honda.
2: That's clear. Burglar of the vehicle in progress, 2349 Coral. The caller said there are three people going into cars. Two suspects are wearing a hoodie, the other one's wearing a tank top.
0: Four one, I'll clear myself. You can show me second by 20.
2: That's good.
4: Well, this code 2, he lost eyes on the suspect. He's not following him anymore.
3: 704, that's clear.
4: That's clear. Units in the area of East I-10 near exit 772. Be on the lookout for possible DWI driver. It's going to be a white Kia Victor King Lincoln 6856 Texas plate. Last seen taking the Lockwood exit ramp. Could you be on me?

0: 2359. Can you check the Susan holding on Asher Point? Also, they had a transgender female, pink shirt, pink shorts, in custody. Another unit, check by 59.
1: Can you call back to see if he's still alive, the suspect?

23 of Warren. Callers are buzzing. There are two suspects. Need a Redhurst, over at Blossom. Need a Redhurst, over at Blossom. She's currently trying to get details of where they're located.

0: They're going to be at the back of the parking lot. One's going to be a black male wearing a, some sort of mask over his face next to a storage container.
1: That's good. They're on the property. I'm here, but I can't get onto the property. It's all closed up.

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1: VF4. They said if you go to the car entrance with the sliding gate, that they'll open it for you.
0: Transported to 1340 West and Houston Parkway North. It's calling in.
2: Clear.
0: How did you want to clear? I'm going to put you on it.
2: All right. 1784-83, we're at West Milford, South Gettysburg. Sonata just came back. It's X-ray Paul Young, 8359. We're doing a county stop. She's by herself. Nell's on the front seat. Give her a command right now.
3: Have a cool one. Some progress dropped in 12-10, 819 East Lake.
4: Yeah, 8256 Port Bay. We have one male juvenile on the back en route to Southwest Memorial Army.
0: That's clear. Time check, 406.
2: Everyone out, please.
1: That's clear.
2: Thank you, ma'am.
3: Who stated she needs medical on PD, then began screaming, "Get off of me," to someone in a gym.
1: Pop the corner fence.
5: Hold on, 30. Why don't you send it to me as well?
4: That's clear. Do I have any other units coming my way? None of my dev actors.
1: 22B20 should be out there. Do I have anybody else can check by?
6: 22B12 can't jump by. I'm like 12 minutes old.
1: Do you have anybody closer?
4: 22B05, I'll be checking my.
7: Sergeant, what side are you on?
4: I'm on the far south side of the complex, near this vacant lot.
5: There's no more records.
1: No more records. No more at Lawson. Okay.
7: Tell me walking out of town.
1: Units in the area of Ahalo and Colfax, be on the lookout for that DWI black Nissan sedan. Unknown license plate was last seen at Ahalo and Wallaceville. No longer following. GP only.
3: I would go to Burger with a vehicle in progress, dropped in 12-40s, 15603, go freeway inbound.
8: Seven, will you conclude me information to send?
0: Roll clip.
1: Air's clear.
4: I have one that will have the back of my shop transferred into the back of the 22B34s.
1: Clear, 408.
3: Far on, he ran off. Stay safe, three other suspects on the other side of the fence at the dealership. Units to go by.
1: Okay, 401, you're cutting out. Where you at?
2: Tight end.
5: 431, same traffic.
1: Okay, the shop's on East Navigation and North 70th Street. I need units, code 1.
2: You slow units on. We got one, you say. This is the point.
1: That's clear. You are looking for one?
7: 5E35C to 45C.
8: 45.
1: Yeah, I need you guys to talk to me. You looking for anybody else?
7: Come on.
2: Slow them down.
5: Yeah.
2: Code 3. Time check for Tizzy Deploy. 41.
1: 409. Got a sergeant on the air?
8: And your shop?
2: 05.
1: They deployed a taser out there.
7: You come and open up the gate, please.
2: That's clear. What's the case number from the last thing I was on?
1: one at Eura.
9: That's clear.
1: It's going to be 091-484-226, G like George. Again, that's 091-484-226, George.
9: That's clear. Send another one.
1: That's clear.
10: Ready, 10 Kings, we'll call back to calling and step out.

0: 9231. Each of the suspects of weapon 10112 Bissonnette also the owner of security pulled a gun on him, said they were selling drugs inside.
1: Reporting to him in the 10, send over to them.

0: Cody 31, did you get an answer on callback?
1: That's a negative. No answer on callback. The call taker also tried to call back and believed that the line was hung up, possibly by the suspect.

0: Nice to ask. We're here at the residence. Just multiple people living here. They're saying they didn't hear anything or know anybody calling the police.
1: That's clear. I'll try not to call there.
2: Do I have any officers still out there on Woodness Drive, 9826 Frank?
3: No, ma'am, but we're close.
2: If you guys don't mind swinging back around, I think that your suspect came back.
3: Clear. Are we able to get maybe Fox and Canine? He has a warrant.
2: Fox is down for the rest of the night due to manpower, but I can get you Canine.
3: We're going to establish a perimeter at a location.
2: That's clear. If I can get some units back en route to Woodmist Drive and then approach with the sirens off if you can.
4: 9244 en route.
5: Julian 42. I'm not seeing anyone out here at the back of the complex. Can you try to call back to see if you still see them?
3: Hey, so the units are arriving. Can you just go to the street behind that location? I'll look at unit on both corners and in the middle of the street as well.
1: And 12-3-1, try to send a call back in, still don't answer.
3: That's fair.

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1: Tell me I'm out to JPC with one mail.
0: Clear. 42 HC 16 7C10 in Route 2 right now on their all 2 man units tonight.
2: Seven 8 4 7 31 checking on the northeast.
0: We've got a guy who caused a family disturbance earlier and assaulted our caller. He's got warrants and he has a tendency to run.
3: Let me 20 time check. Now hit me 10 on the back.
0: 470. The suspect description from the newest slip says white shirt and black shorts.
4: Carla, it should be the same thing as what he was wearing earlier. Suspect was going to be a Ryan Humphrey, white male.
0: 15835145, advise one out of control.
3: Okay, thank you.

0: 11:17. I'll put you on it, and then we're good on backup for Woodmiss.
1: I got this code 1, 7717 Harrisburg for an assault in progress.
2: That's clear.
0: That's clear. 17 District 44 is in place.
3: 07, you're good.
4: G2 to the coastal just advising he has a violent tendencies warning on him when you run through NCI to DCIC.
0: That's clear. Everybody approach with caution if you see him.
1: That was upgraded. Aaron's and Belmont.
5: Zone, I go check by.
1: Two seven is clear.

0: Loading to 1-4.
1: 14, go.
0: You able to clear and check that other code too?
1: That's clear.
0: 15, 16, district supervisor for a code 2 downgrade. It's going to be an upgraded suspicious vehicle, Aaron's and Bell Knoll. There was a Hispanic female, about 5'3", red sweater, possibly black shorts. So it looked like she was hiding from somebody.
1: Clear now, in route.
0: That's clear. Let me get a second check by on that.
2: No worries, just thank you, show me checking by.
0: That's good. Christy, how am I clearing you?

0: some AVLs are down, so I can't tell exactly what kind of perimeter you guys are setting up, but probably get someone on the north and south end of Woodmist.
1: Hold the ear real quick.
0: Ears closed.

0: Harrisburg call, it's going to be the same caller that called in earlier with the noise and the discharge firearm call.
1: That's clear.
2: 9T2, you can open the air at 1 mile chain.
0: That's clear. Mail's detained. Air's back open. 422. Anybody else in route to Woodmiss, go ahead and slow it down. Code 3.
3: Okay, 25. We're back.
0: Okay. That's clear. Air's going to be closed for code 1 mile.

0: 17, you can go ahead and open up the air. Slow the units down. There's no flight happening occurring at the location.
1: I'm going to ask anybody else in route to Harrisburg, slow down code 3.
2: Nice to go ahead.
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2: Right stand 26, that's good.
3: 439, can I get a check by code 3?
4: That's unfortunate, sir. So it's 3,000.
2: That's good.
5: 1418, same traffic.
3: Hey, y'all, we're looking for the complainant from my call. He is going to be high on crack and mentally unstable, threatening violence.

0: 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You're clear.
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0: 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This is just a gas station person slumped in a vehicle. HFD's en route.
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0: Hey, Steven, do you have a description of this guy? Description in the calls looks pretty accurate. Pretty black thing wearing, West Coast shirt, black camo shorts, skinny black metal ball head.
1: That's fair. Steven, is she going to direction travel?
0: No, not really. He's on the phone with his mom right now, and you can hear him running. So he's darting somewhere around here.
2: Can I get a Northeast Sergeant on the air to GB cancel a code 3 suspicious person?
0: Yeah, we're searching the area now. Late night jog, clear mind. Just use caution. He may be armed. Not 100% on it. She says no, but you never know.
2: Am I clear to GB cancel that? She doesn't want to meet with police officers, and I'm going to send officers out to check for discharge of a firearm call.
1: You clear.
2: That's clear. Units en route, or who will be checking the area around Stevens Street, be on the lookout for a Dodge pickup truck, newer model, maybe red in color, unknown license plate, last seen left from the 2000 block of Stevens Street.
0: We're at 7216 Patricia Lane.
2: 7250 Patricia.
0: Awesome, and in Lithgow.
2: Okay, that's fine.
0: Y'all. Yeah.

0: 17. I cleared off the call. Can you put me back on 5424, please?
1: Dispatch 217, check my...

0: That's here.
1: 10 ice, one more river store location.
2: 1414, we got one other thing.
3: Freeway number actors.
2: You're fine.
1: Clear
2: out. 73 nights. We're going to have the intersection of Milam and Elgin, and then the Milam and Louisiana close while H&B is still trying to put up his fire.
1: Alpha code 1, shooting in progress to Adam 10, 4139 Chapman.
4: 2014, send it.
5: 35, we'll go by.
1: That's great. Trusting by phone. Cheryl en route. Be advised, they're reporting a female possibly shot herself in the head. Have a supervisor monitoring.
6: 757, you can hear us on that floor.
1: Okay.
2: 702, I'll monitor.
1: Clear. EMS is en route.

0: Can I get a Northwest Sergeant for a downgrade? Call drops the code 2 burglary for residents just occurred at 17435 Imperial Valley Drive, apartment 1311. Caller advised someone tried to break into her residence using a stick. 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
0: Negative, and they did not steal anything because they didn't make entry. Address again. 4139 Chapman.
2: Okay, I don't think that's going to be a valid address. I'm saying 4101 and through 08 in this area that it sent me to.
0: I'll try to call back.

0: Is this all right?
1: 18-5-0-9.
2: Go ahead.
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0: 日本来这边的那口票。
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1: 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Is that 18 Frank 50?
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0: 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Are you up? 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
1: Go ahead.
0: Pascal, are you able to clear for the code 1? It's a code 1 burglary visit from Progress 3122 Dunville Road, the hideaway.
1: Sure, I'll clear us a report.
0: That's clear. Looking for two black males, white Mitsubishi sedan,

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1: going
0: to be in Ralph Chapman.
1: Doctor. I'll see you can send it. That's Claire, male attacked by the child's mother, recurrent third party caller, HIV Alpha 1 route.
2: They cleared their slip.
3: Right, can you get them in route? Got a female conscious and breathing. She's having trouble breathing.
2: That's fair.

0: 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It's going to be an automatic crash notification.
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1: Seven eight 32 for you. Show me Rav. My IBT just went down.
2: That's clear. I'm being advised the original assault occurred on Horace Mill, ran to the location from that location. Currently at 9696 Main.
0: That's clear. Units running up to Dunville, slow down code 3.

0: have a code 3 minor upgrade to a code 2 major, West Park at Janetta, 18.50s.
1: Clear, say this is just north of the exit of Bissonnette in the southbound lane. It's another unit checkbound for traffic control. 31 Shango with 11.
2: Have you initial 51837, code 3 disturbance, 2121 mid lane? One 831, can you go on?
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2: 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Here's where I emailed it.

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1: 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Then HFD was dispatched. That's what they got to.
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1: 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Air is closed for a good one arrival.
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1: Slow down. Unit is running hot 2, Southland Parkhorse, slow down, code 3.
2: Hey, Delgado, can you come to Milam?

0: just block oncoming traffic that way. 5334, can I get a supervisor on the air for a search, please?
1: 4501, go ahead.
0: Yes, sir. I've got a complaint out here wanting us to search the building. We are a two-man unit, and we have a backup two-man unit. No signs of forced entry or repair entry.
2: All right.

0: Okay, two crash major 12 into item 30s, 2700 block North Shepherd.
1: Six, five, you said it.
0: That's clear. Showing you in route. It's going to be a vehicle that hit an electrical box at the location. Can you check by unit?
2: Midwest Park into the normal records.

0: 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Can I get a 22 District Sergeant clear to hold 3-4s and fast pesky?
1: I've located the disturbance, so I'll advise on that.
2: Next available.

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1: Here, sir.
0: ADB 10 days, working the front desk in North Belt. I just had a witness come in and said there was a car flipped over right around the block of 12,000 North Freeway. I believe going southbound.

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1: That's fair. Are you just confirming you said it was a vehicle flipped over?
0: That's clear. He said he witnessed a vehicle getting a crash and flipped over at the, I believe the 12,000 block going southbound on North Freeway.
1: National Center. Okay. One of their guys is having some kind of mental health episode, says that his life is falling apart. He, like, tried to jump a gate earlier, but it looks like it had razor wires, so he's just circling around in the parking lot screaming into the air. I don't know if he's cut up or not. There's no EMS en route, if you guys can just let me know.
2: Clear.
1: Can you update my location to 1580 Oliver Street? And I am going to have a good disturbance out here. I'm going to see if I can't find my complainant, but I have a witness stating that there was an assault that took place.
0: Southwest Freeway.
3: Square Larson, I got caught up by the fatal on the northbound lanes, so I'm getting routed around. I'll be there in like 3 minutes.
0: That's clear.
1: Yeah. 1833. 23, need to apply for a call dropped as a personnel and possible welfare check. 2812 Grand Fountains. Have a caller, third party caller, if I was under the mail, that's intoxicated, possibly in the pool area.

0: Ruby 15, check and safety.
1: One phone with you.
0: Sixty-40, are you still out there?
1: Yes, we're still here, thank you. Okay. Is there a clear?
0: Air's open, go ahead.
1: 9226, can you show me around the LBJ? My partner's going to be in the back of Avenue 41 with the suspect.
0: That's clear. 779.
1: 770, can we get a flatbed to our location, please?
0: I need a flatbed, Racker. Milam and Elgin.

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1: Right, 6-5.
0: Seven, need to pull you to check with 3-3 Charles on the welfare check. 2812 Grand Fountain's intoxicated now.
1: 32-9, call.
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0: I've got a vehicle right here in front of the bombshells. I'm going to see if it's related to what's going on further down 39.
1: That bombshell is going to be in Midwest.
0: Rob, can you make sure that there's Midwest units dispatched to that? Because I am sitting here and I don't see any shops out here. I see quite a few ambulances, but no shops.
2: Clear, stand by.

0: 11-4, can you confirm it?
1: Fire slip said that there was a female at the location that was sleeping by the door. Looks like she was passed out.
0: Standby switching.

0: Stand by, switching. Do y'all still have anything on the mainlands, or is everything on the feeder?
1: Yeah, 337, did you bump?
2: That's negative, we switched.
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1: Yes, give us a moment to allow my mom to open. You can send that code to. 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
0: One way out of the train, get back.
1: That's for 515.
2: Do you have Northwest Air down there for overtime?
3: 4-5-1, go ahead. Yes, I'm just leaving the hospital. My suspect has an out-of-state warrant. I'm about to JPC. Am I clear for baby? Clear.
2: Firefighting 2-4, 10-6, 5-16, and route to JPC 1-0.
4: On highway, I'm just letting you know that they're dropping another code, too. I don't think it's for the same guy.
1: They've been updating the slips that TMCPD advised that the patient has walked out of the hospital, possibly going to Memorial. So the patient is not at Bentov anymore.
2: Tell him during a car accident, while the party was Spanish speaking, looking for William George Frank, 8667, a white car. It was upgraded to a code 2 because there's a crash notification that dropped in the west side, and it was the incorrect address, got transferred over here, same location. Just be advised that the HFD cleared their slip

0: I see the refrain.
1: Go ahead.
0: Yeah, you should view my location. I have a man, I'm conscious of breathing. You just had an anxiety attack, sweating a lot.
1: That's right.

0: 10857.
1: Yeah.
0: 57, can you call for another Saturday record? We're going to be here at 3100 Black and Vinyl.
1: I need a flatbed wrecker, 3100 Block of Milam. Flatbed wrecker, 3100 Block of Milam.

0: 9, C-14, if 30 and 4-2 can stay on that guy, can you go over to Building 6 for this other guy that they have detained? He's being aggressive, and they need a two-man unit for him.
1: Well, Frank 319, this is a code 2 traffic hazard North Eldridge Parkway, North Area Ashford, for a possible DUI 2006 Chevy Trailblazer stranded in the street that ran out of gas. The person actually called in stated he was drunk on the Duke slip. His name is Angel Ortega. It's going to be North Eldridge Parkway at Katy Freeway outbound. But they're going to be between Katy Freeway and Patterson and Derry Ashford.
0: Northbound or southbound? That's clear. Hey, what kind of vehicle do you have out there? Because they're calling in for a minor for a black Honda Accord on the shoulder on Rankin. Can you guys swing over to Building 6 for this other guy that's in custody? He's being violent with staff.
2: Clear.
0: Thank you, thank you. If you need it, I'll leave a note for morning shift dispatch to send out morning shift relief, if you just want to keep him detained for a bit.

0: Can you stand by? We're switching for just a second. This is 22B21. What kind of vehicle do you have out there? They're calling in for a minor on 45 in Rankin.
1: The black Honda Accord.
0: Okay, that's fair. I'll go ahead and get that out.
1: But
2: I will see you for a moment.
3: Trespasser 1110 West Gray Street at the Montrose Emergency Room. Call reports patient refusing to leave. Suspect is a black male, black pants, unknown top, backpack, bike. Union check by?

0: I'm doing 3-9 second check, but I'll clear myself.
1: Thank you, Sapa.
2: 11-8. You're in route to a code 2, suicide disagree, no weapon, 1148, Silver Road, unit 2201, callers, kind of requesting a welfare check on her daughter, who hasn't slept for the last 3 days, the last seen walking on the road, but the patient's out at home looking for Nadia Hoover, 22-year-old female.
1: Offering of that was a clear.
3: One

0: Yes, and while we're searching for a little bit.
1: Six nights. We go ahead and hit the freeway. Appreciate y'all's help. Thank you.
2: 523.
0: Airport is southbound.
3: Northbound.
4: 307.
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0: I don't know why we're staying here.
1: No, sir. I told the records to move to the first available lot.
2: Your traffic light's on the back one.
3: Cut to assault with entry 15040, 8450 Timber. Cal,
4: that's your lights.
1: Yeah. Let me try to find a button to turn it off.
4: We're good, they're off now.
1: Hey, appreciate y'all's help with that.

0: 1914, Frank.
1: Hi.
0: Did I call that code 2 that we're on? We just got advised that it's a parole violator. You can put that back on board. We're still assisting 1930 with your call.
1: You weren't clear. You said you want to be placed back on 1930's call?
2: Hey, Vaughn, there's a car going over there.
0: It's clear, and then that code 2 that we were on, it advises that it's just a parole violator.
1: Okay, that's right.

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1: 43.
0: So from that, how you want to go to 715 Main Street?
1: Perfect.

0: can I get a 11th District Sergeant? Never mind. 11H27. I got a preemptive finish code 2, and I need a unit to check by.
1: 1M27A1, what are you doing?
2: Number right.
3: 17, I'll check by.
0: Records on Eldridge Parkway, no more records, 11,000 block Eldridge, 03 Ashford.

15192733, paid by HFD's mail, drug mid as an assault in progress. Still no apartment number, 8450 Cambridge. Each call has been an open line. Still getting voicemail.

0: Andromeda Code 1 Assault in Progress, seeking Frank 60, 7707 Augustine Drive, open line disturbance. Call trigger could hear two females, correction, could hear a female and two males arguing.
1: Yeah, en route.
0: That's clear. If you can get a check by unit.
2: 10 Frank traffic.
3: Go when you're ready.
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0: 10 a.m. Unit 10, my resistant dispatcher. Y'all have a good morning.
1: Arizona partner, you can bring the shop over here.
2: 7-1, nice clear, hold on.
3: Fox, hold on 1 second, not open up just yet. Where can they get this vehicle out of the way?

0: 35, Frank 35.
1: 35, go ahead.
0: Okay, well, EMS, I'm here to check out this guy.
1: Last year, male, conscious, breathing, intoxicated.
0: Male, conscious, breathing, EMS, intoxicated, vomit from the mouth.
2: Code 2, disturbance with a weapon dropping on King and Jensen 7C20.

0: 7C20 and 7C32, do you think that you guys can clear and take this suspicious person with a weapon call?
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2: 7C32, go ahead and send him that.
0: Last unit, too much wind.
1: Well, same shot as that.
0: Okay, that's clear.
3: That's clear.
4: Pittsburgh Search Shield, did HSD advise any apartment number yet?
0: A negative, have a family member calling it in as apartment 3188. Crack. Some open line disturbance going on where he's screaming at her, saying that this is what she gets for giving him HIV and telling people to kill him. If he's actually there, just approach with caution, please. That goes for him and the female. If I can get a sergeant to monitor that.
1: 9-0-2 monitor.
0: That's good, thank you.

AZ510, that's clear with your just correction exposure, 9010 Kenilworth Street. Caller is reporting a male unclothed in her backyard, knocking on a window, white male 50s, long hair,

0: Can you get a Midwest Sergeant there?
1: 18 Frank 05.
0: 05, clear the GB clear, code 4 loud noise at the bar club, 7710 Bel Air Boulevard, 18 Frank 60s, college morning loud music. There's no additional calls, call's been holding for about an hour.
1: 5, yeah, you're clear.
0: That's clear, and I have an additional code 4 loud noise, 9501 Beachhead Street, unit 1215, holding for 3 hours. Caller supporting loud music.
1: 5, you're clear for that one too.
0: That's fair.
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0: Yourself, Josh. 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
1: 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Five. 4-5, check this if you still need it out at that location. If not, need to show you the route to 8450 Cambridge. I was seeing on the back. Five, you 3-5, she. Go ahead. One male, please. 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

0: 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Where you go?
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0: 42 would be 45 nights.
1: Correct.
0: 45 nights. You can make me primary on this case.
1: Hurry up. Thank you.
2: That's clear. I updated the HFD slip to the 1900 block of North Eldridge. Five one K and 43 K checking.

0: recently did a Midwest sergeant there for three calls holding at shift change, code 3 and code 5.
1: 18 Franco 5, clear to hold for next available.

0: Again, Northwest Sergeant on the air for a call holding at Chief James, code 5.
1: 4 Franco 1, clear.
0: That is clear. Unit 10 by, we're switching dispatchers. Have a great night.

0: Yeah, Bishop.
1: C13 9, I need to preempt you for code 2 and 50s.
2: Let me hear you all 5-9.
1: What are you using numbers for these two calls holding?
0: 24C13-9, so you can actually clear that call information.
1: Okay, that's clear. The code 2 is going to be a traffic hazard on 59 near exit 152, which should be the Kingwood exit ramp. It's just a stalled vehicle.
3: C 3039. You can show me check in with that unit.

0: Oui, peut-être si j'explique, je sais que j'ai déjà fait des gens qui ont mis ce qu'ils font. That's clear, 17 District 0, additional 3 source lines.
1: Hamilton EO 3, clear your whole phone expendable.
0: That's clear. I think it's going to be outbound if they're on the Kinglet exit ramp. I can try and do a call back and check. Yeah, it's going to be the outbound side. One 533 of the units held on Cambridge, checking safety.
2: Under control now.
0: That's clear. Unit standby, we're switching. Everybody have a nice morning. Stay safe.
3: Thank you, ma'am.

0: 2338.
1: Sorry?
0: 2B34, I'm sorry.
1: 2B34.
0: Can I get a supervisor over there?
1: Can I get a Northfield supervisor here for 22B34 for comp?
0: Just completed booking me and my defendant. I still have to do charges in ORF. I clear for comp.
2: 22 BO5, you're clear.

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0: 20, 45 Henry.
1: 2 out of 14 mics to 2 out of 3 5 mics. Hey, XM, what did he save her number as in the phone? Like, what's the name for the contact?
0: Yeah, black female. Says her daughter's girlfriend was fighting her and shot her. Does not have the address and only use cross streets.
2: He said it's going to be under Lovey with a red heart. He said it should be the first contact on there in the messages.
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0: 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You can show me in route that code 2.
1: I have a... Please...
2: 31-8, that's clear. How are you cleaning your previous call?
0: You can clear it, all right?
2: 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Call stating their vehicle was stolen, suspects possibly still at the location. It's going to be white male, 35-40 years of age, medium height, tall, wearing black shirt, dark color shorts. The second suspect is white female, 40s, short height, medium build. Black hoodie, cheetah print shorts. Third suspect, black female, 45 years of age, white top, white t-shirt, cream color jacket, blue jean shorts.

0: Yeah, clear.
1: Moving on.
0: Speak any parts of AMSO one time load.
1: Clear.
2: 4500, can you do a callback? We're not seeing anything, no.
3: Clear.

0: Frank 38? Is it supposed to be for 4 for 8, 19 night slip?
1: I sent you a message about call slip 4570.
0: Okay.
2: 5 for 38. Ma'am, I think it's for a different one.
3: Is it Adam?
2: That's clear, ma'am. Sorry about that. No, it'd be the second one.
3: Good morning, ma'am. We're going to be also 15. Wait on shop. Yeah. Also, 8 Charles 31 Adam and 7 Charles 69. We're also wait on shops.
1: It's under that unit's numbers.
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3: 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Good morning. That's all on time.
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3: 17-20, Frank. Can you raise me a supervisor for public services?
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0: and 1743. Hey, this is Buffy for the Northeast Supervisor. 8C04 Adam is on the air for you.
1: 1720 Frank. Hey, Sarge, can I get your public service for a call? That's clear. 281-732-9109. 281-732-9109. Good evening, Rick. Yes, sir, go ahead. 641 Days, OBS, about time. Show me route to Texas Children's Relief 6B12 Nights. I'm having NDT issues. Yes, sir.

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0: 2 Adam 40, you can SME times 1 and show me loading. 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

0: 1643 Charles.
1: Go ahead.
0: Yes, sir. Do you have any clear for the Cookie traffic cabs are holding 90 at Chimney Rock?
2: 1645 Charles, Patriots out of roll call. You can dispatch on thrust.
0: Clear, I don't have a roster. Can I get a day shift unit to head out of for a Cookie traffic cabs are 90 at Chimney Rock?
3: 1630 Adam, you can escort me times one and you can put it in my box. I'm signing them right now.
0: That's your mirror. And also 1643 Charles, if that alarm's clear, go ahead and clear yourself or change your location.
3: Do I have a Unitronic gas dispatch? Go ahead.
1: 1945, I'm National Times, on the way on the shop, morning.
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0: GB only, Dieterbahn not following, last name was Jurgen Carver, calling for the possibility Dieterbahn, a red Chevy Malibu, Texas plate Robert George Moore, 4619.
1: Here's that Travis party too.
2: Yeah, clear.
1: Clear.
2: 1 out of 5 1 days, that's no times one, Shalom and station is warning.
1: Okay, good morning. Yes, sir, good morning to you. Initially this was a party 4, but now it's been upgraded to a party 2 major. Pierce at Travis, HFD arriving.
3: 5,
4: Hey, Sarge, I'm at JPC with the DOE. Still got to do charges, oral right, times 2, plus accident report. Am I clear for pay?
3: 5, you're clear.
0: Units done by switching.

0: 12A19 and 12D31. Nice to see y'all get out there.
1: Tupac Island 17, no more records.
0: Yes, sir.
2: Who said Travis, no records?
3: If it's not going to be a person down, it's going to be a trespass.
4: Can you show me getting flagged down on slip 5635, please? And can I get a day shift unit?
2: Okay.
5: 17, 18 days. SO times 1. Good morning.
0: 14 and 33. 33 days.
5: Okay. SO times 2. Loading. Good morning.
0: That's good. Good morning, sir. Y'all can stay out there.

0: Plenty of G4500. Got a second call from that caller. This time they have the address 12141 Richmond. Call to receive a different system to get that one.
1: Yes, ma'am. You can send 2-41 night's call. I'll be in route.
2: That's great. Thanks. 2004 Houston Avenue for trespasser.
3: Charles 11 Adam, good morning. SO one time.
4: Good morning.
1: 911 Adam, SO times 1, what is on the shop?
4: That's weird, good morning.
3: Also, Charles 20 Adam, she'll be SO times 1 now.
5: West side 2230.

0: 14 and 46 days.
1: 46 days.
0: Alright, so times two, loading. Good morning.
1: Yeah, it's Thursday morning, so you'll have to stay out there.
2: 54 days. That's times two. Loading, good morning.
1: Thursday morning, so you'll have to stay out there.
2: And then 65 days of therapy.
1: Go ahead.
2: S at time 4, show me loading, good morning.
3: Morning, sir.
4: Happy to meet you, Jesus.
1: Yeah, it's clear, good morning, sir, be safe out there.
4: Terminated 14 days, as a one-time, NDTHs.
1: That's clear.
2: I'm home and loading, and I'll be a special assignment at the base house.
3: That's clear.
4: One-time to this, and some NDTHs, I'm going to be a one-time.
3: That's clear.
5: 285 more days, as a times two, loading, good morning.
3: Clear, good morning.
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6: that's a
4: one-time,
6: call me
4: out loading, good morning.
6: And have you hit the hospital at 12-141 of Richmond? They're dropping a shooting. Looks like it's going to be probably a report. They dropped it in a different location earlier.
4: Exactly.

0: Any 30 beat units here this morning? I have no roster. Any 2 Adam 30 beat units?
1: Dispatch for 18 Frank, 35 nights.
2: 35 David, just a long time. Good morning, should be loading.
1: Hey, I'm just checking. I guess maybe, did you find a crash when you went out there?
0: Yes, sir.
3: Yeah, we did. We're working on the crash report.
1: Okay, that's clear, because the caller from your call is saying that he never arrived, so I'm just going to assume you argued a different accident.
3: Yeah, we had Arizona, it was on 59 also.
0: 32-year-old Hispanic male, medium height, average weight, black hair, and no clothing description.

0: 22, 56-7.
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0: Yes, sir. SO7's 1. I'm going to be at the station for the RMS training.

0: G36 Adam. Yes, sometimes one. It's taking a while to boot up, but I'm here. If there's something holding, you can send it to me.
1: One. H. Blue Shirt, Gray Shirt, Assault Editor with the Stanley Cup, no EMS.

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1: 87, go ahead.
0: That's a long time loading. Good morning.
1: That's clear. Good morning.

0: 18536. Just want to update the location. It's going to be the Westmore and Thompson, and no more records.
1: Correct, no records. What's wrong?

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1: 20G34, Adam, can you show me a rush?
2: Clear.
3: 827, I just got my shop. Whenever I'm done loading, I can check back.
0: Okay, thank you.
4: Hey, Charles 11, Adam, ma'am. I'm still waiting on the shop as well, and 8G20 as well.
0: Okay, I have you guys out waiting on the shop. 10, go check by. Thank you.
5: Night in 22 days.
3: Put on 22.
5: We're going to head to a code of IBMV 400 Michael Henney. We're a Honda Civic.
3: It's clear, ma'am.
5: Ms. Virgin on the air for calls holding on past you.
1: 1 or 5 days. You're clear, hold on. Thank you.
5: Yes, sir.

0: We'll have 21 nights.
1: Go ahead.
0: I was just wondering, do we have to issue a printout to come relieve us?

0: Yes, sir.
1: 19G54, Adam.
2: 54, go ahead.
1: May we check this to Major, South Little Chris, West Belford, iPhone notification. No details.
2: That's clear. 19G54, that's clear.

0: still had him 4-1 days to 1 at him 21 nights.
1: 21 good.
0: Sir, I'm not the rival. Are you on the 7-4 now?
1: That's clear. I'll go ahead and give you public service whenever you're ready.
2: You got a sergeant on the air?
1: 19-03.
2: Clear hold call, status Q. Low priority.
1: Yeah, that's clear.

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0: Thank you.

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1: Yes, sir, thank you. Still waiting for information.
0: 2190, can I get a friendly letter to the station, please?
2: Yeah, friendly record of the 2855 block of Bay Area Boulevard to Cruise Station, friendly record. 14D31J, they went away from a call back for me times too.
0: Okay, that's clear. Thank you.
2: You're welcome.

0: Đời sống chung. Tonight, 7-2, that's a one song. So, hold me at the station, I'm waiting on the shop.
1: 7-2, that's clear.
0: Do you know if there's a unit en route to relieve me at LBJ?
2: Yes, sir.
3: Top 2, we're loading up shop. Good morning.
1: That's clear, good morning.
3: I'm looking for parking.
1: That's clear, good morning.
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0: Another 35 days?
1: 35 nights.
2: 85, go ahead.
1: 85 nights. Can I get a 10 digit charge on the air for overtime?
3: Sure, head that way. Yeah.
1: Hey, Sergeant, I'm in JPC. I need to speak to a magistrate for a out of county warrant. I put for overtime. Something like that, or.
3: Hey, John, I'm just curious. Just come see me when you're done so I can sign your paperwork.
1: That's clear. Thank you.

0: 18, Frank 62, that's clear for the code 3, disturbance CIT for 9659 Valverde. Slow visit 2 men.
1: That's clear.
0: 1851, can I check by with 35 on that code 3?
1: That's very route.
0: Thanks.
2: 14 down, 20 days. Is there a name of the POI?
3: Yeah, it's going to be Emil.
2: Okay. 2823 days. Is there a unit available to check by with a 901 key?
0: The unit with a 911 key, 401 West 25th.
1: Should be 42 nights. We're going to clear for this call to the beat.

0: perch in 22B42 days. I'm real clear for this photo to be.
1: Yes, sir.
2: Can you run Texas plate Robert Paul Zebra 4436 and come in the name and register to, please?
1: That's clear. Robert Paul Zebra 4436. The owner is Tejas Kishore Bhakta.
2: Okay, that's great. Thank you.
1: LT's coming clear.
0: That's clear. 22B10, have you for this death in progress, 9035, from a Westfield or the construction site. Caller says during a video, they see, you can see on camera, it's death in progress. Caller says, spoke with a keyhole, no one supposed to be on site. Say, unknown suspect in a vehicle parked along the fence area, no vehicle to shoot at this time. Can you check my 22B10s? 10 days.
3: Check my unit to my location, and also if you could contact the key holder, it looks like they ran through the wall at the school.
4: Yes, sir. 6830 Adam. You're right.

0: Engine 14 Adam, can I get a supervisor for a building search, please?
1: 16 EOA, you believe suspects are DOA?
0: Yes, sir. Suspects appear to be DOA. I got a backup on the way. Clear to search when she arrives.
1: That's clear. You're clear to search when she arrives. Cunningham on the northeast corner, no other information. 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
2: 14 Andrew, while you open your information, and I'll check by.
1: Yes, clear enough.
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4: Can I get a supervisor on the air for 3B32 lines?
5: 3B01, go ahead.
6: Hey, Serge, late D-week call, sir. Blue warrant, override charges, all the above, sir.
2: Yes.
5: You repeat a lot of. Are you trying to get overtime?
6: Correct, sir. OT pay, please.
5: That's clear. How many? Can you give me a call, please?

0: 34 days. I'm here with the deputies. Spoke to them. They made some phone calls. Apparently, it happened in a holding cell, and they said they won't take care of it. I think I HIV on team also.
1: Proceed.

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0: 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Good morning. 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
1: Okay, ma'am.

0: decent spot. He's been nice. He's 30 on him. I have one with him.
1: That question.
2: Positive days, appreciate it. They're making this a person down, no EMS yet. 14811 Evergreen Ridgeway for a great Tesla. All four doors open, mailing in the back. No other information. Unit check by code 2, please.

0: 这个一定是拜托联发这里是口诀 please。
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0: It's 1820 Adam B. Lines. I don't have a callback number nor apartment number. Code 3 disturbance, 2600 block of West Ridge.
1: Okay.

0: 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Good morning, Lessa.
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0: Sorry, man.
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1: Could you be able to?
2: 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Only that I have is 2W20, if I'm saying, or I can hold it for either late tomorrow.
4: 2W20. I had sent you a message. I'm out here talking to the complainant already on that burglary.
2: I already get the message, 20.

0: Good morning, ma'am. Could I get a sergeant on the line?
1: 6808.
0: Hey, Sarge, I'm on a late call finishing up the ORI. Am I clear for pay?
1: 18, give me a call. Where are you calling my number?

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0: Morning, 5M, 2894, downtown supervisor.
1: Okay, we're going to take that call to on Broadway.
2: 81 days, go ahead, sir.
0: Hey, Sarge, we trying to finish up the DWI. We clear for overtime.
2: 81 days, just clear.
0: Thanks, sir.
3: Can you repeat your numbers, please? I didn't push you on it. That was 14-15. Yeah, that's correct.
4: Transporting to Makawa.
5: So I want that to clear to 2230 speed.
1: Clear.

0: The caller requested a welfare check on this person due to him sending him a picture of him getting beat up. Hasn't replied, saying the POI is hard of hearing. A white male, 59 years of age, unknown clothing, medium height and build. Causally waiting at the location in their vehicle, white Dodge van, unknown plates, no other information.
1: Mary 11, that's clear. I'm available.
2: Hey, it's 12:40. Hey, can you give me a public service so I get my number?
1: That's clear. Go ahead. What's your public service?
2: 713-702-7309.
3: Mary 11, at the zero box.
1: 22-20. What's everything to that call?

0: get you talked to Adam. I'll go ahead and take that call 2120 if nobody's available.
1: Come to Major. What's the sound? That's South Race 1.
2: No, that's all right. 2246, are you finished loading?
3: 73K19, where I said good morning.
4: 19, that's fair. Good morning.
2: 46, Adam. Yeah, you can send it to me. One out of 5-1 days, can I get a record to the 3300 block of Bagby Street that can kill a motorcycle?
5: And EMS is on scene. Department 3305.
1: V10 Adam, we are clear. Take the major holding west of south.
0: 46 Adam, that's clear.
3: Well, if I could tell Adam, what about a future message, man?

0: 1546 Adam, be advised, he's calling back again.
1: Thirty-eight.
0: I'm calling in route 2, disregarded for the major, west and south at South Braceland.
1: Southwest.

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1: Adam, can you show one female out of 7 Charles 20 Franks shop and into my shop, please?
0: Okay. Okay, 704.

0: 13 to 10 for, to 14 and 15 days. 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
1: Sir, just I'm reaching in for code 2, going past Q and firing 30s for first next available for late flight.
0: 5, Franco 5, you're clear. 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

0: 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He just, the guy had his phone off.
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0: Nine features of key. Oh, please.
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0: Nine two two six Frank, just looking for a sergeant for comp.
1: Sergeant over the FNR 2-6 Frank.

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3: Now hang on a second, let me find you. Okay.
0: 39 days, same traffic.
3: 39?
0: That's clear, ma'am. That's the time zone. Good morning.
3: Morning. Hi, 320.
4: 21.
3: I need to start having that way for the code team as a firefighter urgent for 134. 84 North Bush Street with the Walmart parking lot. Says HP is requesting for a female passed out. Says she's got a 4-year-old wrapped up in a blanket with her.
4: So while that's getting ready, you can show us the route. What's coming from the station?
5: Yes, sir. It's going to be 926 ring for comp. It's got a later arrest, RRI, and use of force.
3: ATO 4A, move clear for comp. Thank you.

0: 22B 43 days. SME times one have an MET issue and loading.
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0: 24C13, SL Times 1 loading up. Good morning, ma'am.
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0: K9, you can disregard.
2: Okay, J1, fair. We'll be back on time.

0: 20G34 Atom.
1: Right on.
2: Yes, sir. Can you clear me off this call and show me being flagged down at the 9200 block of MLK?
3: Then they have a disturbance at 10824 Red Orchid in 1860.
4: Yeah,
3: we
4: can
0: show
3: a check out. And that is clear. 72, 17. And that's clear. Breaking, will you receive the warning?
5: 22 will be 43 days. When you're downloading, you think it's going to take this call to the beat?
6: That's clear.

0: ATP 47 days. Any T issues as well, and I'll go by before beyond that, Coach.
1: V18, go
0: ahead. Yes, ma'am. Prisoner got rejected at JPC from the fatal. Show me around to Bentall Hospital.
2: Rose for call.
3: I'm Houston Parkway. Two vehicle accident issues already on scene.
2: Hey, sorry. Good morning. On a shooting call, I'm staying over after the fact. Perfect call.
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0: 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Check and save the math up in progress and on Bullwitzfield at the construction site.
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0: Yes, ma'am.
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0: 41 days. Can you raise me a supervisor for an extended scene? So I'm at the hospital. They just gave this prisoner some medicine to calm down, so he's calm and clear for the handler. Standby.
1: That's clear. If you have any other interactions, so make sure you turn it back on.
0: Clear.
2: Ma'am. Clear you on to be for the Tootsie Disturbance holding at Whataburger, south of West at Main. Suspects in a black sedan blocking her in, refusing to leave, blackmail. You check by.
0: Yes. 1713, SO, one time in the morning.
2: Morning.
0: Flyering 21. Yes, ma'am. Oh, you can go ahead and clear this call that we're on GOA. And can you go ahead and put us out on a person down call? We're going to be at the 700 block of Maxwell Drive. You know, it seems to be a person just in the middle, laying in the middle of the road. Might need HFD. I'll advise in a second.
2: Clear. Repeating 0915-716-26, William.
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2: Clear.

0: working day in 16. Can you show me giving a courtesy ride to a halfway house? I'll update the address in a second.
1: 16, that's clear. Time chasing 22, ma'am. 22-12, Adam. May I have your route? Code 2 assault. 3350 Breeze Way to Fire Station 83. No details. Can I get a check by unit?
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4: West Tidwell, Casey Jester. Caller says that he's lost his hallucinating, walking down the street, says he'll continue walking, and hung up twice. He arrives at the CCMR location. Was that for 6B 31 days? For 6B 34 days.

0: 14D1D is checking to see if there's any traffic stop.
1: That's what it is.
0: Alright.
1: You can see a call on the board that's at this address as well. You go ahead and dip that out to our call.
0: What's the address of that apartment complex?
1: 2500 Woodland Park.
0: That's clear.
2: Charles 11 Adam, ma'am, would you mind doing a call back? I'm knocking at the front door and the garage door is also open and I knocked through the door there and there's no answer.
3: That's

1011. 11, go ahead. This is 1011, I'm reloading. Can you show me chicken pie with 44 days? Yes, sir.

0: 4 Frank 31, that's clear for the code 3 suspicious vehicle for upload.
1: Seven 3 3, can you just send that call and sign?

0: G34M. Can you call the recording back on 2020 days, please?
1: Yeah, check my unit for 1713.
0: I'll go by.
2: It's a bad callback number.
3: I thought the units on Red Orchid, 8311, it's just ringing, ma'am. Nobody's answering.
1: Okay, that's clear. Thank you.

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1: 45.
0: What is a major masturbation in person?
1: Do you?
0: Clear gray Dodge car. 22B43, we're not seeing anything at the intersection. Can you contact fire and find out how they cleared?
2: They haven't cleared, so shows will be on scene.
0: There's no fire truck at this location, no crash.
3: Drop the welfare check code to the person they want checked on. It's not there. Clear to downgrade this.
4: That's clear.

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0: Clear of cozy traffic hazard, Southwest Freeway Kirby, inbound service road. Be a white male that is riding a bicycle headed towards oncoming traffic.

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1: 35-9, can you clear supplement and OD for the night?
0: Yes, sir.
2: 20-71, Henry.
3: I hold me at the station. I have an NVT issue.
4: Trust me.
0: 14, Henry. Grid disturbance code 3. Drop for Fremont at Patton. The issue was pushed by the security guards at the Love's truck stop. They threatened her with some leaves. It could be 2 black males in their 30s. It was an orange, yellow vest, black uniform, second in a black uniform.
4: Yes, clear.

0: 23 to be 43 days. That rental disturbance, 14621 East 6th Freeway inbound at the hotel. That'll be a female open line disturbance. Been up front in the background with a caller. Caller unknown, no answer on call back. Caller said it was going to be a hotel. That'll be a female caller. The Regency Inn Hotel, room 108.
1: Unfortunately, put me on hold.

0: 1051 base.
1: Go ahead.
0: Yeah, the vibrator, he is clearly naked. He's going the wrong way. I think 3100 block of Southwest Freeway, going inbound. I would try to turn around and catch up to him.
1: Clear, 3100?
0: Yes, ma'am.
1: That's clear. 35, one Adam, 35K, we check right with him?

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1: 33 days.
0: 2033.
1: Ma'am, could you put this false alarm and put us on a trespassing call? 1500 West Gray.

Totally loving it. I appreciate it. 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Same person attending on her with a stick and other information. 9767 Windwater Drive, unit 4306.

0: morning, 51 James. 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

0: 3B12A, check your box.
1: 12, that's clear. If I'm not already en route, just show me en route, please.
0: That's clear.
1: Six, you need 33 Charles.
2: Go ahead.
1: Yes, ma'am. Could you clear my last call? Thank you.
2: Clear. You're welcome.
3: Four Frank 11, four Frank 22.
4: 11.
3: Did state drop their code to suspicious person with a weapon for 10114 KD Freeway at the Easy Storage? Caller says the suspect was causing a disturbance, says he pulled out what looked like a sword. Says he's now walked away now, but westbound on fear, pushing office chair with him.
1: Hi, Jenna.
3: We have a white male in his 30s, medium built, balding, brown shirt, gray pants, white shoes. Okay, now they're saying Conrad Sauer and Katy Freeway northbound Conrad Sauer.
4: That's clear. Did he make any kind of threat?
3: They're still in some of them.

0: Hey, Team Frank, 4 3 days. Can you roll me a check by unit 203, please? At Yorktown in West Alabama, I have a stalled vehicle, and it is going to be a D-Week.
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1: 47, you can send it.
2: 43, same traffic.
0: That's clear. Call reports of a video monitor. Can you pursue the trespasser refusing to leave a white male with a bandana over his mouth? Over his mouth and nose, a black long sleeve shirt, black jeans, arriving in a black dune buggy. Call us, they took a ticket out of a container. Call us, key holder says no one's supposed to be at the location.
3: Maybe traffic has it at the intersection of Ringo along with her. Show me one right there. Can you roll me one right there?
4: That's clear.
5: 1416, yes, sir. Can you give me my case number over the air, please? I'm inside the air, sir.
4: 16, that's clear. Case number is 091-572-326, David, repeating 091-572-326, David.
5: That's clear, thank you.
4: You're welcome.
1: Wait, he's detained him right now.
6: Clear.
1: Take 4 no more records on Yorktown, Alabama.
6: No more records, Yorktown, Alabama.

0: Avico 2-6B40, traffic guys on freeway 45 near the Gulf of Mexico ramp.
1: Still need a record 4 lockout. 2202 St. Emmanuel, still need a record 4 lockout.
0: 6B45 base.

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1: 6B 45.
0: Needed for this code to be traffic on our freeway 6B 40s. It's going to be 45 in the Gulf Lake entrance ramp, a ladder in the middle lane.
2: 22.
3: We're for call one hold of panic alarm. 2625 Louisiana at the Massage Heights.
4: Accident to be, ma'am.

0: For now, point of activation, two strokes to rest alarm. 9M35, can I have you check by?
1: That's quick, and that way.
0: Item 36, I have you in route for a trespasser code 3318-1, and item 20 at Harry's Restaurant. We have a former employee that returned. Hispanic bond is 2057. Currently sitting in his vehicle, which is a black vehicle. I think it would make a model. This is what he left during the call. I still want a PD for a report. Sounds like it happened yesterday.
1: Hey, Chambers, I'm on the phone with them right now. They're a little confused at what's going on.
2: That's clear.

0: 9224, Adam. For this information, show us even flying down to the same location by a different individual.
1: Just to run good, man.
2: That's clear. 35 units regarding.
3: That's clear.
4: 35 is clear. Heading back.

0: K31, it was activated by accident for key holder. You can use her.
1: K31, Oscar.

0: 4, Frank 11.
1: Hi.
0: I'm at the storage location trying to make contact with the complainant and try to call back and went straight to voicemail. The complainant is still supposed to be at this location. I'm not seeing anybody.
1: I'll try to call him.

0: Yeah, it says we still can't receive calls. I'm not sure where the caller's going to be at.
1: Thank you, Tony. I'm the dispatch. Could you do me a favor and have the caller step out? There's dogs here at the location, please.
0: Okay, sir.
1: Okay, Tony, everything's super. Thank you, ma'am.
0: I'm desk clerk. I work for the dispatch.
2: Every 3 days, hey, you get out on OST?
3: Yes, sir, we're good.
2: That's good. 2240s.

0: think the 72 going to have you around. 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It's two black males and a female fighting in front of the college door. 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
1: Consumer.
2: It's going to be 53 days. I've run to a shoplifting arrest. It's going to be a 4412 North Freeway at the Walmart. Caller wants for a shoplifter in custody, over $100. It's going to be a Cornelius Green, black male, 5'10", 120. Black and brown hair, wearing blue long sleeve shirt, gray shorts, and black shoes by the AP office on the first floor to the right. Can you check about 53 days?
3: 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We're having connection issues with ours.
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1: 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Yes, ma'am. Did 11 ever get anybody for an ACUS?
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3: Adam,
2: good. Call traffic here at the church, 12665, South Piper here at Bethel's Family Church. Had us meet us on the south side of the building, south side of the building.
3: Okay.
2: Thank you very much.
3: Just confirming, you've already called for an ambulance?
2: One of the family members said he did. You can just verify for me. But it's a black male, senior male, passed out of the church, probably from his shirt level or something like that. But he had passed out of the church. But he is conscious and breathing, but just in and out.
3: Clear. 100 block to Sam Piper.
2: 12666.
4: Item 14, still
5: looking
4: on Patton,
5: item 14. Suspect, the females are wearing red shirts.
2: 660 Sam Piper. Here at that church at Bethel's Family. Church at Bethel's Family.
3: Hey,
2: okay, sounds good. Thank you so much.

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1: Rikers, Berkeley side.
2: It's going to be apartment 4806.

0: got another slip saying suspect is still inside 4806 with the knife.
1: That's clear. We got HMV out here. We're going to do a force entry to get in.

0: Morning, George. 72 Adam. We got a possible suspect suicide and a possible stab victim inside. We're going to try to make force entry.
1: Julie, I'll be in route. Are you guys ready?

0: Okay, 11.
1: Okay.
0: Can you print this on a welfare check? We got flagged down by an individual saying that his, he's requesting a welfare check on his son at an apartment.
2: Is it just me or is Walker and the teenage parent?
3: I think it's going to be by the trails between McKinney and Walker.
1: And that's at 97711.
4: That's clear.
5: And John, I'm over here.
1: Hold me up. I'm using security.
3: A4, I'm just going to check my 72, please.

0: 22B43.
1: Can you raise a sergeant for a late body worn camera activation?
2: Can I get Northwest Supervisor now for late BWC activation?
3: Okay. 19252, Adam. We got one more detained. Partner's clear.
1: BWC, due to we were recording the scene when the suspect caught back up.
4: You have a partner,
1: that's right. We're trying to get the dune buggy to turn off.

0: 14th day and 30 days, you can send me that code too, MLB.
1: $5,500 in my pay. What was it supposed to be a stick? That was with a coworker. We need more info. You have to go by.
2: 14 days, 3 more. You can bring me one and I'll go check. I will.
3: 12.

0: Valero, the light that's on the floorboard over there, once you get the VIN, bring that over here.
1: 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Check your safety. Hit your mercy button.
2: 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Who's in action?
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2: I got one
1: more thing. Very good.

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0: Go ahead,
2: 12. UB12, can I get a supervisor for a building search, please?
0: I got an officer, supervisor for a building search.
2: Three B4. Go ahead.
3: Three B12, three B4. Hey, Sarge, I'm out here on a alarm call. I had forced entry to one of my businesses here. Doesn't appear to be anybody inside. I do have backup. Are we clear to enter?
2: That's clear. Just make sure you know.
4: 1504.
5: Hey, sorry, this is 6B30 Days. Hey, my BWC's going into system recovery mode. I'm on this death call. Just need the acknowledgement.
4: 1504, I'm just going to time check.
6: Can confirm you need a number again because 116-830 Adam is not on a call.
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8: I forgot to arrive. 18 player unfounded and send that code to.
7: Are you bumping one Adam 33? Yes, that's correct. We're still on the scene. What's going on?
0: Location, a black 2020 Chevy Silverado, license plate X-ray George Henry 0844. 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
8: 14, I can advise. Sounds like one of those scams.
0: Testing.
8: They probably posted it on Facebook or something.
0: Testing.
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3: 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I'll get it. Okay. 3B5. 3B4, 3. Show me the times. I'll come get it.

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0: 15840 and 15846 Adam, and there's nothing to that call. Can y'all clear for the code 2?
1: Just inform clear.
0: I need a sergeant. I can monitor 15846 Adams call suspect at location with a knife.
2: That's clear. Stand by.
0: Clear. Suspect arrived in a red Nissan SUV, still at location. Suspect also stated anyone that gets close to him, he will stab. He's at the door, refusing to allow any other customers in.
3: The same thing, 12B11 is on. 12B11, did y'all make contact with the son?
2: 12B11, that's clear. Where are you talking to him?
3: Over at Cabrera, the name is Danny, and so 12 disregard there. I'm going to do that.
2: Yes, that's clear. Everything's under control. Oh, that's clear. You can clear me.
4: All right, 4-3 days. Can I get a timestamp for a DIC 24?
0: 8:19.
5: Working at 20, you can send that code too.
2: 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I see a 5-3 on my back seat.
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0: 39 answering the cell phone. We're just driving around the neighborhood looking for the POA.
2: Two person down, 6828 Harrisburg, for a male in a hospital gown. 11-27, clear to check up.
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0: a second,
1: Mark.
0: Can you get my case number over there, please?
2: Clear.
0: 14D33 to 14D20, we're at the house. The complainant's outside. He says that the suspect is still in the house right now.
3: 826 Hughes and Queen, I repeat, 951-091-0915-78. 826 Hughes and Queen, 091-578, 826 Hughes and Queen.
1: Hey, you just got on that code 2. Did y'all need Cannon out there as well in Fox?
4: Sorry
1: about Fox, man. 30? Yeah, we'll get code
0: 2 on MLK. Okay, what did you say to me? I'm sorry, it was kind of loud on her.
1: Did y'all need K9 or Fox?
0: No, sir, we got one playing back here trying to figure out what's going on.
1: Left, 13D10, check and see if you're in traffic stop.
2: 13D10, I'm good, thank you.
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1: Hey, Ralph.
0: The 22 King of Effort traffic control.
1: 22 Effort. Closing the district car, this is stall vehicle.
2: .43-.47, the complaint is here, we're going to go back to the buggy real quick to check the item back there.
1: Yes, sir, I'll be over here by the time.

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1: Say clear back green again. Say clear back green again for exit 762 for 7827 West I-10. The freeway main lanes eastbound right shoulder.
2: Okay, 11 days.
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0: Hey, it's been probably 4 or 3 days. I'm about to go to see you and talk to this one now.
1: Yeah, the Mount Houston next to Rant. 22 to 31 days.

0: 22 to be 31, maybe. Same route to Brazil, 2 clears from Akron on the freeway. That'll be a 45 inbound and west. No EMS. Car refused EMS. Caught an accident after West Road. Car 6 is by the dumping OVs. Car 6 have a vehicle object and damage their vehicle. Car's vehicle will be a great expedition. I display an X-ray Victor Young, 9537. Take the display. Another vehicle is a black SUV. Let's display Mary Edward Lincoln Strong 7. Can you take miles 3 to be 31 days?
1: Thank you, Sam. Check mine.

0: Tyson 016, ambulance 51, stretch supporting that guy. That man says, that went down to church to Southwest Memorial.
1: Received.

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1: That's good, sir.
2: 831.

0: 20 G66, I'm making contact, I don't know control.
1: Clear. Okay. 14 G20, that's clear, contact 832.

31 days to 37 days. And before you get to the, it's going to be on exit 57, westbound Houston. There's going to be a traffic hazard. It's a lot that are broken to pieces. If you can just stay on lane number 2 and just block traffic, we can take a clear the roadway. No more traffic. I'm sorry, no more record.

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1: Air's open. Air's open, go ahead.
2: 4, bring 3 to partner. Yeah, it's going to be a straight only. There's an error over here.
0: Be on our way, but it's going to take about a good 30 minutes to get out here.
3: 3, V1, your clear.

0: 344.
1: Go ahead.
0: Wallace Bill at Maxby. Can you respond to that direction? I have a report on a boat in progress that's going on in the middle of the roadway there. They are refusing EMS and refusing to answer any questions. So can you start to locate the area for me, please? Wallace Bill at Maxby.
1: Thank you very much. 7210, you start checking back.
0: That is clear.
1: You can clean your right, show me heading that way. Seven CG, seven check right.
0: Power C.

0: Okay, got some details for the Wallaceville and Maxie assault. They have a guy that's beating on a female at the location. She's going to be in a white shirt and blue jeans. They also advise that they are now in a vehicle, a blue Chevy Cavalier. What's some more details to follow on it?
1: Non-CO3, I can monitor that.

0: me arriving at Area 5. Can you keep it open so it's nice?
1: Yes, sir.
2: 7210, same traffic.
1: Who's there, sir?
0: Emergency, surprise.
1: Where is there?

0: 9244 here. Do you have any direction of travel or anything like that?
1: Exit 762. The caller is calling back saying the officers just passed him and kept driving. This section, I don't have a direction of travel. They were supposed to be there, though, at the time of the call.
0: I swing back around.

0: Timothy County. I got them Wallaceville and Datner Street.
1: Okay, this person be posted for Wallaceville and Datner, guys.

0: I'm 344. You're still getting this dial over here.
1: Well, I'm going to let that nerdy. I'm going to come.
2: 3B43 day, sticker box.
1: Need a relief unit for 4 Frank 37 nights. He's still going to be at Bentov. The suspect needs to be taken to JPC.

Speaking Frank 6141 with Quaker Code 3 disturbance for 6790 Southwest Freeway. Caller says to the Quinta and says for a mail that won't leave location, argument with the caller, blackmail, 20, 30s.

0: so much fun seeing what they are.
1: Question, can you repeat the traffic?
0: 22-1-31.
1: Go ahead.
0: Hey, the driver of the Saturn says she has her insurance company coming, so I don't know what y'all are going to do with it.
1: That's good. There's another crash behind us. Hey, Lisa, can you send the HFB? There's another crash major behind us. Same exit.
2: That's there. Just drops. Going to be... I'll see location just drop out. Yeah, call 2634, use crash major, 3045 and Mountain use next ramp.
3: DPS to HVD, do you have a crash on 45 southbound?
2: I currently have two on 45 near the Mountain use next ramp. One's going to be, have units on it, the second one just happened, that'll be 45, and then I'm out next to ramp at 857B.
3: DPS clear.
2: Six B 45 days, thank you for this code, 2 and a B.

0: Dispatch to 6B, 45 base.
1: Two suspicious vehicle being dropped for 6119 Westheimer. Caller's dropping it for a welfare check. Says vehicle pulled up location, park askew, saying suspects possibly intoxicated.
0: No EMS around. Vehicle's going to be a white Honda Pilot and a silver Toyota sedan. Can you check by 6B45 base?

0: 22 will be 10 days and 22 will be 13 days. Every untold disturbance at Tomahawk Park, Alabama, F of 1960. Call reports of a white male named Luther and is 45 years of age, 5'6", 200 pounds, red shirt, khaki pants. He's running in the middle of the street, knocking on vehicles' windows.
1: Yeah, I think Luther is a caller.
0: Question is, the gun reports to be a white male named Luther.
2: It's your route.
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0: 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Who developed for public service for youth force?
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0: DPS, I'm on the scene of that second crash.
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2: Need one record, 8100 LaPorte Freeway. Need one record.
3: 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Another Nico by with 23.
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0: DPS to HBD. Boomer, take photos and move them off the scene.
1: That's your DPS. I have a unit in route.
0: Square all of the scene.
1: That's it. Thank you.

Thank you, EA. I will be clear off this call and en route to NPC and have 20 G20 days also meeting me at NPC.

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1: Okay, put F on 2G12A's call.
2: Still need one record, anyone? Just look for it. Still need one record.

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1: 12E11, all right, you can send it.
0: That's clear. Caller 4 via live video footage, possible death in progress. See if suspects are taking large amount of equipment. No other information right now. This thing is three suspects.

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0: 19G54, Adam. Hey, I mean, Raptors, weapon of service, 11850 Plum Point. Give me a CIT Asian male throwing metal chairs and tables at the caller. Could be wearing a gray buffer. That's my unit, the sergeant and monitor.
1: That's in GO4, Adam, I'm monitoring.
2: Is that
3: 22? 13.
2: Go for disturbance code 3 Tiger Express, 01 West Alabama. Yeah, black female about 27 years old is causing a disturbance. Black shirt, black jeans.
4: No more records.
3: That's clear.
0: Can you clear and check my 5-4 Adam on this weapon of disturbance?
3: Yes, I'm sure.

He's in that code 2. Suspect's going to be located in the front right of the location close to the road. 14D15 days, code 3, Sherpin City to 10 Parnell Street. Male has been at the her house for about 9 weeks, but has never seen him. Possible CIT, no other information.

0: 2080.
1: Go ahead.
0: I'm going to need all the units to rest the station during this harness training. If you guys could get back in service. Sorry about that. We'll talk to the command staff about this harness training situation later, but we're going to need you guys to be back in service.
2: Positive escort. Give me a second. I'll get a shot off my head out there. To be 10, you can duke that out. We've already talked to the male. You can't do anything about the panhandling unless they're in the roadway when the light's green.
1: That's clear, 10.
3: You all see a white pickup truck in the chest?
4: 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And this isn't in the construction site either. I don't know if we need any better address.
3: Clear.
1: Testing.

0: I'm not able to do a callback as well. The call taker didn't give me a complete number.
1: That's weird. I'll just check out this commercial vehicle ad. Make sure that's all right.
0: Yes, sir, sir. Thank you.
2: Traffic hazard code 2, southbound 45 at Cottage, 2 left lane, ladder on the freeway. The unit that can interrupt traffic control.

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0: 3B16 days. 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

0: Tango North Shepherd's vessel on your vessel of calls holding just a code 4 and a code 5.
1: Very good, 4. 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
0: That's good. Tango Northwest Shepherd's vessel of call holding just a code 3.
2: Tango 2BO1, clear hold.
0: That's good.

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0: 415 days.
1: Go ahead.
0: Yes, ma'am. What's the last four numbers on the tower that I won?
1: The last four are 5008.
2: You'd be for a family record to my location, 4300 out in Galveston Road. With a broom. There's a bunch of nails on the roadway.
3: That's clear. I need a friendly record for debris in the roadway. 4300 Galveston.
1: Yeah, I'm just getting another ship for that ladder. This one says it's before exit 50, lane 3.
2: There's a million said by. I appreciate it. And they're also on the other side of the road.
0: Is there a name for that exit?
1: Can I just show her be the Cavalcade exit?
3: That's good.

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1: 1-8-5, you're clear, hold next available, thank you.

0: And did you 5-4 Adam? 6B31. Can I get a Spanish bigger check by? Could we please get a call back and have the caller stuck outside? 18 Frank 2-4, no more records.
1: Spanish
0: bigger check by 6-3-1. No records, general. Your last digit.
2: Okay, they go ahead.
3: Hey, can you hold me out at the city vet for our annual? Thanks.
1: That's good. 5-4 Adam, there's no answer.
0: That's cool. 2-4, let me get one more record.
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0: Hey, Cyrus, can I try and sit on the phone or do I have to drive over there? Yeah, we'll try it on the phone first. I'll give you a call.
1: Okay.

0: 3 disturbance at 218 Middle Lane. Start with Community Development Center.
1: That is what it is. I can clear information and hit that way.
0: Yes, sir. Any unit able to reply?
1: Point to clear me.

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1: WWE, Eagle Snipe Hotel 40s.
0: We still need a friendly wrecker out here, or if someone's near the station, they can bring us a broom. We can just sweep them off.
2: Still need a friendly wrecker, 4300 Galveston, 4300 Galveston. Still need a friendly wrecker.

23 Antoine 13. And y'all check the traffic as a driver in the meet, Tomahawk Parkway from 1960. There's a white male running out of the street in between vehicles.

0: Tony's gonna be 42.
1: Good.
0: Can you clear for that traffic hazard beltway on Westfield for a mattress?
1: No, I have to be out here.
2: 22B21, you can send it to me.

0: 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Left shoulder, need a rig or other as well.
1: Go ahead.
2: Can you do a callback and have the caller step out, please?
1: That's

0: 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We're going to be a stall vehicle, civil Lincoln Nautica, unknown plates, left shoulder, 45 inbound, clear the city main lanes. Need you to check by a code 2 and a record out there as well.
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2: 2-8, go ahead.
1: Lemon East 2-8. 15 is going to be checking by. He's going to be bringing his room on here.
2: That's fine.

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0: That is good.

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1: This complainant is not here. We're going to follow a family member to the location, which is like 5 minutes away, to see where she's at, check on.
0: That's correct.

0: Going to be 13-130-046, Rosalind the Stalker, persecuted around by our house. Female, a white top, black bottoms. What are you doing?
1: That's out of Irby. Hey. Can you give us the address when you get there? I have HMD going to follow us over there too.
2: That's what I got you. Angle eastbound on West Street, please.

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1: That's clear, 94 code 2, suspicious person with a weapon at Travis and McGowan. It's going to be at a warehouse. Caller reported that there is an unknown male waving a gun at the location. Disconnected after getting upset about the questions. Media, they can check by with 48.
2: 79, you can clear me, set them on scene, and I'll check by with 48 days. It's out of early. It's out of 55 days. You should show me check my two.
1: That is clear. Description on the mail, unknown the exact location. Called from a disconnected cell phone, no call back.
3: Hey, children, I'm going to monitor.
1: Oh, 09, that's clear.

0: 你的 direction
1: 这种异常我是一个开始清楚了
0: 对对
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0: 7H28 to 15. 15? And you can disregard each of these already swooping the row for us. Thank you.
1: Going to B21, have you located it yet? Have you found a mattress?
2: I didn't see anything eastbound, I'm going westbound now to see if I can locate it. Is there another call that dropped?
1: They're dropping now. This will say Billway A, Hardy, eastbound, Little Left Lane. Genesis is before Hardy and Lamarck.
2: Okay. Well, I'm headed that way now. Make a U-turn once I get up to North Freeway.
1: Yes, please.

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1: That's clear.
0: You said it was eastbound, correct?
2: Exactly.

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1: Number appears, number records in 18595, South Edge 45 inbound, no more records.
0: Number 36.

0: Unit check part for 1711 and route to a person down 5235 South Rice at behind Chick-fil-A.
1: Yes, sir. He's coming this way.
0: I haven't made contact yet. Clear.
2: Any other units are out to Travis, code 3.
3: I have you now, code 2, person down, welfare check. EMS is responding, 1002 Montrose, a time wife. Person elderly femur that has burns on her neck and part of her shoulder, so wearing a medical bracelet. She's been in the restroom for an hour, hour and a half. I'm not responding.
1: No, sorry, I'll go back.
3: Yes, sir.

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My last call is arrest and OD for today.

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0: What channel is it?
1: In Northwest, Northwest. Came at 450G, George.
0: Of course, switch it.
3: Okay, that's a video alarm, 4660. Pine Timbers. Star distributing. Has a white or Hispanic male. Brown shirt, blue jeans, and a backpack with an umbrella. Not sure if he's a worker or what, but he's fucking around with milk crates.

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0: Put to disturbance, 5825 Bel Air at BFM Food Mart. I know the suspect is armed with a gun. Suspect had blackmailed 35 to 40 year old wearing white undershirt and jeans. Need a check by unit. Clear. Also need a sergeant to monitor this call. 17 district.
2: 1708 days a month.
0: There's a second call dropping, same location. I'll keep it out.
2: Agent is clear.

0: Fixing the Yoli.
1: Yes, sir. Go ahead.
0: 08 to Southwest units. Just a reminder, you might be dispatched cross-district. We have a couple units out on training.

0: 8 Charles 11 Adam, can I get a reference to my location, please?
1: Air clear.
2: I need a record for the 5400 block of Glenn. 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

0: 19 Spring, 45 and 47. Need you for code D's after in progress, 955 Westheimer to Chevron.
1: 4-5, that's clear.
2: Clear, standby.
3: I'll see you, we're back.
4: That's clear.

0: 6B34. 6A34. Can you put a citywide GB out for anyone who speaks Mandarin to give us a call? Yes, sir.
1: Last name, Garrett?
0: That was clear, thank you.
1: Garrett. AC-20, Adam, can you disregard the record driver? We're going to need Apple, so the VIN's been tampered with.
2: Okay, that's fair. Just send me one of you guys public service, and then I'll make a request for Apple phone.
1: Yes, Adam, that is clear.
3: Why is it they saw themselves inside the business or outside? His business appears to be secure in the front.
2: We just switched back. Originally, video alarm, white or Hispanic male, blue jeans, brown shirt, backpack, umbrella, says we're now carrying milk crates with lots of paperwork. There's no other information.
1: 1718.
0: You can go ahead.
1: There's also a fire slip for suite number E, floor 1, building 1.
0: That's clear, thank you.
2: 20B4, child lock into vehicle, 2430 Campbell, record to Slim Jim, 2430 Campbell. Again, record to Slim Jim, 2430 Campbell, no other updated information yet. 29, I'll have you mark to that one.
1: Okay.
4: I'm 12B15 and 25, I appreciate it. Code 3 family disturbance, 9767 Windwater Drive, unit 4306. Suspect is black female, 13 years of age, white top with game off, bonnet and black bottoms. Call us 16 years of age. Think that she was hitting him with a stick, no EMS.
2: Blue Infinity for a 1-year-old inside.

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1: 14816, code 3, trespass 4609, Bridge Street, Unit B. Think the customer is smoking marijuana now, refusing to leave. Black male, unknown clothing, name Antonio Styles, 2030, years of age. Unit check by code 3, please.
2: Yes, please.
3: Hey, go for 2123.
0: Hey, are y'all good? I thought you said to me check by.
3: No, we're going to be good. Appreciate it.
0: All right, clear. 5323, show me available now. Check by with 29.

0: It's me, 2-4. I'm going to have one female juvenile in the back.
1: Let's get 2-4, one female juvenile in the back.
2: 2-4, is the air clear?
3: 6-2-4-2, go ahead.
4: Hey, Charles 11, Adam. Can you raise me as supervisor, please?
2: Please ask first about this search. Could you drop the slip for $2 left inside of a vehicle at the Forum at Memorial Woods? It's going to be 777 North Post Oak Road, 77024.
4: Looks like it has been stolen. Might clear to conduct an auto theft investigation.
5: 529, I still need a record out here with the Slim Jim.
6: Still need a record with the Slim Jim. Still need a record with the Slim Jim for child locked in the vehicle for 2430 Gamble.
2: 87.
3: That's clear. 777 North Post Oak Road for a black Toyota Sienna. Two people inside, suspicious vehicle.
2: No, two dogs left inside of a hired vehicle.
3: That's clear. Drop that slip. I'll have Midwest get an officer on route to you.
2: Thank you, sir. That's clear.
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0: 뉴스 보시면 됐어요.
1: Reporting were received.
2: Can you do a call back and ask the caller what's the code? Everything seems to be locked up.
3: Yes, sir.
4: 20 to 28, 702 disturbance at 125 Dinah Drive, W apartment 73. I have a disturbance with a Hispanic on a black shirt and shorts threatening the caller. 20 to 23 days, show you check back.
1: Cuckoo Animal Vicious at 10321 Bassoon.
0: This is 38 and 7.
1: That's clear, thank you.
3: You're welcome.

0: I think so. Now, anyone else who survived the windows are broken, they just out of the car. Okay.
1: You said the child's out?
0: That's it. It says he was able to break open the window to help out the vehicle.
1: Clear. 23, slow down.
2: 23, that's clear.
3: 24, C42.
1: 42.
3: 42, yeah, can you do a call back, see what the ETA, because these people are saying that the guy is, lives in Belleville, Texas, or Bellevue, which is a long ways.
2: 5, 3, 4, 5, you should arrive at 29.

0: 2:42, 2 minutes.
1: 42, that's good. Appreciate it.
0: You're welcome.
2: Yeah.
3: EMS is en route. It's a good to assault. 6909 Ashcroft, number 302. The other calls that do, male allocation assaulted, female, suspect still on scene. Need a check by
2: 7:30 days. You can bring me.

0: Also, as an update, 3 shots were fired earlier at the same location. Need a sergeant that's able to monitor 17E18's call.
1: 1708, I'll monitor that.
0: Clear.
2: Hey, can you get some help?
1: Six B 34. Any updates on a Mandarin speaker?
0: Hello, I'm good, thank you. Clear.
3: I sent a message through dispatch. No update yet.
0: Okay.
2: One female detained.
4: That's for 27.
2: 27.
4: 10:04.

0: 1918, is there a building number? I'm not seeing any cars out here, people.
1: They're causing a disturbance. It's going to be for a black male named Marsha Henderson. Facial hair, beard, driving a black Ford pickup truck, unknown police.
2: But there's no physical description or updates yet. Nothing to come back with 41.
3: Male white shirt, jeans.

0: Okay, 4161, free for black, female, mid-20s, supposed to be wearing a black shirt, red shorts, with a silk bag.
1: Sorry, Phil.
2: 24C22, show me out on a major accident. It's going to be at, let's see here, 2000 Kingwood Drive at Trailwood Village. 2000 Kingwood Drive, Trailwood Village. It's going to be a two-car major. Let me get out and speak to everybody.
0: All right, that's clear. Let me know if you need EMS at location for Kingwood or Trailwood Village.
2: Yeah, clear. And also, can you run me a couple units for traffic control, please?
0: I can't.
2: All
0: right, that's clear.
3: Hey, Fred, they're going to be right here up front.
0: I'll go with traffic control as well. I don't know what you got. Just want to make sure you got coverage.

0: 24 Street. Yes, we'll pull any EMS at this location. Female, conscious of breathing. She's saying that her arm hurts her.
1: Thank you.
0: 24C22. Let me get two records in my location as well.
1: Also, two records in Veneva, 2000 Kingwood at Sherwood Village, two records. And I got the EMS request.
2: 14D33, code 3 disturbance, 5040 Carmen Street, Unit 2, seeing the male suspect. Male person is not, doesn't reside there anymore. They're at the location. He's trying to find the husband. And a call station was in the move. The property reporter should lift up gunshots. Advise the suspect's girlfriend lives next door. Unknown suspect description.

0: 66 and I 14. I messed up one time at the station. Good morning.
1: Clear, good morning.
0: 15547, 41. Hey, I saw she's still going to be inside the store, so I'll be sitting up front until she comes out.
2: Yeah,
1: for code 2, assault with injury, 100 West Collard Kane. I believe a female patient might have been hit with a vehicle. No descriptions at this time. EMS is in route. I was stating it's a suspect left in a red vehicle on Southern Giving. He made a right from the hotel.
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Agent Frank, Canday. Is there a EJ officer that working at the Houston First Baptist Church can give me a public service?

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1: Mary. 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
2: You can bring 10 to that unit.
0: Yes, sir. 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

0: Or command 16, you have internet coaches.
1: Yes, sir.
2: 20. Said 20 should be 37.
1: 16 is going to be for a 14-year runaway black female, 14 years of age, short, small build, blonde braids. Last seen wearing a purple pajama dress. Says Momo, 3803 Mount Pleasant Street.
0: That's great.
3: Wendy,
2: I'm clear for this code 10B.
3: Is that for 3B31? Yes, 3B31. I'm clear for this code 10B.
2: Yeah, give me 1 minute and then I'll be leaving here.
3: Yes, sir.
2: Go ahead and clear me ORI and.
3: Sorry, before you put me on that call as well, I'm just right down the street. That's 4-4.

0: through B31 and through before everyone to that code 2 person down through B30s, 905 Oak Street. Callers report a man on a park line at Silver Ford or car, tinted windows. Seem to be just pressing on the gas pedal. Caller believes he's going to be intoxicated. Going to be from apartment 39 location.
1: Hey, Rivas, can you post up where you're at right now? According to the caller, she's a runner. Hurry.

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0: 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There's a female who's harassing her, rambling heavily, didn't give a description.
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0: 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Can I have a unit check by?
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0: Portland, 11 News, check and see if the end traffic's up. 11, we're okay, thank you. Definitely. Calling assault and alarm hold the panic, 14D10, 7034 Key Wester. 15, go ahead and reroute for that code one, please.
1: Okay.
2: 20G84, check and you have a clear for code 2.
0: 1734, Key Wester Street.
1: 84, Kramer Shop, I think it's on it.
2: 20G36, I don't want to be around.
0: Yes.
3: That's right.

0: 304. We're going to need a Spanish speaker right here.
1: Dusty, can I get a Spanish speaker to take by 905 Oak Street? Can I get a Spanish speaker to take by 905 Oak Street?

0: 84. Hey, I'll check in, buddy. You can just go to 36. It's a dogfight call, so.
1: I have a code to 22B20s. Going to be a person down 110 West Rankin. 22B 27 days.
2: That's clear. You can send it.
0: 22, clear me your information. You can send it.
1: Call EMS for unknown reason. No information at this time. Can you check out 22B 27 days?
0: 21, but clear me on a little okay. I'm not going to go well with it.
1: Yes, sir.
2: One item, 36.
0: Got it.
2: We're for code 3, disturbance assault, 2712 Southwest Freeway at Crown Plaza. Of course, female was assaulted. Not only VMS is needed. The suspect was a black male, about 30 to 40, short height, heavy built, black hair, wearing all black clothing, had an ankle brace on his right ankle. I don't know, 10 inches was last seen in the garage, first floor. Any unit that can clear the checkpoint?
0: One hour, I'll go back.
2: That's cool.
3: The gun in the vehicle. EMS is going to be transferred as well. No other information. Let me get another unit check by a code 2.
0: 6B14, did you get somebody to go by with 3B04 for Spanish?
3: Thank you, that's clear.
1: I don't have a Spanish speaker. I'm going to go by it. You going to go by?
0: 27. Can you bring the guy down? That's clear.
1: Whenever we get these Spanish speakers, are you gonna go by?
0: Yes, sir. I just cleared my call.
1: Yes, sir.

0: 2 out of 1 Fridays. Can you hold me for traffic on the 4700 block of Washington Avenue? The vehicle is a white Nissan Altima, Texas license plate Tom, Zebra, Nora 5008, occupied at least one time.
1: Yes, sir.

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1: 41.
0: Go to welfare check, suicide, CIT, at 10750 Westbury Parkway, apartment number 1106. Calls reporting she was told by her mother that her sister went into the restroom with a knife. She's going to kill herself. No description given, no other information. You got to check by for 1741.
2: 1713, I'll check by. Warren, have you?
0: Okay.
3: 1708, I'll be en route.

0: If you're praying 61 days, can you get EMS and route or such like things? I just want to get checked out to make sure she's okay.
1: 8-Charles-6-1. One thing with the tank.
0: Yes, ma'am. B34, can we get a sergeant for a public service, please?
2: Yeah, I'm going to be on the top floor of the parking garage. Apparently, my suspect is still up there.
3: That's correct.
0: Permission to take this guy to the airport. He's from out of the country. He's from China. He wants a ride to the airport so we can so he can go back to China.
1: That's good.
4: Have a code 2, 22B30s. Gonna be a Warfare Jet Tesla's IP and P is 16001 Cotland Drive, the pre-landing apartment

0: Queens will be 37 days. I'm prepared for this call. Do you want to be?
1: Is there a female unit that could check by first search?
2: Speaking Frank, 43 days, 1-0 in the back, given the courtesy ride to 5085 Westheimer in the Galleria Mall.

0: Transfer to Major Holding, 6299 Bel Air at Hillcroft.
1: 1001 Coughlin Drive with Imperial Lane, apartment 114. Call reporting their tenant, Jose Vasquez, has mental issues and is threatening maintenance. Call is threatening to shoot the staff with a gun. Call says there's no gunman drawn, no one's seen a weapon. Can you please give me 23? Can you check out with 37? 23, you can show me around.
2: It's any 40, you can send it to me.
0: Okay. Party 4, go for a check. 1800 St. Joseph, room 124.
3: That's good. Alright. 32, I can take it.
0: 32, thank you, sir. This request is from South Central.
4: 1500, bye.

0: Hey, Bond, are you good? Yeah, I'm good.
1: Yeah. Room 7339, check it back for me, please.
0: Okay. Six B 14, no more workers.
2: No more workers, 905. Oh, no more workers, 905. Oh. Seventeen E 41 days. You can slow units down for now.
1: Any of the units are out to Westbury Parkway, apartment number 1106, Solanco.
3: No workers needed.
1: No records are needed. 6299 Bel Air.
0: Show me right. My energy isn't working.
1: Clear.
4: Item 15, James, is doing any traffic? Item 15, James.
5: 2 out of 15 days. Everything's okay.
4: That's good. Matter.
0: 18 frame 45 days, you can clear me, all right. Show me second mile 45. Oh, 05 to 36. Hey, sir, you still up at the garage?
6: No, sir, I'm in the front now. They possibly could have left.

0: 17 for one day. It's going to be a black female wearing a black shirt and gray shorts.
1: Can you try to arrive on call slip 6112, please?
2: Oh, do you have a U.S.
3: vehicle? I have a Tulsa CIT. I'm trying to do my complaint here, and I need another U.S. check my deal with this one. Yeah.
4: Possibly, can you break off from 32? 32 just went to check at the hospital and check by with 22.
1: Fifteen, that's clear. What's the location?
4: 1810 Main Street.

0: opportunity to approve this voucher.
1: Yes, sir.
0: Hey, regarding the last bolo we sent for 13-10, that suspect vehicle is in Clear Lake now, Edgebrook, 45 area.
1: Yes, sir.
0: There is an auto zone nearby before we get on the Oscar.
1: Yes, you said 45 in Edgebrook, correct, service road?
0: Yes, sir. It's eastbound on Edgebrook from 45.
1: Okay, if I could have told this unit that I can check that area for that vehicle, I'll leave you more information regarding it.
2: 12-11, we're en route.
3: Okay, I have you, Ross, at HD 18, little, yo, 59.
4: Sure, thank you,
5: ma'am. 6B31 days, have rental suspicious person, 6B30s, 7843 Green Lawn Drive at the townhomes parking lot. 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Black female in her 30s, 5'6", 150, black hair, blue t-shirt, purple shorts. 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

0: all through the 11. Yeah, more than likely, I believe they're going to be headed to the AutoZone at that corner. I think it's Data Street.
1: Route is
0: going to
1: be a
2: few minutes out. That's clear. 15, I'm over here.
3: Where at?
2: Right behind Rolls Royce.

0: 12-11. Can you give me the description one more time? That there's going to be Hispanic male, mid-20s, 30s, all black clothing, black shirt, black shorts, and black male, 40s, 50s, black shirt, black shorts. Blue hat. Vehicle was all black, Ford Focus.
1: 7 Charles 16 for the units on the E6 freeway cross members crash. I'm not sure if this is on the slip. MDT is down, but I think I see you're on the inbound lanes on the right shoulder.
0: Nelson, that's Dallas, Rick.
2: 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Yeah, the last hit was over there by the Taco Bell, eastbound. I don't know if there's another spot they could hit up further east.
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2: 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Woman disturbing customers already banned from location. 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Any unit I can check by?
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0: 25, I can go by. I'm a bit ways off. 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
1: 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And can you show ambulance 51 transporting my pedestrians to Memorial Hermann Med Center, please?
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0: On this quest.
3: Spanish Portuguese.
4: Slipper. I'll be half, so we're all on the same slipper.
3: Spanish 22, babe.
5: Oh, yeah.
3: I got a sergeant over there for a building, please.
0: Okay. Check your box.
6: 209, what do you got?
3: She's got a attempted burglary complaint at credit that she's not sure if anyone fits by. She just wanted to check her house. I got back up on location. On scene. Who leaves looks like a GOA.
6: Figure to announce yourself and just make sure you're going over with the backup. Thank you.

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0: The car you're about to disregard it. On Westbury, she's back to location.
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0: Sir. 17-18, you received.
1: Hey, y'all, come in. Circle to the bottom.
0: Traffic.
1: Repeat that again.
0: Suspect's back on scene.
2: 49-54, show's arrived. Is the air open?
3: Yes, the air is open. 46J is going to be a welfare check for the daughter. No court order. Dad took the daughter without permission. They want to do a welfare check. See, the suspect has a warrant on him as well. It's going to be dad's description is black male, born in 96, skinny, black dress.
0: D14, Adam, check your box.
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0: 18.62, that's clear for the code 3, so it's just first on West Timer.
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0: Same 57.
2: Pretty close, 11.
0: 11.
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0: That's clear.

6B31 days, have rented a suspicious vehicle, 6200 with Kid Will at the Ashbury Park Apartments. Call reports a man in a green Cadillac sedan. License plate, Victor David, 7525. Was masturbating in the vehicle, leaving out the gate while on the phone with a couple, one vehicle. Caller saw him while leaving out the gate.

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1: Have code 1, 3B50, human trafficking in progress, east cross terminal, north freeway, the Crown Inn, room 241.

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1: Whatever
0: you guys have. 8-1, unit trafficking in progress, DB 50, East Cross Terminal, North Freeway, Crowning, room 241. Caller states about location. Say suspect is trafficking females out of the motel, out of 2 motel rooms. Suspect's going to be told by, he's going to go by Universe, a black man in his 30s with a gold grill. His vehicle's going to be a black Mercedes Ford sedan. No additional information.

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1: I'm taking 41 days. I'm going to have one female to claim our building, 19.
0: Time check, 1103.
1: Shipping out there, you can clear me or to be sent me to cut.
0: Was that 61?
1: It's 59. We're out of 5-1 days. Can I get a female unit to check my first search?
0: That's good. And female unit, 3639 Westheimer.
2: Hey, on that code 1 with the traffic in progress, can we do a callback to find out more info on this? Like, why they think that, or, you know, since they're not there?
3: Yes, sir, stand by, don't call back.
0: Can you just show 35 right now? Yes, sir.
2: 59 in cross timbers is not what at 45 in cross timbers.

39330 code 3 suspicious person CAT 4214 Maggie Street. The call says their friend and they have a male sleeping on the back porch. It's going to be black male, 47 years of age, medium height, heavy set, unknown clothing.

0: 3B04 to 3B43. Yeah, we'll just slow it down. It sounds like it's going to be in the northeast area, anyways.
1: Be advised, voicemail and callback two times.
0: 43, that's good.
2: You would bring your RIV first, and I'll check my little.
1: That's very appreciated.
0: But there's not one around here.
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5: I can go by with those three.
3: Okay.
1: Also, where have you on here? Can I get you for this, can I get this code to Death in Progress, 3B30s at the 4205 Pine Lot? Per caller, the suspect's already left in a vehicle.
0: Figures where you need to clear it down right there.
1: That's okay.

0: Last unit repeat.
1: Roman George 34 Adam. Can I get a supervisor on the air for Jameson? Hey, Sarge, I'm at St. Joseph Hospital waiting for med clearance. I don't have any contact. Am I clear to go to Tennessee?
2: Please. I've seen you for one day, the 13th. Y'all come back this way.
3: That's clear.
2: 25 item 30. 18 Frank 500.
4: Hi.
2: Can I get a Spanish speaker to check live with me, please? Thank you.
4: The Spanish speaker will be with 5 minutes.
2: Get me off this call and check mine.

0: I got it.
1: Okay. Hey, being Brown 41, I'm about the JBC with one female in the back.
2: Clear.
3: Active suicide, just securing no weapons, PAT 12N20, 12020 South 17 Parkway East, Unit 217, 25 and 29, if I could have you take that, please. 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All I have is a black female, no other information. It's going to get the Mustang in, 12020 South Emerson Parkway East, Unit 217, EMS is en route.
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0: 7C46. I received your message at 10. If I can get you to disregard for the one on Market that you and 46 are going to, if I can reroute you to the Crown Inn at 8737 East Tex Freeway, should be room number 241. Somebody calling in from out of town trying to report a trafficking case, but she wasn't sure. They ended up dropping it on North Channel. Can you do a welfare check at that location, make sure everything is good? That is a cold one, but you can run it code 2-3. Alright, that's clear. So there's a couple Hispanic male, Hispanic family, they're 20s, both in black shirts, driving around in a gray Toyota Camry. Had asked for some by name. No, they didn't know. They left it. They have a cell phone. They keep calling it.
1: Copy. We'll be around.
2: Okay. 810-592-05.
3: Yes, sir.
2: Okay, so we're going to move across to the Shell gas station at 5803 Fondra.
3: Let's see. 6 2 days to dispatch.
0: What?
3: Yes, ma'am. You chose the address. Cost is 6160.
4: Traffic hazard. I couldn't meet him. He's found. Can I get a sergeant on here?
2: Nothing to apply Adam with.
4: Before Adam, can I go ahead and close this traffic hazard? But God, it's just for a piece of tire.
2: That's fair.
4: Clear.
3: Somebody that was stabbed. Sexually assaulted and is bleeding. C-41, you can bring it to me. Show me, check him back. C-41. There we go, Papa. I'm taking my own. That's your Papa.
2: Can I get a female unit for a search? Yes, sir.
0: Can I get a female unit that can check 507 to be good for a search?
2: 43, your side?
3: Maybe 55, you copy? That's your 355, thanks for checking by with them.
5: Say every 43 days, can you have a unit check by with a telephone for me, please?
6: C-40, can you do a callback after the call is step outside?
7: No one charges.

0: 7 Charles 29. Be advised, I'm arrived and there's no black Mercedes here at the location. I'm just checking the area.
1: I'm that way.

0: 5-5, I'm arriving out here. Are you open?
1: 10-5, thank you, arriving here, open.
0: 41, same traffic.
2: Area check, highway 13.
3: Still in front of the record for keys locked in the shop for 9233 Westheimer. Still in the record for keys locked in the shop for 9233 Westheimer.
4: Please call up E6 Freeway and she's not answering. I got a voicemail.
5: 52 ahead.
0: I need you 52 Adam. The call I was just on, you can clear that call false.
5: You have the gas station?
1: Yes, it is. It's the consumer at the restaurant. Another call dropped from the same location. So she refused to come out that she was cut and bleeding.
5: Is this going to be your call they were clearing? Can you go ahead and check by with them on the vicious animal?
6: I'm around as well.
1: That's me.
7: And they're on the way to get a record just passed me.
1: Thank you.
3: Turn on your phone
6: call. One animal is having a clear hole. That's available.
3: Yes, sir. 25 tokens are on to it now.
1: 46 Adam, you can send that code too. That's
5: 43. Treating as a welfare check, go to 851 Thread Needle, Unit 803. Caller says her sister was beat up by her boyfriend, but hasn't provided any other details. Can I get a check by unit?
8: 2266, I'll check by.
5: That's clear.
6: 3-43, can we get HMD to our location for a female toxic breathing? She says she's about to pass out.
5: I don't see her PD first tied to it.
1: Forty-six out, that's clear. Thank you.

0: Sorry, I'm on five.
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2: 7246.
0: Oh, go ahead.
2: We're going to go ahead and clear this information. There's not even a 241 at this location.
0: All right, that'll work. Thank you.
3: 41 GM, slow down. You know, you just have to 41 GM, slow down.

0: 14-31. Can you show if 13-30 has one meal the same?
1: I have South Central requesting an SO unit. Said it has an assault took place at 1725 Main Street in the Asheville area at a restaurant. I know when this occurred.

0: 25567. Can I get the case number over the air, please?
1: Clear. Case number is going to be 916-144-26 Ida.
0: Successfully, thank you.

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1: Go ahead.
0: Yes, ma'am. Will you wait for me one time? Put me on a special assignment, 501 Crawford. And may I have that into the number, please?

0: And I have that case number ready for you, sir.
1: Yes, ma'am.
0: 091-621-926, Frank. 091-621-926, Frank.
1: Yes, ma'am. Thank you. LVSO, you hold me out with 75/60.
0: 15-838. 1125. Yeah. Straight you back around to 4053 off me.

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So whatever you send it.

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0: Can you plant me on the 4800 block of Florinda on a Charles Beaver David 3431 sedan, possibly occupied two times?
2: Okay, receive. Just give me a short name again.
0: Florinda.

0: taking a question. Traffic has been resolved via Golden Moon Lane. Turn 30th West 20th at you.
1: Hi, there's a trespasser. We're near parking, 1901 Franklin.

0: 340, that's great, thanks. I have you in route. Code to traffic has resulted in a moving lane with 28 Big Yale, white Honda Pilot.
1: That's clear.
0: That was 18 break 42, said you were asking for a sergeant for family violence.
2: Ma'am, that's correct.

0: 18505 base to 42, give me a call.
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2: 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Four black female suspects are arguing. One black female in her 20s. 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
4: 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I'm going to be getting out. There's one person laying on the ground.
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1: County's been advised there, right?
3: 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They're attempting with the defibrillator right now with them.
1: That's clear.

0: 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I don't like code 3. It's on the shoulder.
1: They're northbound about half a mile before exit 11, right shoulder.

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1: Go ahead.
0: You can clear me off this information that looks like the vehicle managed to get to a parking lot and they're getting it taken care of, and I'll check by with and take primary for 1 Adam 05.
1: And that's clear. Code 3.
2: Traffic code 2, 3B10, is going to be an urgent traffic hazard, 290 outbound at West 43rd. Vehicle stalled on the freeway with a flat tire.
0: So he's on the route.
2: Passenger 3B12, head around to that traffic hazard, 290 outbound at West 43rd. It's going to be on the freeway outbound on the left shoulder. A vehicle's on a freeway with a flat tire on the right side. Vehicle's going to be a white 2025 Cadillac XT6. License plate Tom William 6343. Tell him those already been GB'd.
0: That's received. Thank you, sir. Can we go ahead and get Tom to go that way?
3: Hillblock 311. So it's a traffic light.
4: That's clear.

0: 3355. That's your 55. Something all about.
1: This is going to be a medical call. Is there a constable or something that can come do the tow for the car sitting at the intersection?
0: Desk your 43. I've already called county. They should have someone around. I called county and informed them. They said they're sending a deputy around.
1: That's clear. Thanks.
0: Six B 31 days. Everyone to a suspicious person, 7847 Brulon Drive, at a town home. Call for PLS, possibly on drugs, beating on his door. Car say he does not know the POI. Car say that he tried to get into a car too. That'll be a black female in her mid 30s, short, small build, short dreads, a big blue shirt, and dark gray shorts.

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1: Come on, this guy.

7265. You're going to be looking for Daniel Jackson. It's going to be a white male involved in the accident. Him and his girlfriend. Hey, that's there. You know what time they went? No, sir, I don't know which ambulance, but I just know they got transported to Memorial Hermann when I arrived on scene.

tons of like standalone urgent cares now. You don't have to go like a hospital or to a doctor's office or anything like that. So I would call and say if they treat animal bites.

0: 我今天从一路上去修了。
1: Cobra Dragon 8, C50 speed, 9393 to 12.
0: So my suspect, waiting for some tests, but there's a contact, my cruiser is in the scene.
2: To 5-4.
0: Did you time check for your ship and note it in the report?
3: Time check 11:54.
2: Have any contact with anyone?
4: That's clear, ma'am.
1: Spinner record 10-100 homestead.
4: That's clear, ma'am. We did.
2: Okay, that's fine. I just received a recent update and bring it to your attention. You can review it.
4: That's clear.
1: Hey, Charles 6, that's clear. Clear me information. Watch command, may one have made it a code 2 for a 146 CIT, a 12-year-old having a mental health episode, 9393 Tidwell, number 712.

0: Sounds good.
1: Go ahead.
0: Hey, just advising that the parties here are going to move everything over to 1217 Morin. That's station parking lot. They're going to talk about the incident.
2: If I can leave the scene due to they have fire trucks and ambulances on scene with
0: rats.
2: So I will no longer be on scene.
0: That's your brother. I'm going to clear you off.

0: you calling while you're there?
1: I'm going to be following the primary unit to Southeast Memorial. He's got one female consumer in the back of the shop.
0: Yes, clear.
1: 1740, check it, thank you.
2: 40, I'm okay, thank you. 1420.
3: Condemned 16, you can clear me off the arm and show the heck of it.
1: That's good, I appreciate it. They said they're going to have EMS as well. 4139 Brinkley, saying the child's father's been abusive to her and her 1-year-old. The male description is black male, 26 years of age, unknown clothing, is texting her. Let me get a unit check by code 2, please.
0: 3-1, you can call me off, Jason, and I'll kick off.
1: That's good, appreciate it.
4: Yes, Sergeant, I'm here for calls that are holding up past Q3, scores, and 5.
1: Female.
5: 115, you're clear, hold next available.
1: Yes, 2025, we're out to the Southeast Memorial with the female. Yes, your time, take 1158.
5: Oh, 05, also those two disturbances on N1 and 50s, I believe they're going to be at Duke. They're calling on each other.
4: That's correct.

0: Through the telephone dispatch.
1: Yes, my bud.
0: Yes, Q gave the caller a caller, please, I've arrived. It says in a slip, I guess the call back will not arrive because I can't open the door.
1: Standby.

0: three to 12 days. The rest will need a Togo 2.5 outbound left hand shoulder at 43rd.
1: Send me a Tongue Breaker 290 outbound, westbound, 290 outbound, left shoulder, west 43rd. Send me a Tongue Breaker 290 outbound, left shoulder, west 43rd.
2: Involved, we're fighting, but then they stopped and we're walking and talking and left the immediate location, cleared a downgrade.
3: That's cool.
2: Yeah.

0: 531, they sent a message saying it occurred an hour ago, but it's from a Verizon caller. They haven't updated anything. It was an iOS notification, an open line. Looks like the ATP is closed also.
1: Nope, to 516, cell phone number on the crash.
0: It might be.

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1: 5 arrived at hospital, female.
2: You mean 5 by 16?
0: There are 5 by 16 on Rikers.
2: Number Rikers, long foot work.
3: 4-5, you're clear to downgrade. Thank you.
2: That's great.
3: Could you show me on a 7400 chase wheel drive behind a gray Chrysler 300, occupied 2 times on license plate, highly advised.
4: Is there a friendly record with a lockout kid on the case?

0: Two crash major 14A 20 South Freeway and one airport service showed on northbound to vehicle accident. 14A15 code 3 trespasser, 8929 Scott Street, black female mid 40s to 50s, white purse, black pants, blue t-shirt. 14D54, code 3 threat to life, suspect black male 19, 6231 Elito Field Drive, and 46J unit.
1: Fortunately, you can preempt us for my phone, sir. Yes, sir. 16842 Adam, Texas license plate, Tom, Sam, Paul, 1548.

0: 15 is going to be a black Nissan Rogue in a red F-150. So again, it's going to be a service short going northbound. Code 2, person down, 14D20s, 288 inbound Belford.
1: Hey, King Frank, 61, need you for code 3, suspicious charge for 6161, rings number 808. Caller says this was for a light-skinned Hispanic female, 35, tried to come inside of her apartment. Ready to go out of 61?
2: Did you receive my traffic? Thank you for the first time. I'm going to take a look.
3: Okay, you said 26 boy at first. You need a friendly worker?
2: Yes, from my location.
3: This is going to be my friendly worker.
0: This might be related to 14 or 15, not sure yet, but it's 288 inbound Belford, main lane, female in the background yelling, not responding. Child in the background saying they hit their head, possibly got into an accident. EMS is going to be around. Let me get you to check by with them, please.
1: Open line request PD, but hung up. No other information or details. Any unit I can clear to check by?
4: Turn 40, I can check and advise. Thank you.
0: That's it, ma'am.

0: Maybe 12. Maybe 12. It looks like we're not getting any luck with Telegill. I just need a wrecker.
1: Passenger, any wrecker, anything with a hook, 290 outbound, 290 outbound, West 43rd, anything with a hook, 20 outbound, West 43rd.
2: I'm going to need a tow and go. I'll be on the Gulfway inbound just south of Dixie Farm.
3: That's it, need a tow and go Gulfway and Dixie Farm service road.
2: Main lanes, south, northbound, sorry, northbound, main lanes. I'm just south of Dixie Farm.
3: Yes, you need a record main lanes, Gulfway and Dixie Farm, south of Dixie Farm, main lanes.
4: Reaching the N23.
3: Yes, sir.
4: Reaching the N23. Hey, can you preempt those? We have a car going the wrong way. We're at 8400 Monroe Road.
3: The 2010, sorry, what do you have out on 7400 Monroe?
4: We have 8400 Monroe Road.
3: That's good. What do you have out there?
4: We got a car going the wrong way. We're going the wrong direction on Monroe.
3: You have a license plate?
4: The license plate, New Jersey, King, 50, Union, Tom, Nora. It's a gray GMC Terrain. It's an SUV.
1: 6B31 days, 72 disturbance, 5300 DeSoto is going to be at the Honeyfield Apartments, apartment 209. Car machine here banging and yelling coming from the apartment. That's going to be the apartment above 209. Caller requests request a meeting for location.
0: Three to 12, no more records.
1: No more records on 20 outbound, 23rd. No more records, 20 outbound, 23rd.
5: 20G460,
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1: Yeah, still have a female bag en route to Rankin and 45 to meet her father.
2: 23, what's the direction of travel?
3: We're going to be going north.
4: Anything fine, 36.
3: No, we're not following him. We're already on the clock. Sorry about that.
1: Did you see he corrected himself?
3: He turned around. We're literally just having that traffic stuff right now. We just asked him what's going on. He said that he made a mistake, and we're just running him, you know, making sure he's clear, and then we're about to turn him off.
1: Okay.
4: 1 minute out.
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0: Yeah, on the road now. I walk. You're walking.

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1: Is there a building number or anything you'll buy?

0: So you sure you're on rings? Because I'm on rings. I don't see you.
1: From 45 and 61, where are y'all?
2: We both just arrived
3: 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YG Money 10, under control. Slow down.
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4: Services is going to be code 3 disturbance, 4135 briefly open line disturbance.
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0: I have a suspicious event, Travis, at Commerce, setting to be the overpass near U of H downtown. He believes someone threw something and hit his vehicle.
1: 3626 Houston Edward, repeating 091 603 626 Houston Edward.

0: 6 to 31 days. Any direction this code to drop that'll be gonna be disturbance. Actually, 6 to 3 disregard, not disturbance of the code two. Be advised to a code two.
1: That's clear.
2: What did you guys think, Adam? I'll ride an arrow.

0: something for us, right? You sent me a unit to Hillcroft and the Bellway at the Texaco, calling 2-3.
1: Is it 1-6-4-2?
2: 1-6-4-3. Hey, I just put that license plate in the call slip. Okay, that's clear. Thank you.

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2: Yes, about the Westheimer Wildcrest, Luca 3.
0: Please, my VC is down.

0: Excuse me, everyone. I do a callback to one of the callers and whoever was involved. See if they want to come back and talk to us. We're at the apartment.
1: Hey, we're not finding that vehicle. Can you do a callback or see if there's any other slip somewhere else?
2: No, sir, I'll do a callback on your call. Stand by.

0: be 5-5. Hey, there's going to be a crash right here on 45 outbound. It's going to be a Ford pickup truck, white vehicle, white car, and a maroon car. I'll check on them. Let's get 5-5.
1: 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The ATV shut this part of the slip.
2: Okay. Agent frame 4-5 days.
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1: Thirteen E10 is closely suspicious vehicle, 7520 Fauna Street, the White Ford Expedition. Unknown license plate, unknown how many times it's occupied, unit check by code 3, please.
3: So is she actually having a seizure now?
0: It's going to be X-ray John Dora 3373 on the maroon car. And on the truck, it's going to be Nora Boy George 2183.
4: X-ray John Nora 3373 on a maroon vehicle and a pickup Nora Paul George 2183. Any records EMS needed?
5: CT30 overlap service 9423. Brayberry Glen. Any overlap?
3: Unit clear for
5: close.
3: Major accident. 7:30 West 19th at Rolling.

0: I got them off their freeway. We'll go over here to the cons, and if you can send a unit. Faster.
1: Off duty, 6246.
0: Question, repeat.
1: Off duty, 6246. Hey, can you roll the tone off 45 north and down with the soft baggage? It's funny because it's great today. 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

0: Thank you, Freak 61. Just another time check. He's like convulsing again.
1: 1227.
0: 61, she advised me that she suffers from severe epilepsy.
2: I'm about 35 update, 6B40s, 24 crash. 6B41 days, call me or I, and I'll go check back with them. 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We're going to be at the cons by Memory and North Freeway. 14.
1: Nothing's under control. Are you able to clear for a call, too?
2: Yes, clear, man. Clear my butt.
1: Yes, clear for a major accident. West 19th at Rutland. A blue motorcycle and a blue Audi.
2: That's clear. Six, still here.
0: $12.28.

0: 915, clear, I have you in route. Way 14 on that accident.
1: Can you show a woman, female in the back, we're going to be en route to the diversion center?
2: Okay. 10-H-4-5-8, first flip, 6185, you can clear the GOA, please.
0: Loop Central Drive. No parties that are calling in on each other. Personal sisters arguing with two females because they had a larger dog in the small dog area. Threatened her. Claimed to have a gun but did not pull it out. Maybe a black female in her 20s. Wearing a panda t-shirt, black shorts. White female in her 20s. White shirt and shorts. Second party says that the female had threatened her and her child. Black female in her 30s. White shirt, black shorts, supposed to be waiting in silver, Subaru Forester. I have a unit that can check by on this one.
3: Whoever. On the HOV lane by the Milam exit, there's a vehicle with a broken axle. It's a Forerunner, gray in color. I guess, can we get Metro notified or maybe a wrecker or someone to get him out of there? I can't get in on the other side. It's blocked though.
0: That's clear. No worries, sir. I'll transfer to Metro. We'll let them take care of it.
3: That's clear. Thank you, ma'am.
4: Good injury. 14D40-11803 Cape High Destroy. The EMS is en route.
5: We're about to clear off. You can hashtag go to.
4: Yes, sir, sir. Call advised that she was assaulted. The bus should live. I'm waiting on suspect information right now. EMS is en route.
5: That's clear. Thank you.

0: 355 back en route to Rankin and 45 Wilmington.
1: That's good, 55.
2: Okay, well, you can make that close to, if I understand. What's the crime around that call?

0: 12 for me.
1: Wait, well, I went to 5.28, 45 grams, that's all.

0: Okay, clear. Tulsa, I take primary on that. 23, can y'all head towards the other one instead? 610 northbound. Close up.
1: Yes, sir.
0: There's two calls so far, northbound on the freeway, male next to a motorcycle, BMS is en route.
2: One animal, son.
0: Good.
2: You have a unit coming out at Rutland and West 19th for a crash at the motorcycle?
0: Clear, that's 2M14 en route.
3: Hey, sir, I'm here on this DOA, just waiting for the medical examiners to come out. Said roughly about 35 minutes they'll be here. I'm not having any more citizen contact. Am I clear to deactivate the camera until they arrive?
4: Citizen lab, you're clear, sir.
3: Thank you, sir.
2: Just here at West 19th.
5: One 12, no records needed.
6: No records needed on Hillcroft, 14653 Hillcroft, no records needed.
5: You can take that one, that's fine.

312 is going to be everyone to this traffic hazard to 6B30, 64 on Victory Drive. It's going to be a third-party call. There's a stalled vehicle, a gray Chevy Malibu. No additional information.

0: 18, bring 42, that's clear for the code 3, so switch us first and 4, Southwest Freeway, and be sure 6-1, 850, final, yeah.
1: That's fine, yeah, they're here with me. I think they're waiting on another box to come here, the one that's going to eventually transport her.

0: 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It runs from Warrior Herman, I'm guessing there. One female on the back.
1: Call 38.

0: 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Can you show me arrive, please?
1: January 66.
2: Room row.
1: That's clear.
3: 22 going by.
1: 22 clear.

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1: Go ahead.
0: It's, they're being transported to Memorial Hermann, Greater Heights.

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1: 23 all good.
0: Accident. Testing.
1: 17839.
2: Doctor, checking sirens.
1: Yes, ma'am. You can clear me all right.
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1: 16 EOE.
0: The code 2 bill rates no longer following. Clear the downgrade.
1: Oh, wait, you're clear.
2: 7627 at the BS on Lockwood. Lockwood at Kelly. Oh, 2638 Dad.
3: 1538 Dad, can I get a Spanish speaker, please?
0: Can you check by with them?
1: Oh, wait, that's clear. What unit was that?
0: 15838.
1: Oh, wait, that's clear. On and off.
4: 6830, I'm already done over here if you want to send me.
0: Clear. Oh, wait, you're done.
1: Oh, wait, that's clear. Appreciate it.

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0: Hey man, if you have a traffic hazard, there's a white male walking on 59 North to 610 East on the shoulder.

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1: Could you push him down 9901 Bassoon? Also, I could do traffic hazard at the corner of Main and South Loop West.

0: The Wild Bees. Inbound right before West Road. Right before Alden, I think it's Bender on that road. Let's see, exit 59. There's another crash that probably just happened. I'll take on them.
1: That's your 5-5.
2: Hey, Aguilar, I can go meet with the vehicles on the left.
3: 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I need you to check by with the ticket book, please. I came unprepared today.
0: Anything. Give me a minute. Let me see if I can move these off the road. And, dispatch, we can get a north up ahead this way.
4: Okay. Number no accurate, 610 to 225.
0: That's clear, 355.
2: 2-8, we're going to have lane 1 and 2 blocked off and the ramp going from 610 to 225 east.
5: 12, let me go ahead and get a record of my location, please. I have a vehicle that's blocking both lanes. We got vehicles trying to go around us.
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0: 3B55, any HFD of any injuries?
1: They're all good. I'm getting them off the freeway, probably right here at this, whatever's next here. So yeah, on Cedar Road. It's gonna be a two car. There's like two car.
0: Can you give me an update location when you come up for it?
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2: The best I'll park from up there.
0: Ruby 55 unit coming out here. Hey, so it's parked on the north side of the parking lot there. Just two vehicles. 21 days, that's clear.

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1: Okay, well, I'm clear, so I'm not to fly.
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3: I have a code 2 crash by on the FSJ on the freeway, 4th outbound of Beltway 8. Let me northbound on the left lane, 22B30s.

0: Hey, Payne, you still need to take a book?
1: Yes, please, sir. I came over there.
0: Yes, sir. That's right.
2: Hey, Team Brain 43, that's clear for the code 3 trespasser per hour for 6590 South Los Angeles with the Chevron.
3: Yes, then I'll take it, please.
2: Clear.
4: 1 and 22. Yeah, I've made you head towards Northeast Code 2s from ways off.
5: 1 West Ridge, apartment number 3406.
4: Check out a traffic hazard for a male that was walking on the freeway. A Hispanic male, black shirt, red cap.

0: 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We're going to be moving the exit into 1200 Broadway exit gas station.
1: That's clear.
2: Clearing these two. All these are back open, including the ramp.
1: 1253.
3: Study the record of 5401 Victory. 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

0: 31-8, I appreciate it. Code 3 disturbance. Yes, sir. Code 3 disturbance, EAT, 12485, hold 28 in my unit, want to be. We have a hold back on it. She said this. On the location, no description on the kid. If I get a unit check by code 3, please.
1: Adam, stand by.

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1: Clear. Have you crashed minor FSJ on the freeway, flicker of outbound the Beltway, northbound in the left lane. Gonna be a black 2053 wagon here. License plate Boy Queen King 5750. No information on the other FSJ vehicle.

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0: 6318, Texas code 7-3 B-10s. And that's clear. Heavy crash, major car body in Tacoma, two vehicle accident, child involved, HRV's en route. One's going to be a red color Passat, it's going to be a black Buick SUV. No other information to sell.
1: Well, it looks like we got one of the protesters already attached banner on the overpass.

0: on a timer of 141. Trespassers are supposed to be refusing to leave in their underwear, Hispanic male.
1: No, he's going to stay. I'm on the way.
2: 16 EOE, you're clear.
0: And that's 1633?
1: It's 2303 West Tidwell. It's going to be apartment 3003 at the Fountain at Tidwell Apartments. Caller says a female of the residence that doesn't live there was went to the window at location. Gun is a young female with short curly hair in her 20s. Pain check will be 2-4 days.
2: 2-4 for chicken and grass.
1: Let's get 2-4 chicken and grass.
0: 1520. Adam, checking safety.
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1: Plus your 4th Airborne to a code 1, cutting in progress. 5050 is going to be 94 East Cross Dermot, the Jack in the Box. Causing the suspect to be a white male wearing no shirt, black and red shorts. Handling your check out with 3B43 days.
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GB only, speeding records driver, last seen at the Beltway outbound at 59, accomplished records driver, and a Cadillac sedan, license plate William Young Sam 0310.

0: 10:33,
1: 11:07. 3:50, he's not reached back to Jack in the Box. Me and Val, is the patient going to be a white male wearing a black shirt and red shorts? Because he got stabbed in his arm while sitting outside. Caller says the suspect has left the location unknown direction of travel.

0: Is the Arc Flight? Here's Dirtlewood. Okay, North Station, front desk dispatch. Is there a call pending on Joe V's by Victory? Or like maybe an FSCI or a crash minor?
1: Only crash minor floating is one at 3101 North Shepherd.
0: That's great, thank you.

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0: 331, can you get HFD rolling to my location for one conscious smell breathing with the laceration too, his right elbow?
1: That's clear. HFD's already in route. Need a tow go I-10 eastbound under Houston Avenue, right shoulder. Need a tow go I-10 eastbound under Houston Avenue, right shoulder.

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1: 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I went at 610 northbound. 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
5: So 2 times at the station loading up. Good afternoon.
2: Good afternoon. We're on flight 118. 1-8-5-1. Good afternoon, ma'am. I have sold to the time. Can you hold me at the station for 2 out of 09? That's fine. Clear, bumping 15841, boy.
5: Yeah, did you raise me?
6: As soon as you load up, relieve 16 EOA Adam on a code 2 DOA. 2401 West Ridge, number 3406, on your box.
5: Okay, that's clear. I'm still on the station, getting my stop and everything. Yeah.
6: Received.
4: Thirteen and 10 days, traffic.
0: Yes.
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2: Clay, good afternoon.
3: 2821 evening, same traffic. Good afternoon, ma'am.
4: Plates, occupied 2 time.
3: 2820 evening, same traffic. Good afternoon.
2: Good afternoon.
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2: 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He's in a meeting. 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Okay, good afternoon.
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2: That's good afternoon.
1: One out of 5-1 days. You can clear me arrest and send me that code 2 on my beat.
2: Confirm major accident, northbound 610 at Postal Boulevard in the right lane. The black Mercedes in the white van.
1: Is the air clear?
2: That's clear.
1: Yes, ma'am. 1 Adam 2-1, SO 2 times. Hold us at the station for 2 Adam 09. 1 Adam 09.
2: Yes, sir.
7: 2 Adam 3-2 evening, same traffic. SO 2 times, hold us at the station.
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Morning, you there, 6 Adam. Can you remind me about 20 minutes ago at a morning home guest or one female?

0: 6B22 evening, he's having run to a trespasser at 10,002 Wall. Call for a trespasser in a vacant unit location. Unknown suspect information. No additional information at this time.
1: Go ahead.
2: Charlie, you arrived at JPC 1 female.
1: 1318.

0: 13-18 evenings. Appreciate it. It's going to be for a black female named Diane Murray that has dementia plus. They want to do a welfare check on her. I have limited information. This was told to me from an officer from missing person. His information is in the slip for more information if you need 2500 Munger Street and other information.
1: 254 number records. Yes. That's clear.
2: Records, tenant Milo.
3: First shot.
2: That's clear.
3: 1741 more.
2: Go ahead.
3: That's what it comes to loading. Good afternoon, ma'am.
2: Good afternoon. 36.
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4: 5E.
1: Hey, Sarge. We got a building key holders agreed to let us in. Suspect's appear to be GOA and no signs of forced entry, and I have a backup. Are we clear to search?
4: Yes, sir, you're clear. Thank you. Be careful.

0: code 1 assault prior to weapon, 6B40s, and Marjorie and Knox.
1: 6B44, loading Julian, send that code 2, or code 1, sorry.
0: That's me. 6B31, show me going back. So that was 6B31?
2: Negative, we're still on the exercise. 6B34, Jerry's in route.
1: Yeah, that was 6B31, Eagles.
0: That's here. Call this is probably 20 black males or females fighting in the street at the location. Refused to give another info. None of the callers name, but there are about 5 or 6 people are trying to pull 4 POIs out of a vehicle. They're trying to pull them up a white SUV unknown plate.

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0: Nesker.
1: Nesker, it's going to be 999 Marjorie Street at 8201 Knox. Marjorie and Knox, in 6B40s.
0: Clear.
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0: 18 Frank 35.
1: 34, you can slow down. Nothing's happening out here.
2: That's good. We're really using route 2 Marjorie and not slow down to 3. You know, you have some room to Marjorie and not slow down to 3. Air open.
3: Hey, this is code 2 major accident. Dropping Dale at Aurora. Involving a white SUV and a blue truck.
0: Good 20 evenings. Were you bumping me?
3: No, negative. I was bumping to item 21. To item 21, did you receive?
4: Clear now.
3: Clear, thanks. Got another unit that can clear. Code 2 Major, Chapman, and McNeil to item 10.
1: Negative, no. Show me a route to that deal, right?
5: 21, that's clear. Good afternoon.

0: Kutu disturbance, minor accident involving a gun, 6233 Golston.
1: One out of 5-1 days. No records are needed out here.
2: Being checked by 14D, 2-5 evenings. No suspect description, but they said it's a white sedan. Unknown hometown is occupied. Another location. Trespassing. 4700 block of Pequot. No other information.
3: Jose Sanchez, Toronto, 10 evening.
2: Put it down.
3: Are you in service?
4: That's clear. I'm going to be at the times one. I'm having MDT issues. I'm going to be at the station for the first 2 hours of shifts.
3: Which is your perils? I can update it.
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0: 1 out of 5 1 days. I'm moving to scratch off the freeway. I'll update the location once I get there.
1: Yes, sir.
2: Evenings, having around 2 disturbance, 5300 DeSoto, maybe at 100 Top Apartments, apartment 213, open line disturbance, smash speaker, because a friend did a favor and allowed them to live in location for a while, and now they had a fight. It's going to be a Brian Castillo, Hispanic male, medium height, small build, black shirt, black shorts.
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3: About the 2300 block, West I-610 South, 2301 West I-610 South, on the freeway, left shoulder, small vehicle, needing a tornado. Also a tornado needed, I-10 at McCarty, I-10 at McCarty, and Gelhorn, left shoulder, tornado needed.
2: There's going to be a two-vehicle accident, one green SUV, one white SUV. 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From looking at third vehicle, I drove away from the location. Could be a pregnant female. The location and pain. HOD's en route. Can you check by with 3B30?
1: Shoulder.
4: Again, 31 days. Going to be called striking the stolen phone, and he's going to be waiting in a black Honda Accord on Old Place, 6110 Gulfwood Street, 14D21 evening, code 3 Wolfers, AT, at the intersection of MLK and Belford. 41-year-old female walking on the street, possibly on drugs, has schizophrenia, and black female, medium height and build, red curly wig, white t-shirt, green shorts.
5: 3-2 disturbance weapon, 10-100 block of South Gaffner, apartment number 514.
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7: 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Let me get some more information.
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0: Seventeen, 30 days. You can send whatever you need.

0: to minor with a disturbance, 6233 Golfton, at the front entrance. Do the call back one time. There's no answer. Caller's reporting two vehicles involved in an accident. One of the parties pulled a gun.
1: That's clear. It's going to be for people taking pictures on the railroad tracks. 901 Samson.
2: 7839. I'll clear myself and go by the 30. One out of 28, show me you need an AE for traffic.
0: 1332.
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0: Oh, wait, can you monitor their call?
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1: in here. 10H 20 Evans, need you to check your box.
4: Okay. 23, I'm all good. I think there may be something wrong with the emergency button.
5: Yes, sir.
6: I'm doing a callback on that minor on Golfton. The male in the black Toyota Corolla does have a weapon. He put it in the trunk. Apparently he did assault the other male and threatened him with the weapon, but then put it in the trunk, and now they're just talking.
0: Clear. 30, you copy?
4: 30 days, clear.
0: Item 20, evening. Can I read to that other accident? Chapman at McNeil.
7: I sent you a message.
0: Oh, I thought you meant you were starting hospital at 1900. That's clear.
5: 15 days.
0: Go ahead.
5: If you don't have any back for that, we'll take it. This will be something meant to be, and then you can put it in our box or at the property room. Barring any issues, we'll take it. Go straight there.
0: Okay.

0: Sorry for Taylor for that accident. It's happening at McNeil. I'm going to say between McNeil and Luzon. My other bicycle was hit by a black SUV. One at 07 Union.
1: Oh, 7 days. You need something, ma'am?
0: Open evening, because he's hit his emergency button on the MDT. One Adam 07 Evening.
1: Nice, ma'am.
0: Clear.

0: have a code 2, maybe 6 B40s, 45 outbound at Shepherd, at the Shepherd Curve. Tell me a male trying to cross the freeway.
1: Team, check your box. Are you Victor to live? Peacock Apartment.
2: Within a leave, causing a disturbance, no description, 6820 Thresh Drive.

0: It's going to be over here, JP.
1: Go right there, my location, please.
2: Sunnytown, go right first, Sunnytown, go northbound before exit 9 on the west loop, San Felipe. Sunnytown, go right first.
3: Three weeks of evenings. We're not going to need any records out here.
4: Passenger, no records needed at 3206 North Shepherd. No records needed at 3206 North Shepherd.

0: sending that song go. Can we get a song go about the 2300 block on the freeway before the exit of San Felipe on 16? That's 6. Update for 2017 at 250. Again, that's 16 westbound at San Felipe.
1: That's in progress, crew 211-873, this net Dollar Tree. 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

0: 50 meter exit in West Park. 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
1: Okay, thank you.
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0: click 0264 and use crash major. What's my...
1: You can bring me in for now.
0: Fantastic. 64 Mavini, sorry to this go to traffic hazard. 45 outbound at ship curve. Tall says the PLL is crossing that freeway in a fast lane. It's an HOV. He'll be a black male, young, long haired, dark blue shirt, and black or dark pants on the backpack.
2: 1943, I just got flagged down for a different call. Can you just. You mean the same location?
0: 2 vehicle accident.
3: Can I call the phone again? You got flagged down for?
2: 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Let me figure out what's going on.
3: Clear, I'll put you on the same location.
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4: 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Dark bar on the west slope before exit 9, San Felipe. Anything with the hook?
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6: Swing G43 Charles, Miami route this major accident. West of Houston Parkway, Feeder, southbound, West Park.
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0: 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Certainly with one female giving her a courtesy ride back to our patrol car.
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0: 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We're having our MBT issues.
1: Next question.

0: 17th and Thursday. So anyone coming out of Galveston, you can slow down code 3 at this time. Or you change the info.
1: Okay. And Sergeant on the air.
0: One of my 5 days, go ahead.
1: We are notified of an ICE protest. The 4500 block at Dudley be scheduled for 1400 hours today.
0: Actually, I believe special ops is already working that. When I was driving on 59 about 30 minutes ago, I saw an officer actually speak to one of the people out there.
1: Okay, watch when I drop this list, so just go ahead and cancel it.
0: Give me 1 second, let me just verify.
1: Yes, sir.

0: Charles. One mail at a time.
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2: Thank you.

Time code 2, missing juvenile urgent, dropping for 8000 West Tidwell, ciphering 30s. Caller saying that a 16-year-old son's missing for Joshua Dunbar.

0: 1 out of 5. Hey, Frank 4 through days. Myself in 2-7 days will be at unit 308 now.
1: Clear. Aiken Frank 47, you should put a code to your person down dropping for 9003 Westheimer. There's nothing you can go by with 47.
2: King Frank 05, I'll check by with 47.
1: See a black male sweater, cargo pants laying outside, concerned about him due to a weather.

0: have another code 2 missing juvenile urgent dropping now for 5001 Hollister for callers in the Hearthstone also ran away in 5 frame 30s.
1: Four Franco 3. Hold is son on the second call.
0: 11 on the second one and Hollister, and he's 16 on the one on West Tidwell.
1: Four Franco 3. If you have any lakeside units, you can send for the 11-year-old. One other one can hold till Bolisac comes on.
2: 17 boy.
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0: Can you have that wait for 1501 Hollister, number 1102?
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0: Also, if I get a 12 in the southeast side of the critical tanks available for 34, then pass, please.
1: 13-04, how?
0: Yes, sir, sir. Same traffic.
2: 12-03, you can shoot there, sir.
0: Clear, thanks.
1: 30-04.

0: Fuji 35 Charles. You understand about switching? Can you clear and head to this accident? Holland and North Course, got an overturned Ford Escape and a Silver Camry.
1: Q 17.
0: Correct.

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1: Gross to Adam 40, 2580 Sherman at the target.
0: Times one, loading and fueling. Good afternoon, ma'am.
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1: Number records on post, open for South Willow. Number records on post, open South Willow.
0: On those.
2: Yes, sir. Give me a second. I just sat down.
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1: Be a record, you record 4410 Tulsa Road, you got a record 4410 Tulsa Road.
2: Charles, everyone's in that code 2, crash major in 2010, Harlan and North Course. Going to be two vehicle accidents. It's going to be a red Ford Escape that flipped. It's going to be a silver Toyota Camry.

0: Israel Gonzalez. Are you on the air? Favor 119677.
1: Yeah, stand by 1 second. Switch. Accident, sir. I apologize.

0: I'm
1: going to code 2, that's in progress at San Felipe Target. She's detained by the loss prevention. Am I clear to downgrade to code 3 from the next available evening shift?
0: You're clear. I just read the call slip. It doesn't sound like she's aggressive, so clear the downgrade. Thank you.
1: Thank you. Thank you.
2: 1M28, I'm 93. You can send that to me.
1: You can go code 3.

0: Nice. What is an Echo One?
1: Okay, it's going to be a code 1 burglary of a residence in progress, Sheffield and Market Street at the railroad tracks. Call center still updating.
0: Preview 14, no more records.
2: That's my number records, no more records. 4410 Tulsa, no more records. That's a code 2, traffic hazard.
3: Dropped it.
2: 69 inbound, 59 inbound, mile marker 144. 20B40.
0: The traffic hazard is going to be located at 12200 East 6th Freeway.
2: I guess I just had a message about it. I'll try to refer it back over. It was county that was referring it to us in the first place, but they just didn't want it, I guess.
0: Okay, 31 switch.
1: Receive. Glory, all I have right now is suspect information. Hispanic male, maybe in his 50s, dark colored hair, wearing a white wife beater, tank top, gray shorts.
0: I'll take a Ryan Town for that burglary.
1: Slow it down. He's not actually breaking into a residence. He's just trying to break into the control box at the railroad tracks. 73K18.

0: 9-0-2 Dispatch, yeah, you asked for a Nori Sergeant?
1: Yeah, I was just asking if they could slow it down on this code 1 burglary of a residence. It's not a residence. There's a Hispanic male trying to break into a control box with the radio, railroad track. It's more like vandalism, criminal mischief in progress.
0: I didn't slow him down.
1: That's clear. Units en route to that code 1 on Sheffield and Market. Slow it down code 2.
0: That's clear.
2: I believe he's clear on that vet visit that he's OD already.
1: Thank you, sir.
3: Code 3 now, or are we keeping it at code 1?
4: It's going to be code 3 now. Just slow down. It's a whole different panic, so we still got to go out there.
3: Thank you.
4: Appreciate it, guys.
0: CQD 39, evening 1, mainly day.
4: 1405.
1: Kingwood units out there on Moonshine Hill, your caller is asking for a call back when you guys are on scene. I don't know if he can see you guys or not.
0: We're out here with the fire department talking.
1: Okay, that's great.
5: I have a code 1, 2G50, child in a car, Westchester Elementary at 13618 St. Mary's Lane.
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0: 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We're back.
1: Receive.
2: 18 St. Mary's Lane. Child was in a vehicle not running under the brake. He assault. Agencies are on.
3: So you 35 child. One more record.
2: Right. I'm Howard in North Course. I'm on record as Howard in North Course.
4: 10-7-1.
5: 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Still low notification now. Good evening.
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0: North East Sergeant to downgrade a code 2 welfare check.
1: Roger, Navy.
0: It's going to be a welfare check on Talton. Caller says that her 22-year-old son has violent autistic tendencies and she just wants him transported to Methodist Hospital. There's no EMS in route.
1: No EMS, you're clear, downgrade.
0: That's great, thank you.

0: posing your phone. Go ahead. Can I ask HSD my location for a female conscious and breathing with a laceration in her mouth and complaining of a headache? She was assaulted.
1: Anything for 10 evenings?
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0: I don't see what you're looking at there.
1: Yeah, last
0: name,
1: I'm sorry, repeat.
0: Lamb 281, female detained.
1: Female detained at 1410.
2: Hi, Frank 34, you think?
3: Hi, Frank 34.
2: Hi, Frank 34, SO 2 times, we're loading up at the station right now. Good afternoon.
3: That's true, good afternoon. When you're clear from loading, be able to take this code missing juvenile holding.
2: Boy, that's good.
1: There are female units that can check by assembly bay on person and target.
4: Thank you. Thank you.
1: One item, please. You can put us in a row.
0: Line clear. 1 Animal 5 Days, go ahead.
1: One Adam 5-1, evening, sorry, search. We said 1 Adam 5-1, we weren't bumping for you.
5: AC-43, can we get another unit to check my code 3?
1: Maybe you might check my own talking code 3.
6: Charles, sir, sir. I'm leaving the station. Can you show me check them out?
1: That's
3: clear. Kappa Mary unit for southeast.
0: 1 Adam 2-8 evenings, 1 female in the back of my shop.
1: That's there, 1412.
3: Any Mary unit available for southeast?
1: 31 evening, second safety. 4G, we'll voice on that just a minute.
3: That's clear.
2: I saw this over here.
3: Is that 66 Mary 23?
2: That's clear.
3: Clear.
4: Please be 38 and 39 evening, checking gas safety.
0: 39 evening, very good, thank you.

0: 18 Franco Farm, ma'am. 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
1: Someone but residence in progress, 10H 10, Harrisburg in Estelle.
2: 10H 4, you can send it.
3: Before evening, can you show us your number?
2: 79, you can show me second by as well.
0: 34 evening, send me info, I'll check by.
1: Yeah, okay, I'll send you a message, I'll put you on it.
4: I'm sorry, from Q3.
3: You need to send that to you. Air unit on today?
4: That's clear, I'll ask.
5: It's going to be a black male, 11 years old, goes by the name of Trailer Broussard. But if asked, he'll call it sometimes he'll go by the name of BJ. And he's wearing a black shirt with red slides. And I'm heading over to the Dollar Tree, I believe in the Target shopping center where they believe where he went to.
4: Hey, you said you need another unit?
1: Good evening, like that. Who else to check him on? The code one.
2: 798.
4: That's clear. We just had a second juvenile call. I need to take him care of.
5: Maybe you can clear me or I to be, and I'll check by.
6: Okay, that's clear, Logan.
4: Six Murray 23, are you clear of traffic?
1: Can check and see if you're in traffic, folks.
7: Could one burglary or residence in progress, 13D20 and 7529 West Dover Street?
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7: That's clear.
4: Team Van 18.
7: We're on shore, broken to location. Clear says he has eyes on the suspect at this time.

0: Furniture Bay 37.
1: She was driving by and then saw the suspect breaking into the house at 2 Crosby Streets.
0: 6570. Crystal Fair Weir. He just wanted more information on his case. You can actually disregard his call from the board. Thank you.
1: One, please.
2: 3 evenings on monitoring.
1: Oh, yeah, that's clear.
2: 7202.
1: Yeah, that's clear, sir.
3: Where are you at?
4: 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I'll send it.
3: That's clear. 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
4: That's clear.
5: Code 2, it's at 330's Burglar of a Resident just occurred. 10-100 South Gessner, apartment 513.

0: 10820, you can check and see if the interrupt is closed.
1: That's clear. It's going to be for a burglar. Brother, it just occurred. 10100 South Yester, apartment 513. Going to be at the Ghosting Condo. It's reporting a burglary. Seth broke his apartment, destroyed it, and took some items. It's going to be for a Charles, black male in his 30s. Wearing a gray hawk or rhinestones, unknown. Bottoms. Look at the location history. She's been calling for that individual for a couple of days. Normal disturbances.
2: Room to go 3. Looks like the update just came out. It says stated assault that occurred yesterday afternoon.
3: That's clear. That's fine.
1: Go 2 in 1640. 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
0: There, clear.
4: Are you going to slow down units? We're not seeing anything.
0: Yeah, if you just check them out, that will slow down code
5: 2. Can you show me having MDT issues?
6: Clear, good afternoon. No more records on North, please. No more records.

0: 1843 Boy Bridge. It's going to be programmed in a ship in progress. 6723 Rocker Gate Drive. Not much info other than the suspect. That's Stephen Dalios. 32 years of age. Wearing a hoodie. I know bottoms.
1: He's reporting a black female, black bra, black shirt, causing a disturbance.
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0: go to traffic hazard on the freeway, 10-H-80, exit 1270, 59 freeway main lane, right shoulder.
1: 7755 West Belfast, zero three entrance. 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Voicemail callback, HOD's in route, no other info.

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2: Yes, sir.
3: Can I say this?
0: 86.
3: Please, you can please follow the handle to my beat, please.
4: Thirty-four ten twenty-six. Units on west over. Should the suspects at the metro?
5: You saw units. We're about to engage right now.
0: Millions. Let me get you check my code too.
3: Do I have a 22B10 evenings today for code 2 holding in the beat?
6: Go ahead and send it.
0: Clear.
3: Caller says she hasn't heard from child's father since yesterday. Their mother tried to run her over yesterday when she tried to do her own welfare check. They're advising that the father and grandmother have warrants for their arrest, and the father has a warrant for child endangerment. She's concerned for her 5-month-old child. Do I have a sergeant or another unit I can check by?
0: And a Hispanic male, unknown clothing description. Suspect vehicle is a white 4-door sedan, Texas State Williams M. John, 9154. Federal unit, check my code 3, please. The vehicle's coming out to a Dodge Charger. White color.
2: 1118, just pre-AM to check out that.
0: Yes, sir.
3: 23. Can I have a sergeant for open door?
0: Oh,
7: two. Somebody do a call back on the Harrisburg and the tail. Isn't there a note about two Crosby? I looked on a map and that's off of West Dallas.
3: 4725, can the record on Clearview come back, please?
0: Yeah, I've got to do a call back to get more information.

0: All right, so this is Evan. Now, I talked to the caller. She stated that she saw a couple of males jumping on a yellow basket that we see here. They jumped across the gate. She said she doesn't live at the location, but she does stay in the area. She knows that the people that were jumping over the gate is homeless. Currently, right now, that's unclear. But we do see a yellow basket, and we are looking over the gate, but we don't see anything, any foul play or anything like that.
1: Code 2 that's dropping for a major at North Durham and West 27th. It's going to be a white Corvette and a Denali, HFD Denali.
0: Here on Harrisburg, you're going to be able to do anything that's over here. You can do this to this call, please.
2: Yes, if you want to, you just want to include one on progress for you 60s. Causes possible some progress. Struggling because it can be heard. Female saying multiple times, send police. She wants to press charges. Looking for a phone back. Be advised, this is a rapid SOS location.
3: 2
4: Chicken Bible 42
3: is Will. I'm not too
2: far away.
4: Oh, you can
2: tell us, right? They're open for now. That's the trial. 83 trial.
5: 3B, 14 even, check the safety.
6: 14, I'm good.
5: That's good.
7: 25 Adam, 32.
1: Go ahead.
7: 32 E, can I get one record of my location?
1: All right, go for 14.
7: Okay.
1: All right, go for 1400 Walker, please. One record, 1400 Walker.
7: That's clear, send it.
1: It's going to be on McNair and Sheffield Boulevard near the boat storage lot. There's a suspect threatening people with a gun. The call slip is still updating. If I can have a sergeant make or monitor that.
7: ACL 3 bomb monitor.
1: That's okay.

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1: Your suspect is going to be a Hispanic male, maybe in his 50s or 60s, heavy build, wearing a pink shirt, shorts, and red shoes.
2: 13 10 18 evenings, can I get a sergeant's phone number for a family violence decline charges?
3: Be advised if you wish one, call back.
4: Let me know when you're ready to copy unless you have my number.
5: Can I have a sergeant over here?
6: BO2 evenings, go ahead.
4: Hey, Sarge, I'm in a family violence of the ADA, didn't accept the charges of have no injuries.
7: Sarge, you need no more, sir.
6: Okay, can you give me a call?
5: 20, they're dropping two, same thing, being on Bella 8. 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HB is going to be en route to it as well.
4: Perfect. Those units are secure. 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
3: Go. 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

0: 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Can we get a Southeast supervisor to our scene for an unhappy customer, please?
1: G23F, can you show us one mail release?
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1: Any other units checking by with 9C40 on McNair, slow it down, code 3.
2: 15-01, that's clear. 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
4: Yeah, that's clear.
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3: It's only one male, really.
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5: 9-4-15, code 3 disturbance, 3615 Dennis Street, Unit 3. Neighbor next door was exposing himself, causing disturbance, possibly on drugs. Black male, 35, 10, black shirt, black pants, with white arrest, trying to check my code 3.

0: G4, is this your buddy? The thing might be calling 911 again.
1: Okay, that's clear.
2: So we're at home for one day.
1: Go ahead.
2: Yes, ma'am. I'm just checking, make sure I have relief on the way.
3: Can I give you my public service?
2: Yeah, I'm clear about it.
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1: Lee.�7626
2: checking safety.
0: 26 over.
2: Map square.

People are kind of anxiety, interrogation for a male patient, conscious, breathing is kind of out of it. He's pretty blissy, he had a seizure.

0: 24, we'll clear ourselves and you can send it.
1: I am 280, send me around to CC one female in the back.
2: 1441. It's going to be 18 front 10 evenings.
0: I'm sorry about that.
2: That's clear. It's a 25-year-old Hispanic female with a black shirt, has depression, crying to the cult figure, having mental issues. No threats made right now.
3: Apartment 46. Caller say he was assaulted by his wife and mother-in-law. We're requesting EMS and police to location. No suspect strips at this time.
4: We're from Dan 16. Can you show one male detained? Can you roll me another unit? Code 35.
5: Get a unit of 10-5 code 3 14 16 days has one detained 14:30.
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5: You can clear me warning. Show me check the box.
6: Yes, clear. Time check 14:42.

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1: Working in 16, show a second meal detain.
0: Yes.
2: We're 10 Henry 20 evening check and see if you're in traffic, sir.
3: Hey, 20 evening, we're under control.
2: Clear, 6-4, I appreciate it. EMS is on route, advice to almost million female were arguing, female fell down, station wearing white female, pink dress, white male in a wheelchair, EMS is on route, and other information. 2016 Main Street, condos.
4: 22B10.
5: Go ahead.
4: How about the suspect description for the welfare check? And it calls him. He does have a felony warrant for injury to a child.
6: That's clear. That's good.

0: any chance for anything? Is there multiple people involved in that disturbance? There's a couple of day shifts available. Can one check by, please?
1: Okay, there you want to switch?
2: Here.
3: I'll finger a switch.
2: Okay.
0: There's a bunch of day shifts available. Can one of them check by, please? So it's under control.
4: That's clear. Let me go to day shift unit.
5: I'm going to go back.
2: You were able to check?
6: Yes, ma'am.
5: Yes.
4: Sir, thank you.
3: 65, Dave, I'll take my food.
4: Sure.
3: Go check him out.
2: That's good.

0: 23-14 evening, San Francisco code 2, urgent welfare check, 10161 Drive, Park Ridge Apartments, apartment number 11. Calling from some employees not showed up for work today, has been dealing with a Mr. Malone case out of New Jersey, and they believe the suspect involved showed up to the home. And they called the employee's daughter and advised the suspect they're going to leave and request a welfare check. There should be two children inside the house with a POI. It's going to be a Jasmine, a rat, a black and Hispanic female. DOB 11-14-1989-551-6170. Unknown description suspect. The children are going to be two children. One's going to be Amelia, 13 years old. Second child's going to be 3 years of age with autism.
1: Go ahead.
2: Can you roll me 5 record my location? 800?
1: I know you have a few records, about 5 records, but 800 also.
3: Code 2, suspicious person with a weapon, 7210 Avenue J, 11H10.
2: 11-18, clear me, I'll take a call to.
3: That the caller is following her brother around. State the brother has a warrant out for his arrest for assaulting her. State the brother is carrying a knife around in his pocket. Suspect description is Hispanic male, 36 years of age, headband, blue headband, wearing a white jersey, khaki shorts. Name is Danny Calderon. The caller is going to be following him in a white Hyundai Elantra. I'm going to play it. I'm going to be interested by an 11-inch man in Elantra.
1: Hello, Ranger. Are you with my bus?
3: Clear.
4: 11-856, I'm going to check him out.
3: Clear.
4: Tell me your Duke's
1: in the country, Ralph, it's going to be a Buick Regal and an old Chevy pickup. You need to go by, Code 2.
2: 13-33, I got one now in the back.
1: Six three one. I'll have you check by on this one.

0: New unit check by 14D20, relative suspicious person, 14D46.
1: Friend, black male, wearing a black shirt, he's screaming, refuses to get up and call their just white Toyota Camry. No other info.

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1: That's clear, thank you.
4: Yes, ma'am, I'm on scene, but this is an apartment complex. There's no apartment number that I saw on the slip. Go ahead and slow units down while I try to get a hold of the alarm company and actually figure out what apartments are here. Pretty sure it's going to be a false alarm. This is the second or third code one I've been to at this complex.
5: Well, that's good. Units are route to 705, I'll just slow them to code 3.
6: Summer Road, HB and AT&T. Caller says, "Do we have any inside of a dark gray Mustang, unknown plate? One of the suspects will be a light-skinned black male in his 20s or 30s with a white shirt and jeans. Maybe we're going to be a Hispanic female in her teens, unknown clothing description. Caller says, the suspect is beating her back into the vehicle."

0: Carlos is going to be in front of the Pauly Po voice. There, there.
1: Fine.
0: 91853. Sir, can you want me at 9725 Fondren Road on self-initiated? It's going to be the food film. And I'll be asshole one time. 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
1: East 800 Austin. Pretty sure that's clear. Yeah, go ahead.
2: 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I'm going to support the rear for a link search.
0: Fortune,
2: you're wondering. Hey, Sergeant, I heard a loud call. It's going to be open door, no force entry. You have the suspect that previous you away. Back on the clear search.
0: Fortune, you're wondering.
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0: open.
3: That's clear. 10870 evening. Hey, go and just check out the call essentially. If you can go and check by 180, please.
2: Okay.
1: That's clear.
3: Clear, thanks.
1: Well, 30, do you know a direction of travel or where their current location is right now?
3: At the moment, no, but that was around the area of 7210 Avenue J.
1: Hello, Nate 3, that's clear. We're going to drive around the area.
3: Yeah, that's clear.
4: This is Charlie, I got one out of 10. We're going to show everybody else I'm coming out here.
0: That's your booking Charles. We'll note the train. You know, sir, route to 11805 West Timer, so we're down to 03. You know, sir, route to 11805 West Timer, so we're down to 03.
5: EMS, out here, we're at the intersection of Travis and Pierce. I have a female conscious and breathing. She's complaining of a knee injury.
3: Yes, ma'am.
0: Unit, stand by, switching.

0: Can I get service numbers in, code 410, code 5, passkey, please?
1: 1015 Danger, clear holdings available. I'll take a look at them. Thank you.
0: Nice.
2: That's clear.
1: Yeah, 4-6, that's clear.
0: Yeah, standby, we're switching.

0: 18 Frankton.
1: 18 Frankton.
0: Can you give me the callback number over here, please?
1: It's going to be 713-670-8949. It's going to be a Spanish speaker.
0: Okay, we got it. Thank you.
2: Spanish for you. We'll check by.
3: Oh, yeah,
2: 73K, 13 or so. Good afternoon.
1: Good afternoon. Code TC is such the current CIT 701 bearing, apartment 1604, 18 front 30s.
0: 18 front 10, can you try doing a callback for us? We're not getting an answer at the door, nor we're getting an answer. I'll call back.
4: 30, I'm taking advice.
3: Seeing it was a black male, 30 years of age, tall, medium build, straight in front of the house down, black shirt, black pants, green tennis shoes, about 6'2", 30s. If you could check that area as well, please.
2: Energy 14, we're under control.
1: I'm not getting an answer on call back either.
0: Send the screen, man.

0: 18:30 evenings.
1: 18:30 evenings.
0: Can you hear me or I to B, and I can take that code too?
1: That's weird. Also, the patient is going to be combative. Female took too many pills, refused to say which pill she took. So you just like a check for it.
2: Send up the location over a parking space. Call the Rambling, white Hyundai, hey, St. Nora George, 4614 unit, check by code 3, please.
3: Sorry, bye-bye, we'll check by.
1: That's weird.

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1: Go ahead.
0: Can you run and play Robert Robert Tall 0020? Let me know what insurance is on there.
1: Unfortunately, can't run that. We only get the registration, no insurance, or anything like that.

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1: Go ahead.
2: No more records.
1: No records on Austin.
3: 2 out of 5, 7. We'll clear ourselves. You said I told you.
1: C42. I'm just letting you know that you're cutting in and out.
0: Yeah, I'm saying disregard.
1: Okay, that's clear.
4: Can you show us out at Jensen and Tidwell at the cashmere's pond, please? We found our suspect.
1: That's clear.

0: Roll 18.
1: 18.
0: Do you have any idea, you know, the why Hyundai Elantra's plate number?
1: That's negative. I'm going to do a callback right now. Stand by.
0: Just be a callback and I'm going to pick up, so, yeah.
2: Can we get a Clear Lake Sergeant, clear to low priorities, 3 and 5 only?
0: Four down, three, you're clear now.
2: That's good, thank you. Southeast IG, please do calls only.
3: 13 DL3, you're clear to home.
2: That's good, thank you.

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1: I see 33-41, how does he? That's clear, 1506.
2: Area 4700 South Kirkwood Road at the Coral Island Apartments, apartment 207. Her mother was hit by a burning location. Area 25 years of age, in a white shirt, black pants. Mother's going to be a Hispanic female named Monica, a constant 30 years of age, in a flower dress. Constant in the room. You know, 19G40.
3: 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Calls your partner by female, wearing a white bra, into the house acting crazy. She claims she just got out of a psych hospital. Another adult.
4: How does it describe the suspect again? For the dog owner.
2: Three B 45.

0: Gunshot. You're on code 3, family disturbance, 622 Spell Street. I'm calling for your son back at our home causing issues. Suspect's going to be a male, black hair, unknown clothing. Can I get you a check, bud?
1: We can go back.
0: That's clear.
2: Okay, that's clear.

0: what unit number is that that's going by with 3B45 units?
1: B22.

0: 1944. Is there, you know, when I'm living with a rep, we need a rep of ourselves right now.
1: SC22,
0: we have reps. I feel too late.
1: That's weird.
2: Hey, 0-3-4, I'll be around. I'll take care of it.

0: finished. That other confidence meet is going to be at Duke Towers. We're going to be at 25.19 the gallon.
1: Okay.
2: AC-33 boy, can I get a check by unit code 3, please?
1: Meeting unit to clear and go check the wrong route. That's clear.
2: And AC-33 boy, can you put Texas plate Tom Nora Zebra 3807 in my slip, please?
1: That's clear.
3: 1944, so we're going to get Sheffield and McNair.
4: The 1980 machine around code 3, exposure, the North Freeway outbound at East Tidwell Road. Call report a female walking with no pants on, gonna be a white female. Skinny bill, white colored top. Walking southbound on the northbound side of the freeway.
3: Code 3 is fine for now.
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0: 1-6. Is it possible to send me one more unit in at my location, please?
1: Unit check out 71-6.
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1: Okay.
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2: 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You're going to be a white forest safe in a red Nissan Rogue. I've been called in by an off-duty officer. So there is a team location that had stomach pain, so ESN route.
4: Code 3 out there.

0: Yes, this is 114. We're going to have one next time.
1: That's clear.
2: 240, you get a time check for Susan King and back of ourselves.
1: 1514.

0: Hi, friend. Can you hear me?
1: Hi, I can hear you too.
0: Yes, ma'am. There's a dog in our way to this apartment. Could you try and call them back, see if anybody's answering or anything?
1: That's it.
2: Can I get another unit to check by code 3 for preferably a female unit, please?
3: Female unit, check by 1436 and 1420.
4: Sir, can you 31? 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

0: 2 and 1530 Stratocaster on the freeway, 610 eastbound on Stella Lane for a bumper on the freeway.
1: 1533 boy, get out. Clear ourselves.
0: It's clear. It's going to be 610 eastbound on Stella Lane. It's going to be for a large bumper on the right lane between Stella Lane and Bracewood.
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1: Can I get a 10 district supervisor for use of force?
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3: Was a Hispanic male, 40s and 50s, white Astro shirt, light blue jeans. Suspect with the firearm, it's going to be a black male, mid-30s to 40s, black hair, no shirt, red shorts, and he's currently still inside of his room. The other two suspects are involved, but I don't have a good description yet, and they should be in room number 109. If I can have a sergeant maker monitor that.
1: Nice, you have to monitor.
3: And 7248 boy, if 33 and 8229 have everything under control, can you check by with
1: 7213?
3: Let me check them off. Okay, that's clear.
1: SL one time. Can you show me everything in the key issues? And good afternoon.
6: Good afternoon, that's clear. 259-5426. I repeat, 832-259-5426.
7: Thank you. Do you have the room number?
3: Room number is 109. You have two suspects still on scene. One of them's carrying the firearm. Third guy left already.
1: My deal through the dispatch, was that an assault that happened, or was it brandishing a firearm?
4: Frank 47 evening.
8: Good afternoon, we're going to be asked what time for.
3: I don't have EMS en route right now, though.

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1: Go ahead.
0: Hey, can you vote for HFD to come to the station for a 4-year-old male who is conscious and breathing? Mother stating that he was punched a few times and she wants him to get checked out.
1: That's fair. Vote one assault in progress, 601-517, for N58. Caller says the mother is possibly being assaulted by the father in 5 units.
2: Code 215-820, crash major, Jim Morongo, Willow Bend for 2-vehicle accident.
1: The June 2nd, please.
0: 6-1.
1: That's clear.
2: And at intersection for Silver GMC Terrain and a Silver Ford sedan, HFD is en route, no other info.
3: We have Adam 13 evening, and sometimes 1, can you hold me at the station, loading up and signing paperwork?
1: That's clear.

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1: 3713, go ahead.
2: Caller is reporting an individual by FEMA named Rico.
3: Right.
2: Next sheriff of Red Shores, surrender her and her friend with a knife. Suspect is going to be inside of the apartment. The car is going to be away in a parking lot at number 8 to an 18 Mitsubishi FEMA. He got up there hours ago. Reporting that the individual kept coming outside, being aggressive, going back in and out. No other info.
0: Hey, 3713 to that unit. This is your first time, just come in through 1800 Congress to the dock.
3: 13, I got you.
2: Caller said that an individual is turning his knife and he insists for you to come out and speak to him. No suspect info.

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1: AC-33, boy, you can clear me warrant. Clear me information and send that.
2: Code 2 DOA 11H10, 6940 Avenue F, EMS is on scene.
3: Okay, can you show me a route to JPC 11 mail, please?
0: That's clear. Give me something great.
4: Brick and bolt.
0: Shots were being fired. It stated shots were being fired. The call taker didn't hear anything.
1: AC-33, boy, can you show me any for distance?
0: That's clear.
5: You can show us the rock details.
0: That's clear.
1: Jason, you can show us the rock as well.
0: That's clear.

0: about your suspect description for that shooting suspect? Black female, late 40s, medium build, blue shirt, black pants, and pink boots. And the suspect was threatening to kill the caller's mother earlier today.
1: Disturbance, 6001 Hillcroft. Going to be at the Starbucks for a minute. Causing a disturbance, threatening staff, while she's trying to sell things at her drive-thru when asked to leave. Black male in his 20s, sun on clothing, carrying a big box of candy. Yeah, I can check by 11 on that.
2: AC 334, that's clear. Do we know if she arrived in a vehicle or not?
0: No, I don't have that information yet.
3: 11-7, you mean?
0: Sin's questions say that it's not a drive-by shooting, so she's possibly on foot.
3: You should be emphasizing for one to help me at the station having vehicle issues.
2: What do you do to check by?
1: 7-10-11.
2: 17-2-6, you just send that order out of B.
1: Appreciate it.
4: I'm clear, thank you, ma'am.
2: GB only, speeding reckless driver, last seen at I-10 near the exit 755, calls for the reckless driver in a silver Toyota Avalon, Texas plate 3414 to Tom Mary Paul, GB only.

0: 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That's clear.
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0: AC-33, Boykin's calling out of units down code 3. Everything seems to be under control here as of now.
1: That's clear. Any other units in route to that shooting call on Chatwood, go ahead and slow it down code 3.

0: 7C13, boy, checking safety. Have you guys tried to make contact with room 108 or 109 yet?
1: I think there's a necessary. Just loading units down for now. Everything's under control.
0: That's clear. Units en route to the Mustang and on Tidwell can go ahead and slow it down code 3 as well.

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1: Hi, I'm good, thank you.
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0: Do you have HOV to a location for the time of it?
1: Hey,
0: Chill,
1: that EMS is on scene.
0: Are they not there? Yeah, they just arrived.
1: Okay, you said it was, what was the time of death again?
0: Jeff, before time of death, they just arrived.
1: Okay, that's clear.

0: 770 East 12, checking CP on traffic stop.
1: Oh, I'm good, sir. Thank you.
0: Yes, sir.
2: 1941.
0: Go ahead.
2: We're going to be around to JPC one now. Can you advise JPC we have a combative suspect?
0: That's great.

0: And can I get a sergeant on the air to downgrade this code too? It just got upgraded.
1: ACO 34, go ahead.
0: Sir, it's a welfare check on Texas Acorn. Caller says that his daughters were assaulted by a suspect. He doesn't know anything about him, just his name. And the dad's not on scene because of a CPS case. They're upgrading it to a code 2 because he's yelling about taxpayer dollars and that his daughters are 15. There's no EMS en route, though.
1: 034 receive. Yeah, you can downgrade that. Just an extra welfare.

0: AK-33 boy.
1: Go ahead.
0: Yes, ma'am. Did the individual who called this call for service in, did they state that gunshots had been fired?
1: When it originally dropped, they said suspect with a gun, black female, unknown clothing, caller disconnected, and then called back stating shots were fired. That's the original call.
0: That's quite a bit.
1: If I can get a unit to check by with 8251 boy on this code 3 welfare check on Texas Acorn, just in case there are multiple parties on scene.
2: 27 boy, you can show me check a line for me or IB.
1: That's clear, thank you.
3: Let me check it by.
1: That's clear.
4: 75 North Douglas Parkway, apartment 205, with a solid progress.
3: That's clear. Do you still want us to be running code 1?
1: That's not allowed to be there because of a CPS case, but just in case anybody's lingering around the area. The two daughters are both 15 years old, is what it looks like.
4: I'm not too far. Let's hear you, clear. Why don't you run the code 1? We have basically the caller keep calling.
5: Going to be 47 Eden and Shiny Road, code 3, disturbance. Going to be 1500 North San Houston Parkway, room 204 at the dentist day. I called the porter staff that the patient is refusing to let the complainant get her belongings from the location. It's going to be a white female, black shirt, blue jeans. The call is going to be in the lobby. Can I get you a check by?
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0: 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Can you show me a ride? Filing Q0 open for now.
1: That's Gate 5. Good trip. It's on the air open.
2: Flight Frank 39 evening, checking traffic cells.

0: Union Northwest Sergeant for Liberty calls holding in 4 and 5 district.
1: Operator 6, I'm taking a look. You clear the hold.
0: That's clear. Union Midwest Sergeant for Liberty calls holding in 18 district.
2: Three B 40, even second safety.
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3: Oh, we got it.
0: That's clear.

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0: BPPs, small, slim little 5-5, wearing pink shirt, pajama pants, asking people to call 911, hearing a dog, unhoused patient. EMS has been notified on route as well, no other information. Galveston and Howard.
1: Can I get HMD out there at the location? We might need to force entry.
2: Stated that it's in a drawer, not being used, but the caller should be concerned. 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
2: That's good, 20, thank you.
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5: 20 George, 03 Frank, I'll be monitoring that call.
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5: Under control.
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0: 5-4-4. What's the informant number again?
1: 18-5-2, what evening? Yeah, there's nothing. 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
2: In the area, ZBZB only, be speeding a reckless driver, I-45 inbound on Little York Road. Such as vehicle is going to be a black GMC Sierra, Tom Zebra King, 6180, driving erratic. 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
3: 3014.
2: Go ahead.
3: Thank you, me out on traffic. Yeah, 1919. North Loop. West behind us. William John Frank, 9892. Great Dodge Charger. Christian, great. Chrysler.
2: That's clear.
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1: B45 units, turn your route code to traffic hazard. Freeway 59 outbound, Will Clayton Parkway. It's going to be the northbound, far left lane. It's a child carrier is on the road.
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0: 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Can you show me having NDT issues?
1: Let's see. Read this office and put us on a traffic hazard at 4012 on the 610 freeway. Thank you. That's clear.
2: 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That patient took a half spoon of salt to the digit losses.
3: Yeah, that's clear.

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0: 6031 Evening Stream, Route Code 3, disturbance off of Antoine Drive and West Little York Road. A male suspect slapped the caller in the ear while sitting in the vehicle. No other suspect description information. Hey, can you interpret?
1: Perfect.

0: 3-14, target on a unit call 3.
1: That's clear. Got a unit jump out 3-14, events, code 3, 1919, North Loop West.
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1: That's clear.
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0: 1278 dispatch. I get my case number over here. I'm away from my shop.
1: That's clear. It's going to be 0916527262 B as in boy. Repeating, 0916527262 B as in boy.
0: That's clear, thanks. It'll be 14, so one female today.
2: Time check 1552.
3: 713, I got your message. There's a code 2 that just dropped. Exit 948 off of 45 outbound. Black Honda and a Toyota sedan. HFD's in route.
0: 13, that's good.

0: Anthony 11 here, route to that code 3 disturbance, 6885 Southwest Freeway, the Roman Hotel. Oakland disturbance, call is arguing on a male in the background. Stated unknown male is asking for a room number and went out to the call of what he's looking for. Call is asked the individual to leave several times. Suspect male, wearing a gray sweatshirt, and it's going to be possible to call for a track item and all their info. You know, they can check by.
1: That's clear.
2: 33.
0: Clear. Just checking. Am I coming in too low?

0: Good evening, Record of Wilcrest and Richmond. Send it to Record of Wilcrest and Richmond. Yeah, with BB 14.
1: That's right.

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1: All good.
0: That's clear.
1: No more records. 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
2: Nine Charles 22 Boy, show one male detained.
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0: You trying to get the units that were over on McNair earlier?
1: That's clear. The complainant is calling, or owner of the property is calling into the station. I was just wondering if they needed anything from him.
0: I don't know. 1940 boys at JPC right now. I don't think 1722 is still out there.
1: That's clear. Thank you.

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2: Safety X, check
0: over. So we have a white Ford F-250 and a red Jeep Cherokee outbound on the feeder, 19212 Gulf Freeway.

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0: 1824, boy. Here, a person of interest on scene with you.
1: I'm just going to the right. I'm 40 right now.
0: Okay, that's weird. There's just another exposure that's like right down the street.
1: Okay, I'll go take one. Thank you.
0: Yeah, she should be at the Washateria. She matches the suspect description: white female, blonde hair, black shirt, and black pants.
1: That's clear. Thank you.
2: Maybe even as well.
3: Can you show me one more thing?
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4: This is 6331. You can clear me info. Put me on 6338's call, please.
2: That's clear.
5: Turns out I'm 13. You can clear me information and send that crash minor.
0: I'm getting units checked by with 8324, boy. Code 1 assault in progress and 9C10s on Clinton.
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6: 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It's a black female, 34 years of age, khaki pants, gray shirt. You need to check my code 3, please.
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2: 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P31, playing around with all on Southern Progress, I think 480 West Parker Road, apartment number 9. Somebody is Southern Progress.

0: suspect's gonna be Hispanic, female, short, medium, build, brown hair. 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Caller stated that her daughter and cousin are fighting. Can I get your check, bud?
1: Clear.
2: Okay, 11-48.
1: That's clear.
2: Clear, thanks. 6B22, you can clear us the accident and we'll go take primary on that code one.
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1: And your suspect is a Hispanic male, black top and black pants.
4: 76 Discovery Drive for a homeless individual that wants to location. 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
0: Three B 15 events, checking safety.
1: Middle York and Exeter.
4: 8636 Florida, the Windham Hotel. Well, I was reporting a homeless male got into the location. It's not much from the housekeeping. It's to be an updated. Yeah, I can check last 46 on that.

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1: 5-3-4-2-1, not released. One not released. Must be one not released.
2: 40, swearing a towel on top of shorts. I see near the meeting ropes. No, they're up top.
0: 18-6-1. So is there a mayor unit available?
2: Let me check.
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0: AC29, I got your message. Would you actually mind checking by with AC24 boy, and then I'll preempt 7C22 for the code 2?
1: That's clear, ma'am.
0: Thank you. 7C22, I gotta send you this code 2 crash on Little York and Exeter.
1: That's clear.

0: 66 Mary 14. Caller, she's crying and screaming on the line. Sorry, crying and speaking in Spanish on the line. There's no answer on callback, if you can check the area.
1: Nancy, 4236, DVD building.

0: You need to stand by. We're switching.
1: Well, is my cell?
2: All units in route to code 1. Some progress West Park. You can slow down.
3: Four, one, you can preempt us.
0: That's clear. It's going to be an autistic 15-year-old that keeps hitting the grandmother and mother location. Requested EMS as well.
4: 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Caller's not answering. And again, an additional caller. 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No other info.
3: Can I get a female unit to my location?
1: 1910 Boyle, right, Miss Lally, keep it open.
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1: She's not a fire. I'm just trying to remember that.

0: 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You're unreadable.
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0: Control Survivor
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0: Fortunately, 21 Union clears the rest. We'll take back O2.
1: Fortunately, 21, that's clear. The caller has a knife. Ex-boyfriend is there. 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
2: Fortunately, 20, can you give me a warning? 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
1: That's clear. Thank you.
3: Happened by AT-24 because it was on the way. We saw him. Kind of just assisted him and putting the people in cuffs. But we're heading to that question.

20G50 evening, 7 rounds with a disturbance, going to be in 20G20s, 10,505 Deerwood Road, going to be at the Rolling Trails Apartments at the pool. Talking to there's a female POI yelling and arguing, refusing to leave. Going to be Francesca, that female in her 30s, medium height, medium build, brown hair with a black top and blue leggings and pink shoes. Pay and check about 20G50.

0: 70, go ahead.
1: Could you show me following ambulance 10 to HDA West Hospital?
0: That's clear.
1: This is Target.
2: Charles, of course, those are check pilots when you did.
0: That's clear.
1: Charles, are on the jet to see what we'll know.
0: That's clear.

0: Sunday show, 2 evenings to 52 evenings. If something did happen at that pool, make sure to call me. I got to do a stick of it.
1: Yeah. Yeah. I see the control out there.
2: Five for 34 evening, checking safety.
1: Okay, let me get a unit clear and check by with him, please. Code 3.
3: I mean, quiet, you can check by.
1: What are you listening?
2: I need a wreck up of Austin and Dallas. I want a wreck up of Austin and Dallas. 13, no more records.
0: I have a female. She's complaining that her arm hurts. She already got checked out, and I already told her, but she still wants to get checked out again.
3: Hey, we're good. Thank you.
2: That's clear. Thank you.
0: It's Disney 11. You got that.
4: Oscar, appreciate it. It's going to be for Theft in Progress. That you've gone to meet you at the Target. It's going to be for black male in his 30s, swore a blank shirt, maroon sweatpants with glasses. It's going to be in the Percy Pier area. Probably going to be waiting on the hard side for police. You know, I can check out what's going on there.
0: Female juvenile defense.
2: 1624.
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7: 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Thank you.

0: Echo 1, Berkeley, we have a business in progress. 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
1: Well, Sussex GOA. Yes, sir.
2: Clear.
0: It was a code 5 holding for a few minutes, and then it got upgraded. It says they're the suspect in the lobby. It's going to be a Hispanic male or black male, 50s to 60s, black shirt with a yellow strap bag, black pants, was standing in the lobby. And is now walking to the back of the building by the dumpsters.
1: I'm Adam 2-1-E. We cleared ourselves. Can you put us on that?
3: Can you check with NH 86 Code 3 Trespasser 2265 West Welcome at the Whataburger? Black male mid 20s to 30s, lime green top, dark gray pants.
1: 64, and can we show a second box? Hey, we're on the second floor. Can you have the 40 open the door for us? Come in this outside. 5-7. We'll clear ourselves. We can send that code 2-1-40s.
0: Clear. It's another theft in progress. 2580 Shern. Target. Black female. Red hat. Black top. Black bottoms. Not in custody. Waiting for more updates.
4: 07, make that a code 3 if she had massive point of sales.
0: That's clear.

0: Code 2 disturbance weapon 7C20s, Hirsch.
1: Charles, 50 Charles, just so you know we're here. We're trying to locate you. What is it? Suspect description? We have a male suspect description. Walking westbound the complex.
0: Two boy.
2: 1-2, ma'am.
0: That's clear. Shooting grip, ma'am.
2: It says that the disturbance is about to pull at the location.
0: It's going to be by building 22. It says two people are trying to fight her grandson. One suspect has a gun. They've only listed one suspect so far. Black male, 18-19. Blue shirt, blue jeans. Unknown second suspect information. Sergeant to monitor.
3: 19-02, we have monitor.
1: No, ma'am, we're in the garage on the second floor. The door's locked. We need somebody to open it.
0: Leslie, I called the reporting in the slip. She said that someone called her already saying that she was, that they were already inside. She says she's not there at the moment.
1: That's a negative, ma'am. We just arrived. The call slip said to give her a call. So, they're still trying to get inside right now.
3: First name, Timothy. Tom, India, Mary, Ocean, Tom, Henry, Young, date of birth, August 24th, 1974.
4: Clear. Yeah, okay, I'll
1: boy, no records. No more records.
0: No more records. Little York, Exeter.
4: Yeah, I see him.
3: That's clear, sir. We're going to have one more individual. Lopez, Elizabeth, Lincoln, Oscar, Paul, Edward, Zebra. First name, Elizabeth, Edward, Lincoln, Ida, Zebra, Adam, Boy, Edward, Tom, Henry. Date of birth,
2: 5/15/1986.
4: Clear. 36-1. 1546 and 1542, check safety. 4-6, we're good. 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
0: Clear, 1630. 4-1 caller's arriving. She's gonna meet y'all on the second floor.
1: 4-1, we made entry.
0: That's clear.

0: Hola, Benito, buenas tardes, buenas tardes, noticias, Code 2 of Protector Agency IT, 1070, 2030 Ewing Street, Editor Claire Herman.
1: Go for take 5.
2: Precinct 5, they're going to be dispatching a unit to check by with that APHIS.
1: Okay, thank you.

0: 18 for M 47, one over two.
1: Yes, sir.
2: Hello, Mr. Evening.
3: 77, go ahead.
2: So there's one more name. Francisco Murillo, Frank Robert Adam Nora Charles India Sam Charles Oscar. Last name Murillo, Mary Union Robert Ida Lincoln Lincoln Oscar. Date of birth 05-16-08.
1: Sounds like a good one,
3: Leslie.

0: duty on each beat and reckless driver and 17-10s. 59 right before the 610 ramp. It's going to be for three vehicles racing, white Cadillac Escalade and two black sedans. No other info.
1: A male and a female, so two detained. Yes, female. Are there any other units running hot to 19-51's call? Slow it down. One detained. Repression two detained at 1634.
2: Elsa, coming out here now.
3: Any additional units en route to the code 2 on Herschel on code 3?
4: Nick, also coming up clear. No, 2-16 and 16.
5: Admiral
4: 7. Number 1, 226. In the next area, we're going to clear and take the coach on Ewing Street, 10A70s.
6: Yes,
2: sir. 2 out of 13,
5: sir. Dispatch, show me in route 2, 2 out of 13, call.
1: Yes, sir.

0: Cody19.
1: Go ahead.
0: You guys can assist with ulcer sacral injury, 14 edge broke, 12D10. Followed suspect, refused to stop. That was the location they updated. Hung up and then no answer on call. Right, HOD from the unit.
1: That's clear.
0: 27,
2: clear.
0: Go ahead.
2: 10H5, 1048, y'all get out there.
3: Ma'am, is there a mirror unit available for a public service? I just have a couple of questions. I'm here at the airport.
4: Six, Mary, 14, you can see your public service on the bus.
3: Okay. I don't have an MVT right now. I'll give it to you over the air. It's 832-610-5376. I'll repeat, 832-610-5376.

0: 4 or 5, you can tell.
1: Paul Franklin with DOA EMS on scene, 434 Broadway, at the El Mesquite restaurant at the back. Yeah, I didn't get a unit check by with him.
2: 37, you can check me second by.
1: That's clear. 10-20, are you really clear to take that code 2 on Ewing?
2: That's clear. Just give us a second, let us finish running all these people, and then we'll clear off and take it.
1: Clear, thank you.
2: And we're well, thank you.

0: Finish, 20. 20, good. We're not going to be able to take that call. I'm going to send you a message here in just a minute. Definitely, sir.
1: I need units to clear. I got two what appears to be different accidents close to the same place. One at 610 and Post Oak, the other one 610 and Woodway. Both accidents, motorcycle versus sedan, and possible three vehicle major.
0: Okay. Evening. 11-11.
2: Can I get a Spanish scene to say about, please?
3: 22B 3927 even. I'm sure you guys are on Pro 2 welfare check. It's going to be on 16001 Catillion Drive, Imperial Landing number 601. Call says that he destroyed the apartment and tried to attack caller. Right now, currently saying things are not normal. States that the person interest is crying a lot now, that he's not well. A description that he's going to be a Hispanic male, 65 years old, heavy set, wearing a pink shirt with gray shorts.
1: There's going to be two white sedans, HFDs en route.

0: holding, just forgot my message. Go ahead and check Byway 20 real quick and then take the code 2. That's fine. Thank you.
1: Okay, so we'll take that code 2, please.
2: Okay, you said
1: 6-0. So Adam 3-2, you think we'll take the code 2 and to Adam 6, excuse me?
2: That's clear. It's going to be exit 11 inbound for a possible three-vehicle accident. White Subaru, black Lexus, and a black Dodge Ram. Can I get another unit to clear for the other accident? A Holden 610 at Woodway, two-vehicle accident.
3: Madam 31, can we have one more record?
0: 10H46, hey, go ahead and check out that call. I give a cancellation request.
2: Others, please.
4: Thank you.
0: Sir.
4: Thanks, we sent you a message. You can send that out of the grass.
5: Medication has threatened to shoot people before, but unclear if they have any weapons in the residence. Just be careful going over there.
2: A dark colored sedan versus a motorcycle. HF using route.
0: We're going to have one male, one female over
2: the camera. 1641. 1 out 31.
0: I just need one more record.
2: One more record needed. Elgin advises me one more record.

0: 这就比对了，就真的是。
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2: RG19, we got one male detained.
1: That's your 5th RG19, one male detained.

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2: Report a black male, 6 foot, red, black shirt with blue jeans, walking around the parking lot, refusing to leave. Can I get you to check what?
3: CV31, I'm checking what.
2: That's clear.
1: Eighteen Frank, 30 evening. Were you at a clear for that 6 to all those children in 20s?
4: I'm still with a complainant, ma'am.

0: 21 out of 89. He also has Texas license plate Mary Henry Paul 4039. This is a 4-state. Great 4-state.
1: Repeat your unit number.
0: I can answer your phone. I'll transfer to the phone.
2: Clear, and that is 30.
0: Great. 2189.
1: Are you on airport? 18 Frank, 25 Etta.
0: Okay.

0: 12-9-2-7. The complainant gave us an address where she said the suspect's going with his friend. It's on the north side of Houston, though. Memo it.
1: That's perfect.
2: 1537, in the rocks of that call through trespasser, 3918, Kirby Drive. Smoothie King, reporting individual smoking inside and won't leave. Black male, in his 40s, blue shirt, gray shorts, and all their info.

3B45 Union Center, I'll code 2 First and Down, Kevin Avenue, and Mount Street. It's going to be a black male patient, wearing a black shirt, black pants, he's laying in a ditch. Can I get you to check by with 3B45 Union Center?

0: 2 and turn 2 in different 64 if possible.
1: That's clear. 64 going to be rough on that code 2, please.
2: 64, that's clear.
3: 29, can you send me the crash monitor?
4: C-26.
3: Go ahead.
4: 26, so you press your emergency button on the control there.
0: CHO2 says something about three suspects detained. Would somebody check by with them, please?
1: Clear, 34 going, I'm going to clear you and check by with them, please.
4: Team Franco,
5: 16. Nexus toll just occurred holding pass Q in 20s 5421 Navarro Street.
1: Bottoms. The two are Hispanic males as well. One is wearing blue shirt, gray bottom. The other one is red shirt, black bottoms. They're being handcuffed.
6: Good evening. Can I get one record to my location?
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6: AT-5-25-4, clear me back so that I can get that code 2 and 20.
5: Code 2.
4: That's clear, Bob.

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2: 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I don't know when it happened. HFD's en route.
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0: 18.35, just regard Crazy 5.
1: Okay. Show me one female in the shop being encouraged to ride to Greater Heights on the road.
2: That's 15-4.
3: 386, okay.
4: Wait, I've already driven here, then send me with 11H11.
5: Holy, I'm sorry, repeat your friend name?
4: 11H08, go ahead and pass me in route to 11H11, the accident.
5: Yeah, it's clear, sir.
0: Can I get a supervisor for public service?
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0: We're under control.
6: Sorry, you said the number's 804.
2: Marker. Marker seated exit 11 off the loop, no record.
8: Okay, 4-6, can you send us a flatbed record, please, for a motorcycle, or a record that can get a motorcycle, please?
5: 6.
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3: Dropping in 1730s on Jensen.
2: Go ahead.
10: We're on 31EV. 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
2: Are you still at the same location?
10: 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Yes, that's clear.
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11: I'll detain going into 13-13 shop.
2: Sure, clear yourself. I'm putting a HOT slip on their board. Give me a second, I'll put you on it.
7: That's clear, thank you. I won't even send that.
3: That's clear. It should be 7600 Jensen Drive over at the Family Dollar. There's a male standing outside, white male, mid-30s, blonde hair, gray shirt, blue pants. He says that he has mental health issues and is feeling suicidal.
11: Have a colon halter panic, 14-20.
2: 14-33, you can run for this.
3: 33-18, that's clear to colon halter panic. Web alarm on the migration.
9: That's a disturbance at 10-219 LLE Lane. Caller for possible disturbance, a male caller stating grasp a particular location, refused to say what was needed, just asked for emergency services, then hung up again. Be advised, this is a rapid assault location.

0: Hey, Platinum 46, disregard that record for the motorcycle. We got one here, thanks. No worries.
1: Yeah, so number markers needed for the motorcycle 610 inbound at Woodway. JV only for a senior reckless driver at 10 inbound at Taylor. Going to be a white male in the silver Toyota Highlander, driving recklessly. Lincoln David, 1764. If you're in the area, be on the lookout. JV only.
2: 1215, it's in that cartoon 60s.
1: Can I get sergeant numbers for call holding? It's just a couple threes.
3: That feels good. Hope I'm next available.
1: That's great, thank you.

0: 34 evening. Go ahead, sir. Hey, I just arrived on the scene. They already have the scene handled. All the suspects are left. There's some more disturbance going on.
1: Hey, 64 slow down, code 3.
2: That's clear. We're right behind them.
3: Hold on, 7-1, have you checked with 52?
4: You clear me all right of being sent me that code 2 and 20s.
3: 14-20, that's clear. 3501 Tangerine, 14-20 from your resident. They're reporting a group of 10 suspects that keep coming to location to harass her. States 10 black suspects. Caller armed with gun. Caller says he's running all green shirt, green shorts, so like he's putting your gun away. You know this request?
4: 20,
3: not sure,
4: thank you.
3: You need to jump over 20.
5: What do you have 33? Shut the rest of the
3: house. 33, you're muffled, you're ready?
5: Is there still me arriving silent? You can keep door open.
3: 4-1, go ahead. Is she taking a code 2 major dropping at 1001 Gessner? Looks like a vehicle crash detection system, no description.
5: Yes, sir.
2: 10-43, you can send that code 2 in Wesley Square.
0: It's a Hermit Memorial and one female out of the vehicle.
3: That's clear, thank you. It's me, third party, MSO, states adult male, location, pulled the gun on the caller. 13-year-old son, I'm guessing. Suspect's left now 24.

0: we be 15 Eagles?
1: 3B50, go ahead.
0: 3B15 Evens, I'm going to show you route. It's going to be close to Death in Progress, 5337 Antoine Drive with a Family Dollar. A caller reported Death in Progress. It's going to be a black male, bald, wearing a blue baseball cap, bright red shirt, white, blue jeans, and red shoes. A caller says suspect's location is an auto section loading up a green bag.

0: 3-2-1. You can meet a wrecker out here.
1: Need a wrecker 3400 Irvington. Need a wrecker 3400 block of Irvington.

8227 Boy, can you clear off of Texas Acorn for a code 2 welfare check on Shotwell? If I can get a unit check environment. It's going to be at 7404 Shotwell Street. Should be room number 2 at the motel. Caller says that her boyfriend assaulted her and then kicked her out of the room, and now he's threatening to kill himself. This is something about him having a helium tank, and she's hiding in the laundry room right now.

0: 3B13 evening. Can you put me on 3B15? Call, please.
1: Fortune, what did you say? Very clear. Anyone else, anyone on Sanger Ring, slow down, Colton. First, go ahead.
2: Yes, my real question, I need to see your scene. Is 2055 Maury southeast, or is that southwest? If so, can I get medics or HIV? I hear there's several people passing out due to heat exhaustion.
1: You said what block number on Maury?
2: 2055 Mowery.
1: That's clear. I guess they haven't cleared off yet.
3: No, I don't see them on the map either. I don't think they've cleared this look yet.
4: I have a crash major, 20G50. It's going to be a memorial. West Hamilton Parkway and Memorial.
2: We have several. That's one of them. She's having seizures. There's several people passing out just today that you have here.
1: That's clear. SMB Southwest area. I'll drop a slip and then I'll vice that west.
2: Thank you so much.
1: No problem.

20G43 Charles, I went to this code 2 crash major in 50s at Memorial West Mason Parkway. Gonna be outbound on the feeder. Gonna be a third party caller. Saying it's gonna be a backup on a black Toyota Camry issue, a black Toyota Camry and an SUV at the location. 20G50, you can see me as well.

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0: 1727, call 1 Honda Vase in progress. It's going to be in 2070s at 12507 Asher Meadows Drive. Asher Meadows, your apartment's going to be Unit B. Call up with some mail, kick down the door on the other side to call this home, threatening her. Agent Valley, 2210 evening.
1: I'm 827,
0: you can preempt it. That's clear, 27.

0: 1955. 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
1: Let's go 55, Charles.

0: 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Someone pulling up.
1: 20G10. Got you arriving here close.
2: David 2851. John's on David 2851. Another info.

0: 24C19. Check your box when you get the chance.
1: Be above, calling my way, Alpha Phoenix B. Says the suspect still south of the home. Gonna be waiting. The caller's gonna be waiting up with a blue shirt and gray pants. Suspect's gonna be a Brandon, a black male in his 40s, small build, gray shirt, blue jeans.

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0: Anyone on 75 7 4 2 Calhoun, road slow down, Covadonna control.

0: And I don't see the caller, but I'm holding rental more units through here.
1: That's clear, Jim.
0: Thanks.
1: I have 27 and 83.
0: There's only one way in and one way out. The Gary Ashford side of the unit can be on that side. It's going to be the first building. It's going to be the first building all the way to the south side corner. That's going to be the apartment, upper balcony. We had last time we went in there when they had bacon.
1: I'm good, thanks.
0: Hey, guys, you got here on the street.

0: Dirty West Timer, Corey, Houston Tushy, white male, no shirt or shoes, being aggressive, HFDs and route. One, put it on your box, just in route.
1: That's clear.
2: Okay. Oh, there. This suspect just popped out right in front.
1: That's there, so close. Suspect popped out right back inside.
2: Oh, no. Let's switch this pack one. That's okay.
0: Hey, Liz, it's cold here.
3: The caller lives at another unit.
4: Not receiving.
2: Where's the complainant?
0: Are you in
4: the back? 7-6-2, evening. Can you show one female and one male in the back of medical unit? Mary Union, Union 062, please.
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6: 17-14-46. Hey, is there another entrance? Like that? Does it have a code to get in?
1: The back gate's open, but we already checked the interior. 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
5: Six B 19 evening.
2: On the dairy access side, let's hold that balcony.
5: Out at Shepherd and Piemont, we are going northbound. We're behind a stolen Camry. William Frank Zebra, 4970. We're going to be approaching Tidwell and Shepherd. We have backup with us. Can I have a sergeant to acknowledge and canine fox?
3: Yes, sir. That's clear. Can I get a sergeant to acknowledge and check by? Air's closed.
7: 305 on monitor.
5: Okay, we are still at a red block of Tidwell and Shepherd right now. We're on lane number 2.
3: K9 on West Side.
7: 305 dispatch, can we confirm it?
3: That's clear.
1: You tell you, you got a visual on that door, right?
8: I'm getting a stolen hit on that red Camry. HPD.
9: Well, did you get that call at Shell Stadium in regards to the male that was intoxicated?
2: Either the top one or the bottom one?
10: Tell me the top one, probably.
1: Be advised, I got the call back, the caller. I only got a voicemail call back.
2: That's clear.
1: That's clear.
6: I have the caller here with me.
9: Before the entrance to FanFest.
2: So, man, station and Walker, correct?
9: That's clear.
2: I'm getting another code 1.
9: No, don't run a code 1, dispatch. Just have them get here as quick as they can, please. It's under control.
2: Yes, yes, sir. Code 3 is.
11: Alex Meaden on North Shepherd.
5: That's your mouth.
1: That's your 1, Frank.
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9: 5700 block of North Shepherd. Alright, tell me stop.
11: North Shepherd. K9 and Fox.
2: 2010, I'm going to get 2800 South Dairy Ashford, apartment 108, I'm going to be using the back balcony of coverage. I got good eyes on the door.
1: That's clear.
0: That
12: 10-5, can you show me checking by?
13: All right, 10-4 is clear. They have him detained, they just need y'all to come there and code 3.
14: You guys want to move this to a SAC channel?
12: You can send it.
8: That's clear. The caller's not evacuation is held third party. Things an employee called stated there was a big fire. 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They're requesting a mass delay transfer. We're waiting for updates from each of the additional unit districts.
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8: 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It's going to be a silver SUV Mercury. HFD is en route.
15: G10, is that in progress? 800 Wilcrest at the Walgreens.

CBLA, forcing reckless driver 59 outbound at 610 southbound. So there's going to be a black Ford Mustang, young boy John 7974. If you're in the area, be on the lookout. GBLA.

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3: 14, you're still getting this down. Something going on here.
2: Anyone else checking by 9202 Rosehaven, slow down, code 3 under control.
0: Go ahead.
4: I can take it, increment, I can take it. I'm about to submit where those.

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1: I need a sergeant, I can acknowledge or head that way.
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7: Okay.

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0: 14. Do I have eyes on the suspect? I'm at 7, double block of Sanders Street.
1: Cap 2 and 1730. Suspicious person with a weapon. 10,096 South Gaston Road of the Metro Foods.
2: 3B, 13 even, second safety.
3: I'm good, sir. Thank you.
0: 300 block of Cary Street.
4: Nothing here in Northeast.
0: Shotwell.
4: 7100 block of Shotwell.
0: Northbound.
4: Northbound on Shotwell.
5: 7600 going to
1: appreciate it. Coming for suspicious person with a weapon. 10,096 block of South Gaston Road at the Metro Food. Caller saying most vehicles are following him. Unknown suspects are threatening the caller. Caller is a black male wearing a green jacket, green pants. Caller advised that he's holding a 9mm Honest Wolf. Caller advised possibly CIT. And complainant did advise that he's going to use his weapon to protect himself against unknown suspects. No other info. And check 517-30. I'll get your sergeant to monitor.
2: 17-18, I'll check by.
6: 1742, same traffic.
4: Can you update your location?
0: 200 blocks of Shotwell. I got somebody coming.
4: That's clear.
2: Alright, 1943, can you clear me off my call? I'm following it. Log me off, please.
4: That's clear. While detained, the air is going to be back open. Everybody else in route, go ahead and slow it back down. Code 3. Anybody else that sent me a message checking by, they have enough units heading out there. They have been detained. Everything's under control.
1: You're out to that code 3 disturbance family. 6300 block of West Belfort, apartment 824. Caller reporting the stepfather is intoxicated and grabbed her brother. They started to approach her. To be friend Alfonso, his background is 40, sweatshirt, blue shorts. Caller one suspect removed from the apartment. No other info.
6: That's clear, thank you. 1951. Hey, we gave the caller a call back, but she's not responding to us or HSC. Can you please give the caller a call back to see if she responds? We're having a hard time locating the people.
7: What's going on, Adam 16?
3: Hey, 13, turn on, Northeast.
7: 25, Adam 16. Are you able to open commerce check by way of the welfare check for 1625 Main, unit number 1911?
0: Is HFG en route?
4: They are not. I can get them en route for the male if he wants to be checked out and for the female.
0: Yes, sir. He's claiming he has asthma.
4: Do you want them to meet you at the original location or 7100?
3: Okay, 13 back from North.
0: Alright.
4: Okay.

0: 6B 11 Eastern, Shelly Road, Coke 3, Track Property. It's going to be the McDonald's Airline Dining. Caller reported a stolen phone. Was able to track her phone on the find my iPhone. The caller's going to be a black female, light skin, gold chain, black shirt, blue shorts, black and white shoes. Can you give me a check by?
1: 6B 11 Eastern, so I'll check and advise. Thank you.

0: 631 Union, showing you route code 3 disturbance, 2303 West Tidwell Road, can be number 3503. Caller 4, Charles Father, show up to the home uninvited. Person's going to be a black male, heavy build. Can I get you in check with that?
1: 631, I'm taking it well, thank you.
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0: Yeah, advice 17. Boy, it takes me forever on this one.
1: Hi. 4 friend 11 evening.
2: 4 friend 11.
1: Were you able to check this code to row register with that Whitman long point?
2: Yeah, I'm actually behind the car right now. I'm about to pull it over.
1: That's clear, put you on.
2: Long point, pull off.

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1: Long Point in Blaylock.
2: The one you have to head to that traffic hazard instead. 610 outbound 288. They're reporting a chair on the freeway 14E20.
0: 21 route.
2: Thank you, appreciate it.
3: For a message. And GB only for a standard English driver, 610 inbound 59, green or dark Chevy truck, Paul Lincoln Henry 6685. If you're in the area, be on the lookout. Reckless driver, GB only.
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0: 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I have one record to my location.
1: Need a record. 3200 block of Summer Street. Need a record. 3200 block of Summer.
2: 1541 Bowling, you're on to that code 3 suspicious person. 4800 block of Woolman on the sidewalk. According to female walking up and down the sidewalk, flailing her arms, looks to be in distress, possibly has mental issues. Hispanic female, 30 to 35 years of age, and a light gray top, dark gray slacks. Yeah, to check by.
0: 41, I'll check it out.
2: That's fair.
3: That's clear, 1740.

0: Cody, Cody Foxtrot, you got a message? Okay, Cody Foxtrot, I'll send you a reply.
1: Code 2, sexual assault, just occurred in 350s, mentally.

0: Clearview 5-6, give me a ride at Fred and Fresh.
1: Tino Lee. They got their location from CC Aware. It's also possible the location is going to be 123 Julia.
2: Out of lanes. 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
1: Name, it's no way to do a callback. It's the default number, no description. Can I get a Shepherd Sergeant on there to slow this unit down?
0: 305, I'm sorry, what do you have?
1: It's a sexual assault just occurred. It's 118 Meadowley. There's no description on the suspect, the caller. The location is not even 100%. There's no way to call back. It's a default number, and they got the location from CC Aware. Just wanted to slow the unit down.
0: Yes, ma'am, you're clear to slow them down. Just to be clear, the suspect is GOA.
1: It's unknown. The caller didn't give much information to the call taker. There is no description of the suspect. It just says he was assaulted by another male. But they're not even sure which location he is. It's possible it's 123 Julia, but it's also possible 118 Meadowley.
0: Yes, ma'am. You can slow the units down. Just keep them in route.
1: That's clear.
3: G19, one male detained.
4: Let's get 55G19, one male detained.
1: Units in the area are locked in inbound on the side. Be on the lookout for a speeding reckless driver. Dark gray, blue, license plate. Driver's riding on the shoulder.

0: 601 Malta 2.
1: That's clear, 1747.
2: 2220 evening. Sorry about those.
3: 732 evening. Can I get another unit to check by with Tosca, please?
4: 2957 evening. Still need a record.
5: Called in for her again. Apparently she's running in front of the vehicle, is yelling and dancing. Apparently she's going to be standing on the driveway of 4855 Willow Bend. They advise that she's possibly CIT. Yeah, they can check by 1541 on that.
1: 732, the ticket book, or a toast slip, I can remember which one.

0: 310, I'll check for everything and then you can toast it.
1: Alright, thank you.
2: 1542 boy, you're on to that call to trespasser, 6147 Carey Street. I was reporting a juvenile, white male, 14 years of age, red shirt, may have taken their shirt with gray pants and red shoes. He's with another white male, 14 years of age, with dark colored shorts and black shoes. Caller's watching through the camera, so he hit the juvenile, has broken into the vacant home before. Yeah, I can check 1542 on that.
3: Here, TV 374, we can check back.
2: Appreciate it.

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0: Show me on that 8100 block of Panay on a black Ford Mustang, Texas license plate, Tom Mary Paul, 26 King Henry William, occupied at least two times.
2: Same one, sir.
1: Oh.
2: Under control.
3: That's clear. Sounds like 49.
2: Is he a Mary unit that you're calling?
3: That's clear. I'll ask.
4: Fifteen eleven, so 15E 26 bar. There's one behind on the street. You can come here on the street.
0: Record 14500 Westway. Westway Lane.
5: Can I get a record of 14500 Westway Lane? Can I get a record of 14500 Westway Lane?

0: 18 Frank 25 item.
1: 18 Frank 25 item.
0: Five five items. Can I speak to a supervisor? For a search. Oh, one, go ahead. Hey, supervisor. We got dispatched to an alarm at a funeral home. It appears that nobody's in the building, but the doors to the chapel are open. Are we cleared to search?
2: Do you have backup?
0: Yes, sir, I have backup.
2: You think this is suspicious of you and you have backup clear to check, be safe. Count yourself.
0: That's clear. Thank you, sir.

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1: 261.
3: Yeah, I see your message.
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0: Tennis 5-2 and Tennis 6-4-8 Dillon, if you could return back to the location, please.
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0: 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Y'all good. Thank you.
2: That's clear. Thank you.
0: Clear, ma'am. 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
1: Clear.
3: Director 14500 West Way Lane. Can I get a record of 14500 West Way Lane?

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2: That's clear. It's going to be at 7802 Richmond for another crash notification. No details.
3: 299 West Street. Caller says that the vehicle was stolen while her daughter was at a store, and she's tracking it there. Should be a white 2021 BMW.
1: That's going to be a tow yard.
3: Yeah, I was going to say, it's supposed to be like a recovery tow yard. I mean, if you guys want, can I get sergeant permission to run this as a code 3? It was probably illegally parked.
4: If y'all can go hold it, I'll have 2013 be en route as soon as they're done.
3: Of course, that's clear.

0: We hit a black Nissan Kicks. No HFTs requested, but said the vehicle was more than likely disabled. If I can get a wrecker and route to hold, and y'all just stay there, and I'll get to them 13 as soon as they clear.
1: 60s, tall, small build, blue shirt, blue pants. I don't know if any weapons are involved.

13-3-1-8, no more records. No more records needed. 5300 Bell. B14, it's going to be a crash major, 45-610, a Ford Explorer, and a 10 car. HMV is moving around to it as well. 3010, thank you.

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Evening from good evening. 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That's weird.

29 volume, you're on to that call, 30 Sherman, 1387 Candle Shade Lane. Terms of a white male, 50 to 70 years of age, wearing a gray shirt with gray sweatpants. States that the person of interest written to call CTS and is recording caller. No other input.

0: 25 out of 18.
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0: You can clear me off to the gate security. Somebody's relieving me. Shomi got flagged down here for a crash minor at the Rusk and Charges. I have two vehicles right here. I'll keep you alive.
1: That's fair.

units in the area of East I-10 inbounds near mile marker 778. Be on the lookout for DWI. Callers not following. It's going to be a white E350 van, license plate John William Sam, 3896, Texas plate, swerving in and out of lanes, almost hit another vehicle. GB only.

0: 2013. 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
2: C334, I need to preempt you guys for a code 2. 9C10, if you can clear, I'll show you chicken guy.
3: 9C10, yes, my master.
0: Yeah, you guys did this a good thing.
2: That's clear. Fillmore Street, male patient, he's bleeding from his face.

0: 2-5-2-2-6-0,
1: Mr. Yes, sir. It's going to be a stalled vehicle along West 18, the blocking at West Loop, right across from Whataburger. 2002 Toyota 4Runner.

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1: Code 1 in 1520s, call a panic alarm, 5611 Belrose, coming from a residence.
2: Have code 1, 19G10s. I'll be a child in a car, 9460 West Hemsley Parkway South, at the Walmart parking lot.
1: I appreciate it. It's going to be for auto panic alarm. 5611 Barrel Shrine. It's coming from the residence. And no other info.
3: 19G32.
0: Hello, 823. Do you have a call slip for exit 39 here in Park Place? And Broadway for an accident?
4: That's a good day. You can clear accident, infinite.

0: Yes, sir, that's clear. I have HFD's engine 26 out here, but I'm not sure if there's a unit out here.
1: Nothing negative, ma'am. Do you have a vehicle description so I can drop a slip?
2: 61Y08. I think our fan says GP's closed, but can you GB for a record at Polk? You see in the manual there's a Jeep with a dead battery blocking moving lane.
1: Can you record at Polk and see in the manual one record?
2: Four, because with that cord alone hanging on the back of your truck, will give us probable cause to pull you over because it interferes with your play, okay?
3: You have an open mic, RP, you have open mic. Close yourself, 50156, you have open mic.
4: Motorized scooters, no other info.
1: Yes, the record's been advised to come up.
0: I have a unit out here. Let me check whose shop it is.
5: He told you, I can come over here and tell this vehicle

0: Echo 50156, your mic's still open.
1: 508 or 5608 Texas plate. 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
2: 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Please have they all handle it.
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3: This is 2424 Dunstan Road. 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Khaki t-shirt, khaki shorts. 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

0: Squadron 3 to Evans. You can send that to us. Let's give us 1 minute to clear off this. ICG 32, Charles out the vehicle.
1: Okay, 32.
2: No more records.
3: That's terrible. You got HFD coming by? I got a female conscious of breathing. They just want to get her checked out because she's kind of fainted.
1: Thanks.
2: Not right now. Should be engine 45.

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1: 8:15, checking safety.
2: 15, I'm all good.
1: That's clear.
0: Go 2 over on the beat.
3: 9-2-2.
0: Appreciate it. It's going to be for animal issues. 2400 Southwest, unit 112. Male patient got bit on both hands by a dog, hyperventilating. It's going to be for a Sandy Cobra Carolina Dingo. The glass is locked outside the house. Yeah, they can check 546 on that.
4: 14:30. By himself. Here's nonverbal.
5: That's good. 4:20, man, you can disregard that you've been seen a test.
0: Pitching about 46 on that.
4: Flight from 33, you can disregard.

0: 4 and 3 2.
1: Yeah, go
0: ahead. Every chief constable, you can clear a siphon and find our coastal.
1: That's fine. It's going to be 5200 Egbert Street. So there's a male that's possibly inebriated, mumbling, not wanting to speak. Caller's going to be standing at the end of the street to guide you to the location. HFD is en route.

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2: 10H5, physical 3, disturbance 3585.5 north McGregor, we're at the summit. 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Call say suspect was holding a bag, as acting as if he had a gun in the bag, black male, 30s, red pants, white shirt. Let me get you in check by code 3, please.
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1: Seven, 7, 8, 12. I'm not too far from that. You can see me.
2: Yes, sir.

0: 10-86, I appreciate it. Code 3 crash mile with the disturbance, Kirby Drive and University Boulevard. It's a Honda Odyssey, white color, gray silver Hyundai Sonata, and they're having a disturbance. Let me get you in check by over there, code 3, please.
1: Injury 240 El Dorado, 2004, for the unit number in the 70s. Suspect black male, 30, white muscle shirt, red block tie, still on scene, waiting. Patient's going to be waiting outside. It's going to be the partner that lives with her, but hadn't been there in a while. Stay, so they're having ongoing disturbance. He pushed her and locked the door. HOD's on it as well.
2: Please have an escort, ma'am. Thank you.
1: Appreciate it, guys.
3: 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West 610 for Norfolk exit 10, east in Frank Tones.
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0: Code 2 Crash Major, 22B40 is East X Freeway and North Van Houston Parkway. 7331, can you check by with 21 on this code 3 trespasser call? She's possibly intoxicated. B45, you can send us that. That's clear again. East X Freeway outbound, North San Houston Parkway East. It's an open line. Phone's going in and out, trying to connect to the vehicle. It's a female caller. Vehicle information unknown. You need to go by traffic control. 22B48, you can show us checking by. That's clear. You need to go by switching. Whatever you guys want to do, I can hold them for code 2s.
1: Yeah, that's clear. I'm with 21 right now.
0: Okay, that's clear.
1: Go ahead.
2: Are you able to clear for this code 2 minor on the freeway, West 6 and Fermi North at exit 10 for a 2 vehicle approach?
1: That's clear. We'll clear ourselves.

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0: My NDT just died. If you need me, just tell me, please.
1: No, it's clear.
2: Bravo, clear yourself.
3: 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Suspicious vehicle by building number 14, bronze gold, Buick sedan, unknown plates. Let me get a unit check, by code 3 as well.
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3: Clear.
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1: Another code 1 at Southern Park, Grayson, in the south area.
7: Could be checking by before you. I'm right behind him.
3: 2-3, that's clear. Appreciate it.
6: I'm not.
2: That's clear.
1: Mic check.
6: Sorry,
1: 2 code 1 is what in progress in that area.
2: Also, man, do you got a Spanish speaker with you, man?
6: There's Spanish speaking units I can check by 5, Frank 15, things.
1: Oh, never mind, disregard.

0: Kingwood units in the area of 3400 Kingwood Drive. Be on the lookout for a speeding reckless driver. The caller says that they were doing 150 miles an hour on Kingwood Drive. Black Mercedes SUV, unknown plate, going towards the expressway.
1: Hi, Frank 17. Showing you breaking away, and I'll be in route to the units.
0: I'm going to go to 2078.
2: 47, somewhere around.
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0: That's clarified, 6.
1: Ruby 50, can you show me checking by?
0: That's clear.
2: Check by. Here, Ruby 39, you can show me a ride. Hey, stay open now.
0: That's clear. Here's open.
3: Hey guys, I know y'all are all arriving on code 1s and getting a route to code 1, but he's training, so give him a second.
0: 3B5056, even showing route code 1, start in progress, would be 45 outbound, cross timbers on the right shoulder. Call reported to suspect, suspicious vehicle, white sedan, and unknown license plate, stalled on the right shoulder. Caller also said he saw two suspects less than 5 minutes away in a vehicle, assaulted each other inside the vehicle. Possibly he's going to still be at location. No other information in the description.
2: Okay, 2B39, you can slow down units. There's no fighting over.
0: Yes, clear. All units in route to the code 1, saw the progress, no freeway, you can slow down.
2: Pretty good, thanks. Clear.

0: 1714, can you show one male in the back of my shop, please?
1: 18, Bridget.
2: 50s, Richmond Timmons.
0: One Adam 5-1. You can send it. We'll clear ourselves.
2: That's clear again. Richmond at Timmons. Two vehicle accident. Unknown descriptions.
0: Kia occupied one time. License plate is Indiana 614F. Sorry, Fram. Oh. Frank Lincoln Boy. Ran the red light.
2: Yeah, license plate.
0: Looks like it's 614 Frank Lincoln Boy.

0: Southwest Sergeant on there. Not going to go to.
1: 15-1, go ahead.
0: Hey, Sergeant, I got this code 2 robbery just heard at 16:30 at the CVS. Two individuals came in and steal one of them, pushed the complainant. Suspect's COA, no threats, no weapons, no HOD. It's a clear downgrade, that's so that just occurred.
1: Oh, one, that's clear.
0: Appreciate it.
1: That's clear.
2: Clint 2, V45 evening. We got one male trapped in a vehicle. Can you make sure HMP has the tools to get them out?
3: That's clear.
4: Three B 14 evening, showing you route code 3, disturbance, V11, 911, North Freeway, Northwest Freeway inbound. It's going to be an open line disturbance, group of persons arguing in Spanish. Can I get you a check by?
1: 314, I'll check in the garage.
3: That's clear.
5: Two Rikers, Richmond and Timmins, two Rikers.
1: 20.
5: Disturbance, 14 and 10.
0: Trespasser, 9954 Stella Link Road at the show. They refer an individual that came to the scene and started cursing. Called one suspect to leave the location. Hispanic male in his 40s, wearing a red shirt, black pants. Male there as well.
3: Thank you, check by.
1: 6031, I go by.
5: 3560, the show has arrived in the area.
3: That's clear.
1: Send it to your dispatch.
2: Go ahead.
1: Now, can you do a callback for our call taker and call straight to voicemail for us?
3: So slow down.
2: Going to be 45 evening, no more record on my location. We're going to be shutting down the westbound North San Gibson service road.
3: Yeah, that's good.

0: like 25 Adam 33. He answered, but he also cursed me out and hung up. So I was unsuccessful in getting you any more information.
1: 33, that's clear. We're here in front of the building right now. We'll try to make contact with you, but sorry about that.
0: No problem. Just let me know. Yeah, I need it for something else.

0: 6344 Arizona Central, and he is en route and it's on that code 3.
1: That's clear. All units en route to code 2 on Dolly Ride, you slow down, code 3.

0: 1-9-22, no more records. Was arrived 1 Pino.
1: Richmond and Timmons, no more records.

0: there.
1: Clear.
0: Good.
1: I'll do the HPD, officer. Working here at Chapman and Kirby at 2100 Lamar Street. Got somebody that kind of had overheated. Just need HFD. She's conscious and breathing.
0: Yeah, so what's that address again?
1: We're going to be at the 2100 block of Lamar Street, Lamar and Emanuel, St. Emanuel.
0: Okay, 2100 block of Lamar, is that correct?
1: Correct.
0: Correct.

0: 1715,
1: I'm good, thank you.
0: Clear.
1: 10H14 evenings, could I get a tow truck to my location, please?
2: Yes, we need a tow truck going Tuam and Jackson, one tow truck driver.
1: 31, I'm going to send you this code 2 disturbance with a weapon on Main Street by the Herald Motel.
3: 31, that's clear.
4: That's clear.
1: Main Street caller says that the guy that used to be his best friend threatened him with a machete and his girlfriend had a knife on her. No suspect information. Caller doesn't remember a room number. If you guys can just drive around and see if he flags you down.
3: That's clear. Thank you, man.
1: If I can get a sergeant to monitor that, just in case.
3: Nightfield 2, I'll monitor.
1: That's clear. Go ahead.
5: Yes, ma'am. I don't know if this suspect is going to be related, but can you hold us out at the same location for what appears to be on view disturbance with security?
2: 10-H-02, evening check and safety.
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7: One hold a panic alarm, center area. Ed, it's the front door key that activation.
1: 19G33 Frank, could you trespasser 1102 South Gilchrist Drive, a big more cars reporting suspect sitting outside business, refusing to leave. Black male, 230 years of age, white shirt, blue jeans, another black male. Brown shirt, brown pants, I mean, it's checked by 19G33.
3: Very fine, so you can send me that code too on the beat.
4: That's fair.
3: Sir, can you self-initiate me at 8550 Winkler Drive? My NPC is down.
2: Yes, sir. Yeah, what's going on? Do you need more checkpoints or are you good for now?
5: Everything's good, sir.
2: Clear.
4: 3B5245, you can send me code 2, press the user. It'll be 45 bound, cross timbers. We'll be in the northbound main lanes. It's going to be a black car head barrier and also a silver Lexus on the left main lanes. Route 4, one person trap.
3: Route 2, I'm pretty sure that other code 2 is going to be a dupe.
4: That's clear.
1: H14, you leave no more records.
2: No more records on 12, no more records.
6: I'll take that code 2 and 20.
4: That's clear. How are you clearing?
5: Dispatch, be advised, suspect is going to be walking southbound on Main Street. We're going to try to make contact with him right now.
3: Hold on, 13.
7: Can he post it? What is he wearing?
5: Yes, ma'am. It's going to be the same description, and that's on the call slip. It's going to be a white Hispanic male, approximately 30 years of age, carrying a duffel bag. Wearing shorts, a blue color shirt, and a beige hat.
6: 32, show me checking belt door unit.
4: Oh, at the Mr. Carwise. Call reported there's a man location vehicle, not responded. And again, you check what?
3: Frank will be 30, you can show a second mark.
8: You can get the air open.
1: Yes, the air is open. Evening, Frank 2, and evening, you can disregard.
4: Evenings, checking safety. 7331,
1: just a heads up, it looks like your suspect might be on Wayne and Kelly. Somebody's mentioning somebody pulling out a knife, standing on the corner.
6: Let's go last known direction of travel was southbound on Main Street, just passing Prairie.
1: Sammy's going to be a black male wearing a purple shirt.
6: We're going to be at the intersection of Main and Prairie, right in front of Taste Bar. We got visual on the suspect. We're about to make contact.
3: Showman Chuck, come by with 7C31 board, please.
9: Yep, that's clear. 3D01610, gray BMW, please. Boy, X-ray, John, 5667, Jimmy.
1: That's clear.
3: 29, can you show me, clear me accident? Show me on scene with 33.
10: Hold on. Yeah,
6: 33 dispatch, you can slow use down code 3. We have one suspect containing gun head back to the original location.
1: That's clear. Is going to be 1847 and unit 1 at the main apart, you guys can slow.
4: Can you hold me out at North Freeway, outbound, right before the airline exit? I'll need a vehicle crash. Major. That's clear.
3: Turn on 3-2 evening. If everything's clear, you can slow down any other units.
1: Any additional units en route to the South Heights call, slow down code 3.
4: That's clear.

0: 18 Frank 620, please.
1: Okay,
0: just drop the code 2 at the same location you're checking for that elderly person at the pool.
1: Are we in contact, Frank?
0: That's clear.
1: Is there new information that you're gathering?
0: No, it just said Kings 3 for the location. Tiffany 2 at the Galleria.
1: Yes, are we in contact with her? We're talking right now.
2: Code 2 criminal mischief, 210 is Mickey.

0: 6345 Union, show lanes 1, 2, and 3 closing. Preston Street, please, 1 mile.
1: I'll do the unit. You can go ahead and disregard HMV person here. She said she's fine, so we're no longer going to need her. Thank you.
0: Yes, sir.
2: Two Adam 2-1. If you don't have anyone for that code 2 and 10, you can send me charges and all that would be.

0: Message, one, 2-1, the Criminal Michigan Progress, 2316 McKee Street, unit number B. Says a girlfriend broke her property, black female 30s, brown Nike outfit. And 2 Adam, 5-7 evenings, the code 2 crash minor on the freeway. Originally dropped on the northwest side. Unit went out, saw that it was on the northbound side of the freeway. It's going to be on the right shoulder before exit 11.
1: 5-7, that's clear, thank you.
2: 7700 block West Airport, apartment 508.
0: You need to go by with 2-1. Is being held for stealing merchandise. I can't tell if there's some kind of argument or disturbance going on.
1: 4 frame 27 and 4 frame 36, just make it code 3.
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5: Police 3, go ahead.
2: 3-3, hey, you have a clear for that code 2 over in the beef.
5: That's clear, you can send it.
2: Appreciate it. It's going to be for an assault, just covered an injury. 7700 block West Airport, apartment 508. A female patient is advising that she got assaulted. The other party is calling in as well, reporting that the complainant is his ex, had a screwdriver and threatened to hurt him with him. And she advised, actually, he did advise that the individual pepper sprayed him about 5 to 10 minutes ago. It's going to be for a Stephanie Dillon, black female, 49, blue jean top, gray pants. No other info. Yeah, that can check by.
5: Kelly, we believe the suspect went to an abandoned house. And we hear possibly something over here.
0: Okay, that's clear.
6: GBGB only speed record driver, 45 inbound, cross timbers, going to be the southbound lane, Porter swerving, vehicle swerving, almost hitting other drivers, dark gray, door, small car, unknown license plate, GBGB only.
7: Probably about 8 minutes out. So we're just going to hold what you got for now. Just give me just a second.
0: Best in progress. I don't think they're still on the phone trying to gather info.
2: Southwest Sergeant there, cross Bestie, 3-4.
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0: Units, you can slow down to code 3. 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Black male in his 20s, blue and white t-shirt, black shorts, tennis shoes, purse, and backpack. I'm not sure exactly what he stole, if he took anything.
1: Okay, that's cool.

0: Can they update this to he's requesting a cancel, so we're going to disregard.
1: That's fine. 461. You can go ahead.
2: He's off duty, off Adams. Can y'all come to 2200 North 70th Parkway East? At the 2200 apartment? Got one other thing.
3: Talk to him about another 18.
2: 18.
3: 18, since it's under control over there on Preston, can I get you in? I have a car just dropping on the freeway. But US 69 is supposed to be right in front of Jar Jar Brown. One vehicle accident, a black Nissan SUV.
4: That's clear. I'm in route.
3: All right, thank you.
1: 10-H-05, can I get a flatbed record for a motorcycle that stalled on the freeway 59 outbound before Shepherd?
3: Clear. I need to be 45 or 48. Can one of y'all clear for that call?
5: Hohenberg Residence in progress, Teddy 6E2213 Wheeler Street.
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7: Need one record at 10226 Tiger Trail.
5: Yes, I'm not fair. Code 1 is going to be 2213 Wheeler Street. First, they're trying to enter through the upstairs door. Call is not at the property. They're reviewing through a ring camera live footage. Suspect is black female, 30-40s, medium height, small build, black hair, black sheer shirt, blue bra, black pants. Suspect vehicle is a white Jeep Wrangler, unknown place. Don't forget a 10-digit size and can monitor that code 1, please.
1: 10-H-02, monitor.
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1: Remind the team of that. Can you show me a ride at the hospital?
2: That's clear.

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1: Alright, 3K-13, we're on your trail for that burglary. We're going to monitor for now.
2: K-13, that's clear, sir.
1: Okay, sir, I'm on it right now. You can clear your information.
0: That's clear.
3: 16-7, boy. You show one other time.
2: 1901. 10-86 evening and 48 evening, feel good out there. 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
4: 31 even. Can you show me one other day?
0: 1901. 10-2 Major Crush, Green Ridge at Westheimer, 18 Frank 30.
5: 13-20, have you checked in? Thank you.

0: 11 year, off of Echo 3 Disturbance, 54th floor, Braveheart, apartment 246. Call is reporting a black male in the 60s, unknown clothing, having insurance in an apartment with unknown female. Caller advised POI was recently released from prison. Client now saying they're sure if it's the correct apartment, but we'll, PD will be able to hear when they arrive. No other info. 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
3: I'm going to need a wreck off of 59 heading northbound to 45 foot.

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5: Charles, Charles.
6: We have a clear for that meet the firefighter in 40s.
5: It's a negative, Mal. 3-2, said you can clear.
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